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1: That is also a Monday.
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1: Ame Jesu.
0: Ni ose tutu to wonu e.
1: In this new week you are in.
0: Ni oni ojo aje.
1: Today being Monday.
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1: mo. Name of the God of Trinity.
0: Ni osu kefa to wonu e.
1: In this 6 months that you are in.
0: Angel oniroyin ayo.
1: Angel of good news.
0: O ma ba mi jise fun.
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0: Ni osu kefa yi.
1: In this 6 months.
0: Orun anu ashi fun.
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1: 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In the name of the God of Trinity.
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1: in this 6 months
0: ah loruko Jesu ogun oni bori e
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1: in this 6 months
0: mo ni ogun oni bori e
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0: mo kede re
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1: every week is of the enemy concerning
0: Olorun so di asan
1: ami Jesu
0: mo gbadua
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0: ako wi pe
1: is written that
0: lati sisin lo
1: from now on
0: ki enikeni ko ma yo lenu
1: let no man trouble you
0: nitori iwo wa pa Christ kiri le ara re
1: bear the mark of Christ on you
0: osu kefa to wonu e
1: this 6 months that you are in
0: enikeni to ba didi ogun si o
1: ever raise battle against you
0: Oluwa ko didi ogun si
1: ami Jesu
0: mo gbadua
1: I pray
0: loruko Jesu
1: in the name of
0: any ba pinu ati yo lenu
1: whoever the to trouble you.
0: Oluwa ko yo won lenu.
1: Ami Jesu.
0: Anybody dey ijasi o.
1: Whoever raise battle against
0: you. Oluwa ko koju ijasi won.
1: Ami Jesu.
0: Oni Oluwa gbogun ti awon ton gbogun ti.
1: Oh Lord, wait where against those that
0: Oni
1: will fight.
0: Oni fi ija fun awon ton ba mi ja.
1: And fight against those that fight.
0: Mo so aso tele.
1: I prophesy.
0: Ni osu kefa yi.
1: In this 6 months.
0: Any didi ogun si e.
1: Whoever raise battle against you.
0: Oluwa ma didi ogun si.
1: Ami Jesu.
0: Gbogbo eni didi ati ba oja.
1: Everyone that rise to fight.
0: Oluwa ma ba
1: Ami Jesu.
0: Isaiah 57.
1: Isaiah chapter 50 verse.
0: O ni nitori ti Oluwa Jehovah yo ran mi lowo.
1: Except for the Lord Jehovah will help
0: me. O ni nitori na emi ki yo da mu.
1: And I shall not be confounded.
0: O ni mo ti pe oju mi ro bi okuta lile.
1: For this I raise my face like
0: a flint. Emi si mo pe.
1: And I know.
0: Oju ko ni ti
1: mi. I shall not be put to shame.
0: Mo so aso tele.
1: I prophesy.
0: Ni osu kefa to wonu e.
1: In this 6 months that you are
0: in. Olorun iran lowo.
1: God of help.
0: Ko ba mi ran lowo.
1: Ami Jesu.
0: Mo gbadua.
1: I pray.
0: Ni osu kefa.
1: In this 6 months.
0: Oju oni ti o.
1: Ami Jesu.
0: Ni osu kefa yi.
1: In this 6 months.
0: Oju oni ti o.
1: Ami Jesu.
0: Ni osu kefa yi.
1: In this 6 months.
0: Ipinu okuku.
1: The plan of the enemy.
0: Oni se lori e.
1: Ami Jesu.
0: Ni osu kefa yi.
1: In this 6 months.
0: Ohun gbogbo to ba dawole.
1: Everything you lay
0: out. O ma yori si rere.
1: Ami Jesu.
0: Lekun anu si fun.
1: Ami Jesu.
0: Ni osu kefa yi.
1: In this 6 months.
0: Gbogbo lekun iranlowo.
1: Every door.
0: To ti kan ti o si.
1: That you have not gotten
0: anything. Losu yi gangan.
1: This particular month.
0: Lo ma si fun e.
1: Ami Jesu.
0: Osu anu re re.
1: Ami Jesu.
0: Osu igbega re re.
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1: All God student hearing me.
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1: Just as you are aware.
0: Oni ni ojo akoko ose.
1: Today is the first day of the week.
0: Ah, oni tu wa je ojo akoko ninu osu kefa.
1: And today is also the first day in the 6th.
0: Gbogbo omo Olorun to ngbo mi.
1: All God student hearing me.
0: Mo fe ka lo sinu oro Olorun.
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0: Olorun pe osu yi ni osu iroyin
1: God has called this month to be the month of good news.
0: Only Oshu iroyin ayo.
1: He said the month of good news.
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1: yi all student hear me whatever you are getting me from
0: olorun pe osu yi ni osu iroyin ayo
1: God has called this month to be the month of goodness
0: egbo sa
1: listen sir
0: ni osu kefa
1: in this 6 months
0: olorun gbe angeli kan dide
1: God raised one angel
0: pe angeli yi ni angeli Gabriel.
1: We are calling this angel angel Gabriel.
0: Olorun ni ko lo si ile omo okunrin kan to nje Joseph.
1: God asked him to go into the house of a man called.
0: O ni omo obirin kan be nbe to nje Maria.
1: He said there's a particular woman there that is named Mary.
0: O ni Maria iwundia ni.
1: He said this Mary is a virgin.
0: Ko ti ni ajosepo pelu Joseph.
1: She has not had any sexual activity with Joseph.
0: O ni mo fe ran e lo do e.
1: He said I want to send you
0: to. Mo fe ko lo ba mi fun ni iroyin ayo kan.
1: I want you to go give her a good news.
0: E gbo ohun to so fun sir.
1: And listen to what he said.
0: O ni alabukun ni fun.
1: He said blessed are thou.
0: Laarin awon obirin.
1: Amongst women.
0: O ni nitori ti a koju si ose lore.
1: For you have obtained favor.
0: Sori osu kefa yi.
1: You see this 6 months.
0: Osu ti a ma koju si e ta ma se lore ni.
1: The month where you will be favored.
0: Sori osu kefa yi.
1: You see this 6 months.
0: O je osu to ma ri ibukun gba.
1: Is the month where you obtain blessing.
0: Sori ohun gbogbo to ma ri ni osu yi.
1: Everything you be seeing. seeing this month.
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1: 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And we clear the debt you have
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1: That will truly help you.
0: Angeli ninu eyan.
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1: That will lift you with all that is.
0: Angeli yen ni mo pe ti o.
1: That angel I invite.
0: Ni oṣu kefa.
1: In this 6 months.
0: Loruko Jesu.
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1: Logo!
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1: Of our fathers.
0: Oruko re ti niyin to.
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0: Ni gbogbo aye.
1: In all the earth.
0: Wo to ko ibanuje wa.
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1: Every home registered his heart.
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1: In the name of Father, Son, and Holy Spirit.
0: Eri anu lagba.
1: You have great mercy.
0: E o ni eri la.
1: You have great testimony.
0: E o serere.
1: Prosper.
0: Ona sifo.
1: Your way is open.
0: Ona la.
1: Whenever you hear my voice, hold on to one or two things that I say. Because I know
0: in Christ
1: that I dwell, and I know who dwells in me. Today is day one. In the month of June, the month that shall be remembered.
0: Because
1: when your time comes, surely the book of remembrance
0: will
1: and the Lord remembered
0: you.
1: And not the living creatures.
0: Genesis 8 verse
1: 1.
0: In the
1: month of June, you shall be visited.
0: In Luke chapter 1.
1: In Luke 1. In the month of June, the angel Gabriel
0: visited Mary. It
1: was the month of special. The month of remembrance. The day God visited
0: you.
1: Your position will change.
0: In John chapter 5.
1: In John 5,
0: omokunrin kan bele ti odo Bethsaida,
1: that man by the pool of Bethsaida,
0: for 38 years,
1: for 38 good years,
0: Jesus nlo,
1: Jesus was passing by,
0: lo be ti odo yen wo,
1: and he distanced that
0: river, ojo e lo omokunrin yen ko,
1: that day the man left there,
0: gbogbo eyi ti e ti wa loju kan,
1: you that have been stagnated,
0: labe ibewo Olorun,
1: under the visitation of God,
0: agbe isoke lo,
1: you are lifted up,
0: eyi te ti wa leyin,
1: you that have been at the back,
0: agbe indide lenu,
1: you are good for today,
0: gbogbo eyi abiyamo,
1: all parents,
0: ti mo gbadura fun lo,
1: that have been praying for,
0: won ni fomode loro,
1: your child.
0: I know
1: I keep hammering on it.
0: Eru toru sori.
1: That load you carry
0: will not be in vain.
1: Era anugba. You have
0: done mercy.
1: You will prosper.
0: Let me adjust kini.
1: Today being the one.
0: Osu kefa.
1: In the month of June.
0: Basen tori okebo.
1: As I return this step from
0: us. Ipiti olon lo fegbe ode.
1: The place God want to take you to.
0: And you need a duro.
1: No man will stop you.
0: On the testimony.
1: You will have testimony.
0: Eja lo bi pepe wa.
1: Let's go to our altar now.
0: Lati eni lo bayi.
1: From today now.
0: Ama gbadua.
1: We are going to be praying.
0: Ni ojo
1: every day. When I return, I will be talking about it.
0: Prepare.
1: Go to your altar now.
0: Hallelujah, meje.
1: Seven hallelujah.
0: Pelu ogo meje.
1: With glory seven times.
0: Koni agbara.
1: Make it very loud.
0: Hosanna.
1: Hosanna.
0: Atiye.
1: Seven times.
0: Base manke.
1: The way we shout it.
0: Hallelujah, meje.
1: Hallelujah. Hallelujah. Hallelujah. Hallelujah. Hallelujah. Hallelujah. Hallelujah. Hallelujah!
0: Could you see on the cake?
1: I got the next place.
0: By Louis Fosoke,
1: you're jumping up.
0: Oh, go, Major!
1: Oh, go! Oh, go! Oh, go! Oh, go! Oh, go! Oh, go! Oh, go!
0: On the cata, Hosanna,
1: Hosanna! Hosanna! Hosanna! Hosanna! Hosanna! Hosanna! Hosanna!
0: Hosanna!
1: Hosanna! Iye, iye, iye, iye.
0: Tiri anugba.
1: Your
0: way is
1: open.
0: Ona la.
1: Your way is true.
0: Ona si.
1: Your way is open.
0: Ona la.

0: Before the end of that program, chairman of the organization, when investigation was made, just my supervisor that decided to sack me without finding, calling me that I should resume back. When he started calling me, I didn't even see it. Was my son that saw it, that, "Daddy, they are calling you from your place." And I picked the HR, "Please, don't sack me. I've been calling you. Please come back." So, the second day, I went. While Daddy was praying, before I finished that testimony, he just dropped me back to say, "Go and be the testimony."
1: I told you, Daddy, that.
0: And it was that day you called for us at the meeting to development.
1: Yes.
0: So, for that meeting to the day, the B of the
1: car. Hallelujah. Hallelujah. One thing, if I did, any stadium. 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

0: want to number one of an unsickness. Of an unsorrow. Of an unweeping. 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Receive it. Receive it. Permanent solution. Permanent victory. Number two, Ogun promise and faith. Spirit of hatred that's up. But ties your destiny.
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0: 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We cast it out. 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
1: before on the 7th
0: ko to di on the 7th
1: before on the 7th
0: in big guy
1: that top position
0: don't you imagine
1: that I just imagine it. Oh
0: and me about to ri awon eyan nibe
1: you are seeing people there
0: okan re ro mo
1: and your heart attached to it
0: o de to si o
1: and you deserve it
0: sorry qualification
1: because that's your qualification
0: but won jo wo be
1: let us allow you to enter there
0: olon to lo mu elewon joseph
1: god that put joseph the prisoner
0: to de aye fun la
1: fi I just lost the balance
0: o si wa sibe
1: he is there
0: me fi bo se ti
1: me fi bo se
0: aro ri akita
1: that member of the donkey
0: o pada joko ni afin david
1: in the palace
0: aye ha
1: me ni ba
0: jesus salo so pe o se
1: se who is the party for you
0: aye re o ti pade ase ase ni mo gbede lo
1: I come to 22
0: I do authority re
1: in the name of jesus
0: bayi loluwa wi
1: says the lord
0: aye yo fa lo eh elimi eh Elila o Elila Elile Alorun ona
1: God of the way
0: Angeli ona
1: Angel of the way
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1: all those tutu yi
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0: yi o
1: ni ko se o su iran lowo
0: o
1: wa ji ore iran lowo
0: and is the open of
1: the molong
0: God
1: need disappoint
0: you.
1: What the lowo?
0: Hey,
1: F1 ni account number.
0: The account
1: number. Thomas says
0: it. Now your account number is Unity Bank. 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Ojosam Omoloju Jesu is the name of that account. 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
1: Agbara ti ojo lowo o gbin nada eyi ni mo ni fun e
0: this are for you
1: wa mimo o
0: be holy please
1: osu yi
0: this month
1: gbadua o
0: pray
1: osu yi
0: this month
1: gbawe o
0: fast
1: and testimony
0: hey.
1: Ma send your osu
0: send your offering for the new month
1: make sure put the send ka lori
0: abeg you be ready
1: so ore la be sile
0: go what is offering to open the door
1: mo se bai
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1: 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Splendidly taken by Ismaila Sarr! Another who right now is living his best life!
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1: Last
0: week I have to score. I meeting will pay. It's on 2021. Love repeat. Are you?
1: I'm
0: about to Chelsea.
1: To Ben. Ti we want to Champions League. I have to
0: score. I have to lose. Man City.
1: That is balance it below.
0: Shuba. Oh, do I be or up there?
1: Oh, para you. Oh, you. That you balance is on the queen. That's that man is in jail. Te ba se ni le lodo keji o le mo la ojo koja e ri pe itaba si to score yo kankan fun Chelsea na nu won si gbe lo sugbe leyi Arsenal ri gbe lo tori pe edo ro ko fa na ni pe Arsenal dileju no gbogbo e na won ta fi di dem won dileju le meju po fa ngba na de score yen o ye kan da lati score lekeji won dile so pe bodan e bodan e to ri ko laisi
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0: Cup. I by Unity Cup, Tunisia, Jamaica.
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2: Gba bo lo se kadara na.
1: Beni.
2: Yo wa je iyalenu fun yi pe Champions League
1: start in
2: boy.
0: I will let you go.
1: Any,
0: Emi ni Jasper ko Champions League next season. Only one once he were penalty suture. Any KGT, but took by who are four quarters. He should bump a cock. Only full time draw. Cause I'm going one one one one back in the pay on one law penalty. Ambassador Agba.
1: I'm going to go to the final.
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1: Waking up to the news of your favorite team losing can be so depressing. 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
2: 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Yeah.

0: All right, good morning, sport fans, and welcome. This is the Monday edition of the program Sport Tracker. It is live on Diamond FM. All right, it was a packed weekend. We cannot, of course, disagree on that front. It was an electric weekend. We must also agree on that front. It was a weekend that will live forever in the memory and the heart of all of us who hate-watched Arsenal on Saturday as they fell to PSG in the final of the Champions League. Arsenal fans, I speak to you this morning and I say sorry, you, but we needed to do what we needed to do. Because if I let you win on Saturday, it would have been hell for the rest of us while on earth. It would have been, of course, a difficult moment the entire summer. We saw what you did, especially after you won the Premier League, and we just could not accept you winning the Champions League. It also, again, is a reminder of everything Arsenal is all about. No luck, no grace, no fortitude when it comes to final. Look at Bukayo Saka, suffer after suffer. Carabao Cup final, lose. European Cup final, lose. FA Cup, lose. Champions League, lose. Saka no get luck when it comes to this final in the last few years. So, hey, who would help Saka? How about Max Dorman? Well, Jack Agboro, when they won the Premier League, the youngest player to win the Premier League ever in the history. Now, he has taken that same record to the UEFA Champions League. But this time, PSG given 2-2. Youngest player now to lose UEFA Champions League final. Talking about this final, talking about UEFA Champions League, Arsenal did very well. All the way to the final, unbeaten. All the way to the final, considering the less set of goals there. But you see, that set of model you use in the Premier League cannot be used in the Champions League. You have learned the Premier League model, no problem. They are finally giving it to you, how to win it. But the Champions League, Gunko, oh, Tigba CV. Oh, Tigba model, yeah, now. You have not collected it until you do. This is how the Champions League will always show you Pepe. Pepe, Pepe. Again, I'm here to facilitate and, you know, felicitate with all the Arsenal fans who are listening to us right now. We had fun on Saturday. But at the same time, we could not have you or let you have the last laugh when it comes to that Champions League. You would have to come again because you are still our baby in this Champions League. But Arsenal, they have shown us again that with this Premier League title race and how they kept on coming, they'll be there again in the Champions League. Declan Rice has said it. Mikel Arteta has said it. It would be the perfect feel for them to be back again. And if there's anything to judge, to assimilate from what they have been doing since they got back to the Champions League, don't put it past them to go again next season. They did it the first time, quarterfinal. Second time, semi-final. Third time, final. Hey, the next one they are going into right now, they are going to win it. If you're ready, join us right here in the conversation. It is Sport Tracker. It is live on Diamond FM. And my name is Babajide Oluwaseun. Over the weekend, we have the Champions League final watch party. It was sweet. It was scintillating. It was also hectic because we had a couple of hitches. But you know what? It is without, again, all this, without the fans, without those who were there, it would never have been there existing, that Champions League final watch party. And so we say thank you to everyone who turned up, you know, over the weekend. We're looking forward again to another final with everybody there. Adetula Diolu, Moses Amao, good morning and welcome to the program today.
1: Yeah, top of the morning to you and to us, Paul of Azade. Thank you very much for joining us and thank you very much for joining us over the weekend. It's time to just reflect on what happened over the weekend. Arsenal, Paris Saint-Germain.
0: All right, Moses, good morning and welcome.
2: Very well. Good morning to you, Babajide. Good morning to all our listeners out there. Thank you so much for joining us this morning.
0: All right, it's a packed one. If you're ready right now, let's begin the conversation. 1-1, the final scoreline. It went to penalties and Arsenal lost on penalties to PSG. More than 24 hours, 48 hours for the Arsenal fans to digest. 48 hours for the rival fans, of course, to continue its banter into this week. 48 hours for us right here to have gone through what happened over the weekend from a national perspective, from a PSG perspective. What have we been able to come up with in that particular time? We talked about early goal on Saturday on all-round football, and early goal came there. But early goal was still not enough to help Arsenal win that Champions League on Saturday. Could things have been different if it was Timber who was up against Varaskelia in those key moments? You will never know. Without that penalty for PSG, would we have been here today talking about an Arsenal success in the Champions League, the first ever? Would we have been here today talking about how Arsenal, this current Arsenal side, is the best ever in the history of the club? But here we are today. We are talking about PSG. who have done the unthinkable to win the Champions League back-to-back under Luis Enrique. In fact, the talk right now is about going again and matching Zinedine Zidane's record of doing the three-peat. Can he do with this PSG side? Because right now, according to Al Khelaifi, this PSG, this second Champions League triumph is the bigger one compared to the first one won last season, because they think this is the one that shows that PSG have arrived in European football. What are your thoughts? Do you agree with those submissions, guys?
1: Well, let's start with the fact that Paris Saint-Germain did a decent job over the weekend by pairing Arsenal, but could not create a chance by open play, and also could not do enough by scoring a goal by open play.
0: All right.
1: And also the fact that they were very compacting in defense.
0: All right.
1: Shows how good they are in terms of structure.
0: All right.
1: There's a structure in place for Paris Saint-Germain that affect their course of transition, that affect their course. They only have 14 good players in that squad that always turn up for them. If the likes of Parastelia, Debele, and Doué does not turn up, maybe the likes of Mayalu and the likes of Bakola come off the bench to do one or two. And in the midfield, Fabian Ruiz, Alexis Vitinha, Neves did well in terms of mopping things and passing the ball around. So from now till 2027, it's possible they would do more again if they add more to what they have presently. Because with what I'm seeing so far, they need to add quality, more quality to the midfield, to the attack, and maybe one to the right back in case of Hakimi being injured.
0: All right, let's begin to have a look at one or two, of course, of the conversation. And this time, let's go to William Patch. Oh, Pacho after the game says, Arsenal's goal was a bit of a fluke. It came off a rebound and then another rebound. Virginia says, before the match, we knew that Arsenal were going to sit deep. And even when they got the first goal, we knew it was going to be deeper. But even with the sitting deep, we did see, of course, that how Arsenal contained this PSG side. Someone says that was the best approach. Do you agree with that approach? Could Arsenal have been a bit more purposeful even after taking the lead in that time? Do you look back and look and have regret if you're an Arsenal fan on the approach taken by the team? Or do you think because PSG are just so good, Arsenal were condemned to go with that approach of a 70 ball possession from a PSG perspective?
2: Well, I think that was expected, excuse me, in terms of a possession. And, you know, I think for Arsenal, they didn't do well for themselves.
0: All right.
2: Because I think it's too early. You know, they started sitting deep after that goal.
0: All right.
2: Which I feel...
0: Was that down to PSG's quality? Arsenal were that deep? Was it just down to Arsenal's play?
2: Well, I think it's down to their play, because you've seen them in the Premier League in some occasions this season when they score you one, they believe they can sit deep, you know, and go on with that 1-0 lead.
0: All right.
2: And that was exactly, I think that was the game plan on Saturday.
0: Okay.
2: They scored the first goal and you could see them. They were trying to defend that one goal, which I feel was too early enough.
0: All right.
2: That gives PSG, you know, the confidence to attack them on full throttle the second half, you know, knowing fully where these teams, they are up for the taking.
0: But we have seen other teams score so early in the Champions League final and they go on to win it.
2: Yeah.
0: Yes. Hold on with that 1-0.
2: Well,
0: why is Arsenal's different? Is it luck? Is it the lack of grace on their head? What is it?
2: Well, it's my life been a different story.
0: Inexperience?
2: If I take away the Mosquera penalty, maybe PSG might not even be able to find the back of the net and they will have gone away with that 1-0 or a day like that.
0: All right.
2: But these are the angles, are the part of the story where we're talking about, you know, when it comes to, you know, experience playing the Champions League final, you don't make such tackles in the box.
0: We highlighted this on Saturday also. These critical moments that you will need players to be, you know, untouchable.
2: Yeah.
0: And then Mosquera does what he...
2: You have to go back and say, why in the first place would you do such tackle in the box, knowing fully well any slight thing is a penalty.
0: Right.
2: And, you know, I think that was the turning point of the game. The moment PSG scored that penalty,
0: yes,
2: they were all over Arsenal, you know, pushing for the second goal.
1: Personally, for me, I won't blame Mateta for sitting back.
0: All right.
1: If you go 1v1 against Paris Saint-Germain...
0: Yes.
1: So sad, Saka, they are not clinical these days. And when you look at Bayern Munich, that went 1-1 against them,
0: all right,
1: they had 5.
0: They had better players, PSG.
1: They have better players.
0: That's what
1: for
0: you're
1: 1v1.
0: Saying. Even and if Moses says, no, they do not.
1: If you look at it, when it comes to 1v1,
0: yeah,
1: Saka against Mendes, Kvaratskhelia against Mosquera. Mosquera alone cannot match Kvaratskhelia. Doué and Kapi will be tough. So it's more like they have to sit back, work on that defensive game, and attack with the space that they have. The only thing I can say is, Odegaard, or maybe the number 10 role,
0: all right,
1: was useless. Because when you look at the Chelsea game against Paris Saint-Germain in the FIFA Club World Cup, Palmer played that particular number 10 role and he scored 2 goals and had an assist.
0: All right.
1: Because the space were too much to hit them on a break.
0: All right, Mikel Arteta for the tie. I mean, now you're highlighting quality players or the lack of it in some key decisions. Arteta says in this moment, he will go back, you know, rest, enjoy the holiday with the family, reflect. But he's talked about important decisions needed to be made Arsenal for the upcoming season. And there are individuals right now who are close to the situation. And they say these important decisions in this moment will mean selling players so that they can then make an upgrade on what they have. Players like Martinelli have come to mind in there. But then he believes Arteta, based on that statement that he made about making important decisions, is they need to now have an upgrade so they can get to the next level now, to get to this PSG level in the Champions League and to, of course, defend their title in the league. So already, the manager is talking about the future in there for Arsenal Football Club. All right, let's go again to what PSG did as regards the penalties. Because, of course, Enrique was asked on the penalty situation, what did you do to select your penalty takers? And he says it was very simple. To choose the takers, we did what we always do. There were 6 genuine penalty specialists, and they were selected based on their preparation. Do you think Arsenal did the same in terms of their best penalty takers?
1: No.
0: Do you think they could have made proper decisions in the build-up to that also?
2: Yeah, I think Arteta was not, you know, planning the game will end in a penalty shootout because, you know, most of Arsenal's penalty takers were not on the pitch on a day like that.
0: Apart from Gyökeres, some say.
2: Yeah, apart from Gyökeres, you know, players like Bukayo Saka comes to mind. Players like Kai Havertz comes to mind.
0: Trossard,
2: like, people like, you know, the likes of maybe Calafiori, you know, coming to mind. These are players that will have, you know, be on the pitch and, you know, when it comes to penalty taking, you can beat your chest. They can convert their chances.
0: No, right. So the manager says, we got the big one, which is the Premier League, but we missed out on the biggest one, which is the Champions League.
2: Yeah, that's the biggest one.
0: Mm-hmm.
2: You know, they've not won it in the entire of their life. And, you know, this was a trophy they were open. And, you know, Arteta was about to make history, you know, winning Champions League for them.
0: All right.
2: Which I think it's going to be a big pain. Yeah, like you said, you see, I hope they will do that because, you know, last season he said there were goosebumps ahead of the summer. And, you know, we saw some signings.
0: True.
2: I hope they're going to do that because why are we talking about PSG's quality today? Because, you know, you see their attack.
0: All right.
2: Varaskelia,
0: the
2: likes of Dembele, Doué. These are players that will cost traits. Who can you look up into Arsenal wings and tell you they can oppose better traits? Champions League,
0: all right,
2: you need these quality players that can challenge.
0: You do. All right, let's talk also about Arsenal's journey. I mean, we know how it's been for them, suffering over these years. They only just got back into the Champions League 3 seasons ago. And in that season, their growth has been remarkable. The first time out, quarter final, the second time out, semi final, and now the third time out, which is just this season, they go into the final. This is from being out of the Champions League for more than 6 years. And you're back, and within 3 seasons, you've already gotten to the final already on this front there. Could they go a step further and get to the final, Nami, to win it next season? Could that be it? Could that be the journey under Mikel Arteta? Could that be the final destination now next season to win it, Tula? Moses?
1: Well, they can do it one more with the quality of score they have. All they need to do is make some tough decision and maybe sign 1 or 2 players in that position.
0: All right.
1: For example, I highlight Odegaard. Sign a better number 10. Not because he's not too good. He can play in Maskelly's position as an 8.
0: All right.
1: Maybe drop him to that level.
0: All right.
1: And sign a person who can orchestrate play, who can push the ball.
0: Have they found that Gabriel ball? Just asking. Sorry.
1: I don't know yet. But
0: okay, continue. All right, let's continue.
1: And also, when you look at the fact that Saka is not the same Saka. It's not the same.
0: Has it ever been the same? The one they call Star Boy. I've been here calling him an O2 for how many years now?
1: It's not
0: how
1: the
0: many
1: same
0: years now?
2: Did they maybe?
0: How many years now?
1: I think maybe the hamstring.
0: We can't use hamstring anymore now.
2: For the years, you know, he has been scoring, you know, double digits, goal and assist.
0: All right.
2: And maybe they've been winning something there.
0: Okay.
2: Maybe we can say he has been doing fine for them. But I think for this season, maybe the injury or.
0: It's okay.
2: But he has not been the same Saka this season.
0: Okay.
2: And like Tula is saying, sincerely, they need that. They need to change that squad. Some players need to go. Close your eyes, make some tough decisions.
0: Tough decisions.
2: And let
0: so what are the ones
2: leave.
0: To go? Trossard, Martinelli, Bukayo Saka.
2: I know Saka won't leave.
0: Because Saka and Martinelli, no difference now in their output. So if Martinelli is leaving, Saka should also be leaving.
1: There are players that are moment players. They decide their game.
0: When last we have Saka have a moment?
1: And Trossard, Saka, maybe Martinelli, maybe once in 30 games. Or once in 15 games.
0: I'm sorry, that I want to be
1: But we have many players that have done
0: that. I know that they've had the plans already. I mean, we were here sharing it, what they plan to do as regards their trophy parade and all which they had yesterday.
1: Yeah.
0: They created numbers, by the way. It's the biggest ever trophy parade in England. Over 1 million people on the street yesterday. Yeah. Very huge club. But I'm sorry again, you lose a Champions League final. I know you've had the plans down for a couple of weeks now. When you lose a Champions League final, I think you should be in your house. Quietly back in your home.
2: No,
0: they were positive.
2: No, they were that way.
0: You don't have any shame.
2: The
0: Champions League is as simple as that.
2: Opportunity for them to celebrate.
0: No
2: but
0: problem.
2: They could not. But see, they have won.
0: So
2: in their
0: you want
2: hand.
0: To now be celebrating league title?
2: Yes, they have
0: all
2: to.
0: Right, now go ahead.
2: They have not won it last year, 2 years. They have to celebrate that.
0: Go to inside Emirates Stadium and celebrate.
2: Are we not here celebrating team that won 21 assists?
0: No, we know the enter street like that.
2: If they have the opportunity, they will have done more.
0: 1.5 million people.
2: They will have done more.
0: You know many hours ago, you just won the Champions League.
2: The Premier League was
0: won. So there be. You're just okay.
2: We can't water down what they've achieved.
0: I'm not watering down their Premier League.
2: The Premier League title is good for them. And they finished second. They finished second in the Champions League.
0: Unbeaten.
2: Yeah, unbeaten.
0: To what extent now? Other people don't even do rich history. They don't win Champions League. Back to back. You go the whole season unbeaten. Only you go the whole season, no concede goals. Yes, no still winner. And now you now hit the streets.
2: They are on the path. They will still win it. Don't worry.
0: Okay, no problem. We are here. Virginia says PSG, another best team in the world.
2: Well, he has to say that. They've won the Champions League.
0: He has to say that. It is fact.
2: They won the Champions League.
1: They are the first.
2: And maybe they didn't win the Champions League. He won't say this.
0: Wait, so are you saying they're not the best team in the world?
2: If they have not won the Champions League, they are not the best.
0: Are you saying that there's no difference between them and Arsenal on that Saturday?
2: Yes, you can say that again. That
0: after 80-something ball possession?
2: Well.
0: That Arsenal is on the same level with this PSG.
2: Were they able to break them down?
0: Chula, do you agree with that?
2: These are the same PSG that battered PSG Inter Milan.
0: Because if God... Leave PSG because I believe God held PSG back on Saturday. Because if God leave us, now PT has to have a collector that Saturday.
1: They were just fortunate to sell it. They were just fortunate because
0: who was fortunate?
1: Paris Saint-Germain.
0: Ah, you agree with Moses?
1: You know why? When you look at the clear-cut chances that Arsenal have, the first half Avert couldn't bear it to make it a double.
0: Okay.
1: And when you look at the first half, PSG did not have a clear-cut chance in the 45 minutes.
0: All right.
1: Except for the penalty in the second half.
0: All right.
1: It's just that when you have the opportunity to bury chances,
0: right.
1: Just do it and move on.
0: Move on.
1: That's what Chelsea did against them in the Club World Cup.
0: Right.
1: After the Palmer goal, the second Palmer chance, he buried it and it was still a goal.
0: Arsenal were only behind on the scoreboard for 43 minutes in the entirety of the UEFA Champions League. For the most goals in the Champions League, Mbappe wins it 15. Harry Kane with 14. Anthony Gordon with 10. Somebody said that's why Bafa got him. Julian Alvarez with the 10. Bafa also want to get him. Mm. And then Varaskelia with the 10. Ousmane Dembele with the 8 goals in the Champions League. Talking about Varaskelia, as we all know right now, he's also now been named the Champions League, UEFA Champions League player of this season. If it's here, Varaskelia. Mbappe, despite the fact that he's the highest goal scorer in this season's Champions League, nothing for Mbappe because he doesn't make the team of the season in the Champions League. Dembele is there alongside Harry Kane. Varaskelia is there. Vitinha is also there, man of the match. Even though, of course, some of us believe now that Jean Pedro could have been given that. Declan Rice also, who's had an outstanding season again with Arsenal. He's there in that team. And then Michael Lisa is there. No, Lamine Yamal. Marquinhos and Gabriel. Mendes is at left back, the PSG one. And then Llorente of Atletico Madrid is at right back. This, of course, is the Champions League team of the season. And in goal, as usual, is the specialist when it comes to clean sheet. And, of course, keeping it tight at the back, David Raya. I think he was in tears also on Saturday.
1: It was not to be. Trophy.
0: All right, so talking about Ade Gele, he's also been named the UEFA Champions League Young Player of the Season. Declan Rice, another finishing second. He says, hey, next year, we are coming back. You either lock in or you get locked out. And more, they are back, by the way. So, over 1.5 million people estimated turned out for the Arsenal parade. It's the biggest ever parade in the country. Does this make Arsenal the biggest team in England in this moment. Well, that they could pull 1.5 million people to that parade.
2: Well, we can quantify it with that, you know, looking at the turn up, the turnout of people, you know, supporting, coming out to do the parade, you know, even after losing the Champions League final, maybe that will have watered down their spirits. But, you know, they came out with joy and celebrating their team winning.
0: All right.
2: And this alone is a testament to it. Like it seems this team is getting that full support
0: Moses,
2: and backup from
0: even
2: the fans.
0: With that, Chelsea remain the only club from London to have won the Champions League. Not even win it once, but win it twice.
2: Yes.
0: So I ask again, Arsenal really the biggest club in England.
1: If trophy makes a team to be big.
0: Yes.
1: What about the value of the club?
0: What value of the club?
1: In terms of...
0: Trophy is the value now.
1: If trophy determines a team.
0: Yeah.
1: You know many teams in the championship that have trophy.
0: Trophy pass trophy. Let's bring in Mikel Arteta.
3: It's a big young night.
4: Yeah, and we know the teams that they had in the past, and they are a superb team. Congratulate them. They are really difficult to play against. That's why they are champions two times in a row. And the individual quality they have, the manner they are coached, they are a top team.
5: And just looking forward now, what's next for this team? How do you now regroup? This, I'm sure, has made you all hungry again to come back here again next year and build on this success.
4: I think you have to go through the motions, and if you are in pain, go through the pain. You think you could have done something else, learn from it, and that's it, and reflect on that. And
6: the last thing, because you need luck to win that kind of penalties, but I think we were great in terms of quality, kicking the ball, and also with the goalkeeper.
0: Did we, the rival fans, over celebrate that Arsenal demise on Saturday? Because we know what the Arsenal fans have done ever since they have lifted the Premier League. Atma Fulani Ojekin Gbadun on the WhatsApp status. F all of us. They have been going to churches every single day to carry with their football jerseys. Nobody wear football jersey go church yesterday now. At least we have rested. But did we over celebrate their complete capitulation on Saturday? Are we too overjoyous?
1: I think some people did, though.
0: Eh?
1: Some people.
0: But can you blame us?
1: I don't really blame people.
0: Yeah.
1: Because
0: it would have been worse if they had won.
1: It's just a narrative of thank God, Oju Otiwa. Who are the wa? Who are the people that were not put to shame? So it's more like when Arsenal won the league, you know, I made an emphasis. When Arsenal won the league, the Chelsea Twitter handle or X handle tweets that Arsenal, blah, blah, blah, congratulations to them.
0: Oh, nobody has congratulated.
1: No Premier League team congratulated Arsenal for winning the league.
0: Oh, my God.
1: So,
0: even Barista Fagbemi did not even congratulate Arsenal.
1: So, it's more like.
0: Even Alhaji Sakato in Baribad did not congratulate Arsenal.
1: When they make the progress, nobody talks about it.
0: Even some at women, least me, I congratulated them now.
2: celebrated when
0: when they failed, I did not celebrate you. Fans were dancing. I didn't even know why fans were dancing.
2: Video is here.
0: I just saw fans
2: your
0: dancing.
2: Video is here.
0: I said, let me join them.
2: Your video is here.
0: My video
2: is here. Yes, it's trending.
0: Victor Osimhen has insisted that remarks made by the Super Eagles head coach Eric Chou regarding his club future were taken out of context and exaggerated by sections of the media. Speaking after his side, Eric Chou's Super Eagles of Nigeria on that same Saturday defeated Jamaica in the Unity Cup final to win it, Eric Chou explained that Victor Osimhen was omitted from the friendlies against Poland and Portugal to allow the strikers focus on resolving his club future ahead of a potential summer transfer. So it went straight to Turkey, that particular statement, and everyone began to ask, what is the coach doing here? What is he saying? So Victor Osimhen needed to put out a statement to clarify on that front there. So he says he just got off the phone with coach Eric Chou. And he says again, unfortunately, Eric Chou's words have been taken out of context and blown out of proportion. But we have already gone through what Eric Chou said. Eric Chou's words were not blown out of context. So maybe Eric Chou should have just, you know, confirmed from Victor Osimhen before he talked or said anything about transfers. Victor Osimhen is in a place right now where the love that they are shown him, Osimhen must not show any form of ungratefulness. Yes, he must be living. He's deserving of a higher place, but he must also completely respect them, I believe, before he leaves that place. Yeah. So that's what is happening right now with Victor Osimhen. Let's see whether, of course, Eric Chou is right about his future, or Victor or Eric Chou just jumped the gun on his future. But Paulo Nachudo Onuachu has won the Turkish Super League Goal of the Season award. He won the award for his spectacular scissors kick finish in his club Trabzonspor 4-2 victory over Kangurup last September there. That's Paul Onuachu for us. Also did very well, by the way, this season.
1: I think it's a good move for him. Maybe it's some people need to learn. I think when
0: he finished joint top scorer, right?
1: Yes.
0: With 22 goals.
1: Yes.
0: And now winning goal of the season also.
1: Yeah.
0: I mean, he even did better than Victor Osimhen this season.
1: It dropped in the course of the season. They should have won the league.
0: Mm.
1: But they won the cup of the Turkish league.
0: All right.
1: Alongside with Andre Onana, so that was quite impressive.
0: All right. All right.
1: Onana won a trophy.
0: Onana, my man. Achiamaka Kanadozie, Super Falcons goalkeeper. She really wanted to end on a high with Brighton and Hove Albion, but it was not to be. They fell 4-0 to Manchester City in the Women's FA Cup final on Sunday. She's really been talking about this particular final, and now she really wanted to win something with Brighton.
1: Massey did the double.
0: Did the double, man, for them. All right, for our Flamingos, I remember over the weekend we were afraid whether or not they would, you know, be complacent after winning 5-0. Away from home. These girls wicked, though. They be like Bayern Munich. You win 5-0 away from home, they win 6-0 at home. 11-0 on aggregate. The nation's under 17 women's national team got the victory over Guinea. This is dominant.
1: It's a reflection of knowing how to score goals.
0: Yeah.
1: And that's very good.
0: All right. I'm happy for them.
1: Yeah.
0: So, of course, the proprietor of Remo Stars Football Club and Beyond Limit Football Club, Honorable Kunle Shoname, promised the girls the sum of 750,000 naira for every goal. So, he redeemed the pledge. 4.5 million naira was what the girls won. Wow. Okay, promise I will be equal.
1: No promise. Woman, where be saying?
0: Woman.
1: You will tell him you send the money by 12.
0: Eh?
1: You don't flash you by 11:30.
0: He doesn't tell you, say, guy. On that our watch party, I promise the delicious shawarma. They don't even tell me where. As then they like Aston like this. You say, yeah, look at it. Yeah. Let's go now. Oh my God! So they don't promise me anything, no. All right, now let's go. Super Falcons camp is open right now. Players are expected to start arriving camp in Ikenogun State ahead of their upcoming pre-WAFCON doubleheader friendly against Senegal on Sunday. Then NFF announced head coach Justin Madigou's 23-player squad for the matches, which come after the 10-time African champions missed other windows to prepare for the 2026 WAFCON. So Madigou's list include captain Rashida Tajibade, goalkeeper Chiamaka Nnadozie, and the veteran forward Asisat Oshoala. Midfielder Ngozi Okobie also retained her place in the squad after returning during the recent friendlies against Cameroon following a 3-year absence, while forward Francisca Odeka gift Monday they were also called up. A Belarus-based Blessing Unko returns to the squad after last featuring in the friendly against France in November 2024, while Turkey-based midfielder Kefayat Shitu also earned another invitation after impressing for her club Kulubo. Another returnee is London City Lioness defender Rofiat Imran, who also has not featured for the Super Falcons since the 2023 FIFA Women's World Cup in Australia and New Zealand. So she also, of course, will be there. So let's give you a quick update. Ibrahima Konate, he's sad. Sad that he will, of course, he wasn't able to say goodbye to the Liverpool supporters properly after confirmation that he will leave the club this summer. So Konate is a free agent, officially, but he did not get the chance to bid farewell to them on the pitch. I mean, as at that time when the season was coming to an end, he was still believing they would come to a consensus. It was not to be. Konate has now left Liverpool. And Liverpool going to miss Konate, guys.
1: They will.
2: Yeah, because anybody coming in now, I don't know, you have to settle in. Now, no manager again, a new manager is coming in.
0: Okay.
2: So, well, maybe that was what led to the decision, maybe Konate himself

0: impact the momentum of the opposition. Daniel Fack accused Man City goalkeeper Donnarumma of feigning injury to bend the rules and break up play. And now FIFA is saying enough is enough. This will be stopped starting with the World Cup. If goalkeeper get injury, nobody will go meet him play. In manager, you stay where you are. If you want to receive information, oh yeah, now carry your microphone and begin to shout the information. But I don't know. I think there's nothing in there. But you know what? FIFA wants to clamp down on this because they feel it is undue advantage for certain clubs, you know, because they use this to pass more information in-game management.
1: But, so let's see. I don't think there is need for that because, you know, both teams have the opportunity to do that.
0: Both?
1: Yeah, when the team, there's a break due to injury, both teams cause their player to the third ground, to them. So I feel it doesn't have any positive impact on whatever it is, because one another.
0: There are some who have calculated the number of time we used to watch football. Within football is 90 minutes. But this is the grand total of the whole football. It's like some say 40 minutes. That is the total number of time we have the ball in play that we actually watch this football that we think is 90. Because there's so many breaks. Ofeshi throwing. We know how many hours people used to do throwing. I will not mention their name. Ofeba corner kick. We know how many minutes people used to play corner kick. Fiki Kunko. We know how many minutes somebody wasted in that final just because he took the lead there. So people are just waiting any opportunity to waste time to pass information. Enough is enough. And this is part of FIFA's way to clamp down this. In small thing, keeper don't go ground. Use that opportunity. 2 minutes. Coach, they pass information. Keeper the form, say get injury. Next thing, you are up again. Enough is enough. Maybe that's what FIFA is trying to do. So clamp down that. All right. Uruguay, by the way, they have picked their squad now for the World Cup. And Manuel Ugarte is there. But there's no place for Luis Suarez.
1: He has done well.
2: Yeah, he should go and rest.
0: All right, Rodrigo Bentancur is also there. Federico Farfate is also there. Augustin Canobio is there. Juan Manuel Snabia is also there. Nicolas De La Cruz is there. Flamingo. Facundo Pelestri. Araujo is there. Sporting Lisbon. Brian Rodriguez. And up front for them, they have Darwin Nunes. He's the Al Hilal striker. Federico Vinas, the Real Oviedo striker. And Rodrigo Aguar for Club America. The players, of course, that Uruguay have picked for the World Cup. Brazilian rising star João Fonseca showcased his starting credentials in the world of tennis by grinding out a four-set victory over two-time finalist Casper Ruud to take his place in the French Open quarterfinals. The 19-year-old everyone thought was a fluke when, of course, he came of age to get the victory over Novak Djokovic there. So it's no fluke now. He has now gotten the job done over two-time finalist Casper Ruud, 19 years of age, from Brazil. Mark that name, João Fonseca. Things could be rising up for him. Who knows? He could be the one going all the way to the final. But it's also very important for him. Can he do the job? It's the question we ask ourselves. But that's the update, guys. No Djokovic. Out. All of a sudden now, we don't know who will win this men's title. Tula, who do you have in mind in the world of tennis? Zverev? João Fonseca?
2: I think perhaps this is your time.
0: Maybe.
2: Yeah.
0: Maybe he does. Maybe he cannot. All right. 0916-159-1011. Let me also, in this moment, take our time to appreciate everybody who turned out on Saturday at the Diamond Champions League Club Watch Final Party. It was good. It was fun. It was exciting. And of course, we just want to take our time to apologize. Everything cannot be 100%. And I must admit to that, it wasn't. But at the same time, it gave us the opportunity to understand the enormity of what we carry as a brand called Sport Tracker, Lagbo Sport, Sport Yan, Football Matter. We did not understand. We thought it was something of 150, 200, maybe. But what we witnessed on Saturday was something in his thousands, and we did not understand. It took me all through the night to process just how huge this brand we have built over the years has turned out to be. And so I want to say, first of all, thank you. We are grateful.
2: Yeah.
0: But it will be better. I'm looking forward to Manchester United and Arsenal in the final next season in the Champions League.
1: Yeah.
0: And then you guys will know say something day.
1: Yeah.
0: I don't buy AC down. Who we going to use for that final? Yes, five of them.
1: Yeah, sincerely, we have to apologize, like you said. Sincerely, we didn't expect this. I thought it was something like 200, like you said, or max 300.
0: But
1: the turnout was massive.
0: Crazy.
1: You know, it shows us, and we are ready, sincerely.

0: I can assure you, yeah, we have what it takes to accommodate 1,000 people.
1: Yeah.
0: Yes, we have. We knew that was going to be massive, but looking forward to next year by the grace of God, and we have something good, to give you.
2: Who will play the next one?
1: So I'm looking forward now
2: final.
1: Again.
2: Who will make it? Who will play the next one?
1: And guys, I really want to, because
2: that's be the next one.
1: There were moments when I couldn't contain. I was down. I was tired. I won't lie to you. I was out of my strength. But Moses, Tula,
2: I don't make my prediction.
1: Tula was still up and running, running. I said, what did they happen? Where did I see this energy from? You guys turned into Federico Fafate and Declan Rice. Me, I just go sit that one corner. Me, I just drink water. They pour on top of my head there. Thank God for
2: like
1: that.
2: Chel.
1: But you guys, AY, it was something else. Taiwa, the energy levels,
0: Agba.
1: I couldn't believe what I was seeing there. You guys are something else. I'm also, acknowledged, the fans in there, guys who came to watch. And there are so many regrets that I have because I couldn't sit and watch the game. Code John, I couldn't watch the game with him. Ahmed Fulani, the way I wanted to. I couldn't interact the way I wanted to because there was so much running around to do. When you run from Diamond Arena to Diamond Park and you do it again, when you do it the second time, you go no say, sorry, Timba, they try. Declan Rice, they try. You go understand what thing they happen. And I must say a big thank you. Mr. Scott, I must see your lap all the way from Abuja.
0: Yes.
1: Came down to meet us here in the lorry. No. My head is still inside, upside down. I cannot process. We had people travel from outside the country to come down here. There's a man who I'm still trying to look for his number. He left Lagos. His friends were mocking him. And he came to Ilorin to watch that final with us on that day. I couldn't believe it. I was looking for Gunnar, Josh, Kenny from Tanker. I was looking for him even after. I began to process so many things. Even Easy. So many people were there. And I mean, again, but we tried to at least in that moment to be with everybody. Big thank you, please. But we will get and we must be better in the next edition.
0: Yeah,
1: I'm looking forward to that already.
0: And also to the likes of, Yemi, the likes of Agba, the likes of Samson Adeyemi, the likes of Nigeria Victor.
1: Let me never start. Victor!
0: Yeah,
1: please leave it. Anybody that wants to praise him,
0: we have to appreciate everybody for their support, sincerely. To our executive. Director, let's use that word. Sincerely.
1: Some people don't even need to be praised again.
0: I cut cap for him.
1: How about our GMs?
0: It's step by step.
1: What do you mean?
0: Sincerely, they really did well for us.
1: How about
0: now to go to our own number one?
1: Thank you.
0: Baba, sincerely, Baba really did well for us.
1: Say it again.
0: Baba really did well for us.
1: Oh my God.
0: That support, I don't think you can get it anywhere else.
1: Nowhere.
0: I don't think so.
1: Yeah. And there'll be more again. Anybody that can help us, go and help us and just see Baba this morning and help us tell him again that thank you, sir, for this support.
0: We really appreciate it sincerely.
1: If I had seen Baba on that Saturday, Moses, you and I, what do you want to do? We want to lie down and begin to roll.
0: I would just be rolling there.
1: Without my Arsenal jersey. Sorry, no verse. I'm an Arsenal fan. No verse. So, but that is the level of gratitude that we have for everybody who turned up. All right, let's open the phone lines right now. Somebody who wants to remain unnamed in this moment. In fact, let me just close my mouth. But yeah, there was a give up recharge card still to some of the fans who will call in on the show right now. So 0916-159-1011. Let's get our first caller in on the program today. Hello, good morning. Who is on the line with us?
3: Good morning.
1: Good morning, Obros.
3: Yeah, my name is Adeji from Ikiti.
1: Your Deji from Ikiti.
3: Yeah.
1: I think you won you want something with AY now?
3: Yeah, yeah, yes. I just want to appreciate you for the card you sent to me. Thanks very much.
1: All right.
3: And again, with this Arsenal PSG.
1: Yes.
3: I told you that.
1: Yes.
3: Arsenal can lose. No, they cannot match them. All of them, the credit
1: is defender,
3: striker,
1: midfielder.
3: The coach said it's a serious coach. But cannot compare him to Arteta. No, Arteta is a this thing, you understand?
1: Wahala. All right, well said, man. Thank you. Yeah. Really appreciate you, my man. Let's take another call. Hello, good morning. Anyone on the line there? Oh my God, that one is gone. All right, let's take another one. Hello, good morning.
4: Hello, good morning.
1: What is your name, sir? Me, you're from Basin. I don't see me, you're from Basin. What is your name?
4: My name is Olawale Rashid.
1: Olawale?
4: From Ilorin.
1: From Ilorin. Ola, have you won Richard Katz at any point last week?
4: know.
1: Let me give you Richard Card. Give me your number, please, my man.
4: Okay. 070.
1: 070.
4: 73.
1: 73. 63. 63. 28. 49. 49.
4: Yes, sir.
1: All right, I got that. Thank you, my man. 070. 73. 63, 28, and 49. Appreciate you, man. All right, let's take another one. Hello, good morning. Who's on the line there? Hello, is anyone there? No one. Let's take another one. Hello, good morning.
5: Hello, Baba. Good morning.
1: Good morning to you, sir.
5: Well done, sir.
1: What's your name, sir?
5: Vito Bola. Bola Arsenal fan.
1: Bola. That's true. Bola from Alikma. We don't even hear more. I'm out since. Mommy, mommy, easy. All right, bros. Were you there with us on Saturday, sir?
5: No.
1: Okay. All right.
5: Yes. What I want to say about last match on Saturday, that is the final Champions League.
1: Yeah.
5: The only thing is that is Atata lacks an experience.
1: Mm.
5: The experience I'm talking about is
1: right.
5: All the penalty kickers for Arsenal, all of them are out. That's what happened to That's why they lost that penalty kicker.
1: All right.
5: Assuming that most of our penalty kickers is here, I believe that Arsenal will carry that.
1: All right.
5: That is exactly what happened.
1: All right. What's that? Hello, good morning. Who is on the line there? Hello?
6: Hello?
1: Yeah, what's your name? This is who? All right, where are you calling from, man?
6: I'm coming from Lagos.
1: From Lagos. Welcome to the program, sir.
6: Yeah. Just want to commend you on the program.
1: All right. Oga?
6: I'm enjoying the program here.
1: All right. Have you won with ChatCat before with us in the space of 1 week?
6: No.
1: All right. Let us give you a with ChatCat. I beg. Give us your number.
6: 080-660-666-135.
1: All right.
6: 79. Yeah.
1: All right. This recharge card is coming out. We cut you off somebody who wants to continue to remain unnamed. All right. Appreciate you, sir, on the program. All right. Let's see if we can get one more call right now. 0916-159-1011. Hello. Good morning. Who's on the line with us? Hello. Good morning. Are you there? Anyone there? All right, not there. Let's go and take this particular message right now. Zukuti says, Arsenal has become a formidable team that no side can be confident of defeating. PSG could not score from open play for 120 minutes, and that says a lot about how far this team has come. Kudos to the boys for a fantastic season. Penalty is a lottery. The trajectory is clear. Something great is coming for Arsenal. There are still areas to improve, but the future looks very, very bright. Special thanks to Diamond FM for the watch party. It gave me the opportunity to finally put faces to the voices I've been hearing for so long. God bless you all. Babajide and Debilicious, thank you for the calls. I truly appreciate you. We had a good season. We go again next season, he says. Good morning, Mr. Babajide and Mr. Adiulu Adetula. My name is Adewale Adedayo from Oshogbo. Arsenal not collecting the cup, no consign me, it is their bad luck. I'm sure happy Liverpool don't sack that bald man and a slot, but that twerking guy should always also follow him, that Fetchy Van Dijk. This man wants Fetchy Van Dijk to go alongside Arne Slot. We're coming to Arne Slot right now to talk about him and his sacking. We were preparing for the watch party on Saturday. Boom! We got the news. It shocked everybody. Good morning to you all in the studio, and well done for a job. Well done. Tumi Arteta has tried his best, and it is time to move on to the next level with a purposeful coach, with our coach with winning mentality. Another name for defending is Arteta. A final match, you know you don't have penalty takers. Then why you start your penalty takers when you know you would defend till the day? He should have started those he knew would not take penalties and bring on your specialty later on in the game. Arteta is mediocre. He needs to leave. Arteta out. We won the league by fluke. Eh? Honorable Oniboje, but you have been saying Arteta out since, so, and I agree with that. But who should come in? Good morning, guys. Babajide Adetula Moses. Congratulations to you, Babajide. You are happy now, Abi. You are happy. Well done. But now, let me tell you, it is not good for you to always be happy for the downfall of Arsenal. Continue. Congratulations once again. We will see. This is Arakunrin Elder Ayobami or Motayo Olawuyi from Ikiru. Hello, good morning. Who is on the line with us, sir?
7: Hello, good morning, Babajide.
1: Yes, sir.
7: I wish to congratulate you guys. Although I was unable to be there physically,
1: right.
7: I followed up throughout the party.
1: Hmm.
7: But you guys did very well, and we expect more of this.
1: Hmm.
7: You see, talking about Arsenal, I see it as more challenging for them again this year.
1: All right.
7: Because all eyes are now on them.
1: All right.
7: Can they really give us what they've given this year?
1: Because okay.
7: Every other team will be fully prepared against next season.
1: All right.
7: Let's see how it goes from here. Then we can really tell if the future is bright with them.
1: Okay. All right. Let's see. Please, boss, maybe we'll give you Richard Kadabi.
7: Okay. I will appreciate it.
1: All right. Give me your number, sir.
7: 080-0-8-0-6-7-6-7-1-7-1-7-5-8-1-9.
1: All right. Thank you.
7: You guys are doing a great job.
1: Eshi, thank you. Eshi, thank you. Thank you so much. Let's take one more. Hello, good morning. Who's on the line with us? One more.
8: Hello, this is Olugbe Abdullahi.
1: Ah, Baba, I could not say bye-bye to you on Saturday, sir.
8: Definitely.
1: But I love the way you came with your jersey, with your name. You rep. You are a strong man. How did you go home on Saturday? Did you drive? Did you walk? Did you think about it, sir? Because now your voice is low.
8: No, actually, it has to be low because it's a painful loss, to be very candid.
1: Hmm. Yeah.
8: Exactly.
1: Hmm.
8: But I didn't able to meet you know what, it's another guy.
1: Who's that?
8: WD.
1: Oh, WD.
8: The guy in the studio. Yeah, oh. I met him, but I didn't meet the other guy. But what happened is that, you know, in life.
1: Yes.
8: You have to lose one day. That's life.
1: Mm.
8: That
1: you can't lose to win one. The next day, you have to win one day, so you can exactly. Win the next one.
8: Exactly.
1: All right.
8: But well, for me, Atata really did something that really painful to us. After that early goal, did not push forward. To me, you know what? Everybody has an opinion, and then mine might not be maybe superb. But you guys are doing a wonderful job with the studio there.
1: Thank you.
8: I really appreciate you guys.
1: Thank you.
8: We hope maybe next season
1: we
8: get something.
1: Yes.
8: To the Olotes. Right, though, don't worry. One day we'll get.
1: Don't mind the Olotes. Don't mind them. Don't mind other people.
8: But, Baba, I was surprised. I saw you put on the Arsenal jersey. Now.
1: You people, it was PSG. That jersey that you wore. That's the one I wore now. They removed it from my body and put Arsenal on me. I'm not lying to you now. Some people bullied me on that day now. They say the moment I wore it, I did everything finished.
0: The first day to wear Arsenal.
1: They forced me to wear it now.
0: Now by first to
1: you have us in the video. There's a video out on it now.
0: Now by first to support club.
1: So, now so I turned up like that too. It is well.
8: All the same, you guys are wonderful.
1: Thank you.
8: And it's meeting you that day. It's
1: thank
8: a pleasure.
1: You.
8: I'm happy.
1: Thank
8: I'm
1: you.
8: Very candid.
1: Thank you.
8: So
1: thank
8: all
1: you.
8: The best.
1: All right. All right.
8: All right.
1: Thank you. Thank you so much. Anna Slot and of course Fetchy Van Dyke. Would they be leaving? Let's take one more call. Hello, good morning. Who's on the line with us?
9: Hello, good morning, Baba Guy.
1: Good morning, no bros. How far now?
9: Yeah, I'm fine. I just talk calling from airport.
1: Talk back from airport. Bros, I don't even see you. Take you to tell you bye bye. Bros.
9: You know, I told you guys now that you guys should come and meet me at Golden
1: Side. Yes, yes, yes. But before we finish that day, now like one before we see where would they even waka go on that Saturday. Please, apologies, we couldn't call you. Please, forgive us, please.
9: To be candid, I was so excited tonight for the first time. Samson, Adetula, Moses. Moses, relax. You are still owe you something. Always appreciate your analysis.
1: Arsenal fans. Okay, bros. Thank you so much. Really appreciate you also, sir. That's Mr. Tokwe there.
0: Yes. Yeah,
1: all right. I'm going to give one more recharge card. Let's see, of course, if we can do that right now. Anyone on the line there? Good morning. Hello?
10: Good morning.
1: Yeah, good morning.
10: Good morning.
1: Bros, oh yeah, give us your number. Ade, you have won the chat card now last week now.
10: Yes.
1: Oh yeah, Ade.
10: And is which? Thank you.
1: Thank you. Thank you, my man. Let's take another one right now. Hello, good morning.
11: Chained up for the champions.
1: Which champion be that?
0: Which champion are you standing up for?
1: Stand up.
11: See, guys,
1: yes.
11: God will always continue to bless you.
1: Amen. Amen, comrade.
11: I was very impressed. In fact, this morning, my son, I can see the joy that he made you guys who came along together and was very happy.
0: Yeah.
11: Honestly.
1: Oh,
11: you
1: comrade.
11: The guys, you did a great job. Comrade Olabi on the line.
1: We will do greater again next one.
11: You did a great job. See, as a start, that is how it always happens. In fact, I'm really looking forward that we still host another one, this World Cup final, and it will happen. You deserve it.
1: Money,
11: I'm very happy.
1: Yeah.
11: What things happened to you?
1: Yeah.
11: This season.
1: Yeah.
11: Kola United not relegating is a joy.
1: Yeah.
11: Man U being Champions League is a joy.
1: Uh huh.
11: PSG avoiding noise pollution is a greater joy. Watching the match together is the most joy. Guys, I love you 100%. Good morning.
1: All right. Thank you. Good morning. Thank you. Really appreciate you, of course, for being with us right here. Always all through Commit Owolabi and just so many of them. Look at Mr. Tokpe. Do you know, I'm just remembering now that Mr. Tokpe told us that we should come and meet him.
0: Sincerely, it was when you mentioned his name that
1: I just put a lot
0: on our head that night, and you know, we could not even remember.
1: So many
0: apologies.
1: In fact, I'm just remembering now that Kwamwan, he sang. When Arsenal, I was very disappointed in him. He sang when Arsenal won that league title. They even gave us generated AI of Rihanna. Now they have lost Champions League final. Nobody singing.
12: They are singing Spirit Lead.
0: They have their song, but you know, they could not release it.
1: My name is Comrade King. If you are seeing my message, I'm the guy that took you to my wife that I said I would take off your jersey after Arsenal win. That's true. You see now? You see how they put it back on me. They want to remove it from me again. But it is quite unfortunate that we didn't win. But the greatest trophy arrived when the parade was going on in London. My wife gave birth to a baby girl. Wow. Oh, thank God. I'm happy. I remember now. Congratulations. I remember that. So it was fun. You see now? The kind of fun that we had on that day. Somebody wanted to take off my clothes also in the penalty shootout. Ah, God. It is well. All right, this one says, can Arsenal repeat the same feat as they did in the past season? Arsenal deserve their domestic trophy. Congratulations. It's a message from Barrister Biodun Fagbemi. Scott Arosiola from Abuja says, good morning, Babajide Oluwaseun, Moses Amao, and Adetola Adeola in the studio. Though Saturday didn't go away against PSG, we fought with courage, pride, and true Arsenal spirit to the very end. Sometimes victory isn't just in the scoreline, but in the character shown on the pitch. And our boys gave us it or that in full. We remain champions of England, and that is no small feat. This season has been one of growth, resilience, and belief. We may have missed out the Champions League, but we did not end empty-handed. Proud of this team. Proud of this club. The future is bright, and this is only the beginning. Up the Gunners. Thank you guys for hosting us on Saturday. I really had fun. God bless you all, and happy new month. This is Mr. Scott Arosiola from Abuja. I think Mr. Scott Arosiola deserves now to be an honorary member of Sport Tracker.
0: Yes,
1: here sincerely. With us here.
0: When because I met him, he said from Abuja, I looked at him again like Abuja. From all the way from Abuja.
1: Yeah.
0: Wow.
1: Yeah.
0: Sincerely, really appreciate it.
1: That name, especially now, will be included in our roster. He's on duty with us on Sport Tracker every day as we're here.
0: Yeah.
1: So we have Moses Amao, we have Babajide Oluwaseun, we have Adetola Adeolu, we have Samson Adeyemi, we also have Scott Arosiola now.
0: Yes.
1: He's part of us right here on Sport Tracker because this man is just exceptional. The show has come to an end today, but we are back tomorrow by the grace of God.
2: Yeah.
1: 8 a.m. No, nobody say
2: 8 a.m. And then a new month.
1: 7 a.m. Happy new month, though.
2: Yes.
1: Yeah.
0: All right, quickly, I think we can just appreciate some people too who supported us.
1: Yes.
0: The honorables, I don't know, I think you know more of their name.
1: Yeah.
0: The likes of Femtech.
1: Yes. Oh my God, Femtech. With the gift.
0: Fortunate Bread
1: also.
0: Fortunate Bread. A lot of people got gifts on a day like that.
1: Yes.
0: You know, Transition Radio, Mouse, everything, chargers, power banks, you know.
1: A big thank you to everybody. I will be doing that, of course, during the course of this week also.
0: Did I give someone a bread?
1: Igu Network.
0: The person was looking at me. Courtesy of Fortunate Bread.
1: Igu Network also. Thank you so much. And thank you so much, of course, to Honorable Onibo Jemma Roof Olayinka. Thank you so much to Luwaseun Stephen Ajiboye, the CEO of Gifted Hand Event. Thank you. Mr. Honorable Mukhtar Otoleni Shagaya. Thank you so much. Also, Coach Aliyu Zubair. Thank you so much. All through this week, we'll be taking our time to appreciate every one of us. So to the crew, we truly appreciate you, man. Have fun, and thank you, God.
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2: alaafia fun yin
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2: e se gobinla lajo so e ko so go ni pe to wa so well, they should not play upon the intelligence.
0: Mm.
2: It's a sheep popularity. If it was 100,000 naira, I have 1 million. Which is what I want. Funny issue. Oh, what they want address here. One of them is open by Roger Jumo. He got to Kusi. I think I want to pay the pay. We got to pay. He got Kusi now. Hey, what am I going to do? Oh, please, Kuku. Oh, Vigia. Oh, Mohammed, what do you want? Ah, it's your bar.
1: Oh, the
2: way
1: to
2: go to Atube, what you better? Oh, that. That's your Nigeria. Eshu. Oh, oh, oh, oh, oh, oh, oh, oh, oh, oh, oh, oh, oh, oh, oh, oh, oh, oh, oh, oh, oh, oh, oh, oh, oh, oh, oh, oh, oh, oh, oh, oh, oh, oh, oh, oh,
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4: 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There are a lot of things to be done. Care the way okay, because the way out of we don't say the out of import. The kind of creating security outfit. You have to think of other things that this career would bring. What is important, what is more important is government should have the political will. They should send more intelligence. Now these people don't want to log we are in the E. So I said day of your party. Sorry, I said we were going out the day in the party and before now. To us anything that the people want, but they are never answer. So I said, what's the problem? It's a shit. Well, because one of the kind of attack for that the collateral damage. We should be sincere. The man was the genetic demand last year. I was a candidate. You don't need to wait for the well, it's a reactive player to the same company. Then, like your guest has said, on the issue of the governor for both Africa and our level, right now I need 1 million. It's just like a toothless bulldog to come back, and you come back to all the fight. Says the like labor man, but the governor solo. Do I'm going to go to the government. But I only go because you can see theater, you can see that you can see that you can see that you can see that you can see that you can see that you can see that you can see that you can see that you can see that you can see that you can see that you can see that you can see that you can see that you can see that you can see that you can see that you can see that you can see that you can see that you can see that you can see that you can see that you can see that you can see that you can see that you can see that you can see that you can see that you can see that you can see that you can see that you can see that you can see that you can see that you can see that you can see that you can see that you can see that you can see that you can see that you can see that you can see that you can see that you can see that you can see that you can see that you can see that you can see that you can see that you can see that you can see that you can see that you can see that you can see that you can see that you can see that you can see that you can see that you can see that you can see that you can see that you can see that you can see that you can see that you can see that you can see that you can see that you can see that you can see that you can see that you can see that you can see that you can see that you can see that you can see that you can see that you can see that you can see that you can see that you can see that you can see that you can see that you can see that you can see that you can see that you can see that you can see that you can see that you
3: government should put in place the measures that we alleviate the suffering of the people. There are other things government can do. So, when they are here, you staff, and you see, I'm going to go to the party. You can tell me. We need political will. We need to spend more intelligence on security. We need to understand that green level can create problems because this is not about what I had to say. I don't know what I had to say. They become power to themselves.
1: Yoda, I show. I got to hello me. 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
5: 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what's my I'm killing you, see that you're on the band there. You can you to sell it to your police and be careful. Any cup down for police, right? I'm a tech with one ballon talking and you are proof of one. You will say, you will say, when it's the low one, one can you get the best only tough one. Ever got that I got for you, you know, AK-70, Odiogo Solera. I became one thing, you be in Kajaku, you be come out of our book, you
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0: A very beautiful morning to you. It's exactly 2 minutes gone past 9 a.m. This is the new Sponge News and Current Affairs compilation reaching you from Diamond 88.7 FM. Lauren. This is where we take a look at the compilation of top story headlines making the rounds this morning. I am your host, Bisola Oduwole Suleiman. Welcome to the program. Here are the headlines trending in the news today. Oyo School abductions, Tinubu deploys 1,000 Forest Guards tactical rescue team. Still on the abduction in Oyo State, Tinubu sends Ribadu IGP Gbajabiamila ministers to Oyo villages. Tinubu will secure Nigeria, smash bandits, criminals, says Oluremi. Rivers 2027, Rainbow Coalition will decide who succeeds Fubara, says Wike. Still on 2027, ADC Atiku won't get 10% in Rivers, Wike vows. And on the renewed hope housing, minister threatens to sanction defaulting contractors. Ex-foreign minister Tugar denies criticizing Tinubu pledges loyalty. And on the presidential primary, Labour Party rejects disqualified aspirants' 150 million naira refund demand. Still making the rounds this morning, governors considering 100,000 naira new national minimum wage. This is according to the NGF. And workers in Nigeria say 100,000 naira minimum wage too low. Workers deserve 1 million naira. This is according to the NLC. Atiku meets Oyatudin in Lagos amid ADC reconciliation efforts. Still on 2027, Olawepo Ashim emerges a court party presidential candidate. Musa vows rescue of kidnapped victims seeks support. Governor Makinde warns against protests over abducted students, teachers. Moving on to the foreign scene, hundreds arrested and dozens of police injured after Champions League riots in France. Israel seizes castle in Lebanon as it expands ground offensive. Still on the foreign scene, Iran rules out US deal without protection of national interests. And lastly, huge blast kills dozens in rebel-held village in Myanmar. Moving on to the world of sports, Super Eagles fly out to Warsaw for Poland friendly. Chele rules out Osimhe Lookman from Portugal friendlies. And those are the major headlines making the rounds this morning. It was compiled and edited by Abiodun Akinwumi. For sponsorship or advert placement, kindly contact our sales and marketing office on 091-2929-4332 or 090-7722-7120. Coming up next is the Diamond Breakfast Show, where we discuss and have an in-depth analysis on some of the topical stories making the rounds. 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

0: Country. Look at smaller countries taking lead, and you call yourself giant of Africa. 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
1: Nigeria don't spoil my business too much. 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Oh, please, so help us beg them.
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0: 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This morning, we'll be taking a look at topical stories and making the round. Yes, politics is on top of that list. And then we'll take a look at security as well. What the government is doing at this point in time. It's over 2 weeks. It's been, 2 weeks and more that these children who were kidnapped at Oriwe local government area in Oyo State, children and teachers, they've been missing for 2 weeks and more. Parents are crying out. Nigerians are crying out and asking the government to do something and ensure that these people are brought back safely, and then the perpetrators are also brought to justice. Well, the government is taking a step. We'll take a look at the step taken by the federal government, how effective this would be, the kind of training that these forest guards actually need to ensure that they carry out their duties and responsibilities effectively. We'll take a look at that on the security scene, and then from there we'll move on to another issue of national concern, and this one has to do with the minimum wage, a request for increase in the national minimum wage. What the government is saying and what employers are saying, what employees are also saying. We'll take a look at all of this and so much more this morning. Welcome to the Diamond Breakfast Show. This is where we dissect all these topics. We take a look at it. We'll take a look at the human angle of these topics, how it affects us as Nigerians, as a people, decisions that need to be made, solutions to problems that we're facing. We have an in-depth discussion right here in the studio with our guest analyst. We also open up our platforms to you to also react to the stories. But I must state that when you want to react, please ensure that you go straight to the point. Let's note that we will not allow any form of name calling on the program or falsified statements on the program. My name is Bisola Ujuwole Suleiman, and I'm your host on the Monday edition of the Diamond Breakfast Show. And I say a warm welcome to you this beautiful Monday morning, the first day in the month of June 2026. I wish you the very best as you start this new month. We pray for peace, tranquility, wealth, lots of blessings, just, you know, peace generally. And I'm not alone in the studio. I have a youth mentor, youth advocate. He's also an educator. He's a public affairs analyst. I have Comrade Tunji Alu joining me on the program this morning. Good morning.
1: Good morning, Bisola. Good morning, Nigerians.
0: It's good to have you in the studio.
1: Thank you, ma'am.
0: All right.

Now, let's take a look at the political scene this morning. And we're taking a look at the party that says they're going to give, you know, the ruling All Progressives Congress a run for their money, or their candidate is going to give the ruling All Progressives Congress, APC, a run for their money. That is the NDC.

Peter Obi has emerged as the NDC presidential candidate, with Rabi Okwakwanso as his running mate. That is the vice presidential candidate. During his acceptance speech, he has said that it will be a partnership between him and Rabi Okwakwanso. It would not be a vice president that would take a seat at the back. They will be doing this together. But this morning, we want to quickly take a look at the coalition, or the team. That's the Peter Obi and the Rabi Okwakwanso team. There are questions as to if this two gentlemen can actually give the ruling All Progressives Congress a shake, if they can actually give them a run for their money, if they can actually unseat, or if they have the power, if they have the wherewithal to actually make the ruling All Progressives Congress APC shiver a little bit.

0: And aside that, we'd also be looking at the Peter Obi's statement, his acceptance speech after, you know, he was named the NDC presidential candidate. He mentioned that Nigeria is facing so many challenges, insecurity across different parts of the country, economic hardship, unemployment, poverty, power supply problems, and so much more. And he promised, if elected, that security agencies will be strengthened to tackle insecurity. More attention will be given to power generation and electricity supply. Government would be more transparent and accountable, and the rule of law would be respected. He also talked about economic reforms that would focus on changing the lives of Nigeria. This and so much more are things that Peter Obi mentioned. Let's take a look at it. Some would say that this is not the first time we're hearing that. We've heard many political aspirants talk about, or I would make a change, I would do something different, I would insecurity some of the things I would fight. We had that in the past government. We also had it with the ruling All Progressives Congress as well. And now Peter Obi is also saying, what do you think he would do differently if he emerges as the president of the country? Following his statement, following his acceptance speech as the presidential candidate of the NDC.
1: Thank you, Bisola. Good morning, Nigerians, once again. The recent calculations from the opposition, particularly the National Democratic Congress, NDC, are trying to give a formidable opposition to the All Progressive Congress party led by the current President Senator Ahmed Bola Tinubu. Yes, I believe this coalition can have the ability. They have the ability to bring up the required development, and not just to bring up the required development, but to bring it speedily within the first 24 months of their existence. Kwankwasia movement, you understand with me, is a movement that has a very strong hold in the northwestern part of this country, and on a general agreement across the northern region. And Obito has a very young urban voters group, particularly the Nigerian youth. Let's talk about the Gen Zs, the millennials, and even some of us that are a bit older, because we see him as a representation of a youthful president. And so, Bisola, I want to believe, based on their track records, I've lived in Kano for some time, that they should be able, and there will be a kind of shift from the normal vituperations, mouth diarrhea that politicians do have.
0: Okay.
1: Because it is one thing to say you want to do this, it's another thing to have the capacity to do it, and it's a third thing to have the willpower to do it. Because if we look at all government institutions over the years, the challenges have been the willpower. He talked about a 10,000 megawatt power supply. It's audacious from our epileptic 3,500 to 4,000 megawatts. It's something that's overdue. For us as a state of over 200 million black people, one of the most intelligent set of black people in the world, across the west of around Africa also. So I believe that an Obi Kwankwasia coalition should be able to bring not only to the table, but to existence some of these infrastructural indices and yastic that should have moved us from a third world country to a first world country and to be respected among the Committee of Nations.
0: All right, Comrade Alu, there are some who would say that it's easy to say things like that from afar, from the outside. If you're not in governance yet, if you're not on that seat yet, you see things from outside and say, oh, you should be able to do this. This is not, it's not a big deal. You should be able to generate, just like you said, 10,000 megawatts of, you know, power supply. But when you get there, it's another ball game entirely. Now, how do we ensure that these people either Peter or B or whoever gets to that seat is held accountable for the things that they say that they would do. Because it's one thing to say it, it's another thing to actually execute it. Just like you said, the willpower. Yeah, from here, somebody who is vying for a position, you know, you can look at them and say, oh, this person has the willpower. But it is until they get there that we can ascertain whether they have it or not, whether they are ready to get on their feet and do what Nigerians need. So how do Nigerians ensure that we keep these government officials, our elected officials, on their toes to hold them accountable for things that they say that they would do when they get into that seat?
1: The first thing, Bisola, for me is to look at their track record. Peter Obi as governor of Imo State, what did he do? You will recall that he was number one or two on the education index throughout his stay as governor.
0: Okay.
1: Imo State was top on educational indices. Apart from track record, the onus lies on us, the people, to have measurable indices and ability to challenge the states on their manifesto. Because Obi recently also have churned out a couple of documents telling us the direction by which his government, when voted into power, will do. It is that document that we, the people, need to bring out and pursue them vigorously. And we are not doing that for the current president. That's a big lax on the part of the society. And this is where social commentators, public activists should be speaking and challenging government from time to time in collaboration with government institutions like the National Orientation Agency, the Ministry of Information. But what do we have today? Everybody is playing politics and they are at the whims and caprices of the federal government. The other part is the CSO, the civil society organizations. How well have they challenged the government? How well have they held them accountable? Not even for things that we wish, but things that they said in their manifesto. We have a lot of videos, video evidences, even against this government. I have a video evidence that I played before coming here to ensure that my sanity is up. All right, before coming to the studio this morning, where the current president said, if he does not give us power before the end of this tenure, when he comes back, we should not vote him. And there is nobody talking about that. Should be a talking point as of today. And that is the answer to your question. That is what we should be doing. We should hold this government represented at their jugular and ensure that whatever they said have come to. And if by now we have not seen a quarter of what he has promised in terms of power, they should be campaigning against that government, that they have no business contesting election, that they have no business people voting in. But we know that we are truly divided by ethnocentric consideration, primordial consideration, and therefore we cannot actually think objectively. And so this is at the issues.
0: Right.
1: Yes, we can check them. Can use the CSO organizations. We can do measurable input. We say, okay, what did you say at your manifesto? What have you done today? We can also look at other key indices to hold government accountable. We can go by the ways of voluntary protest, peaceful protest, carrying placards and reminding government that these are the things you said you're going to do,
0: promises.
1: And you have not done those promises.
0: All right. We really hope that people would step up to their responsibilities, because while we're asking government to be accountable, we also have a role to play in all of this. But this morning, we're taking a look at the Rabiu Kwakwanso and Peter Obi coalition. The ticket, the presidential ticket of the NDC, has been picked up by these two gentlemen. And we're asking if they stand as a formidable opposition for the APC at this point, for the ruling or progressives Congress at this point. What are your thoughts? You can call us on 0913-655-6952, 0913-655-6952, or send us a message on WhatsApp on 0913-655-6864. Hello, good morning.
2: Good morning.
0: What's your name? All right, Mr. Bamdele, go ahead, sir.
2: I want to correct your case. One Kosia, one Kuz, only Kano, not Northwest. That's
0: okay.
2: Number one. You spoke about obese.
0: Oh, we can barely hear you, sir.
2: When he was talking about obese,
0: yes,
2: performance in education, he linked it to Imo State.
0: Yeah, instead of Anambra, that's true.
1: Okay, Anambra, sorry. Mm.
2: Anambra. That's what I would call it.
0: Thank you very much.
1: Anambra.
2: And I want to tell you, it's my good friend there, though we do know ourselves. Anyway, we are discussing the very serious What I want to tell you, I'm praying that we have a very formidable team that can tell us what to do better than this present government. Obese and comfortable. Already, composting is really talking like the president to be, not even a vice president. My fear is that can two of them work together? That's number one. Number two, those of us who are monitoring what is happening, people are destroying their billboard in the north because they are seeing one person as working against the people. That's another thing. Thirdly, they have not told us how do we do it. Obi is a trader, not an economy. So what I'm trying to say now is that we should pray a better thing. But this
0: All right, God bless Nigeria. Thank you so much. So he, according to Mr. Bamdelege, he does not believe in this thing. Well, we have our opinions. Everybody's entitled to their opinions. But my guest here is he. He's for Team Obi and Kwakwansu. Hello, good morning.
3: Hello.
0: Good morning.
3: Hello, good morning.
0: Good morning, sir.
3: Yes, my name is Peter Confanelori.
0: Peter, welcome to the program. Go ahead, sir.
3: Yes. I want to appreciate your guest this morning. He has spoken very well. He's those people that doesn't know the Obi. Obi is a very, he's why even I enlighten us in Anambra State. When he was the governor there, he tackled the security once as in Onisha. Very severely. Within some months, he ended the issue of security in Anambra then. I want to believe that this year they are going to make a very good, give good achievement in Nigeria. If given the chance.
0: All right.
3: So thank you. So we just pray that God Almighty will give us the best.
0: All right. Thank you very much. That's what we all hope for. Now, let me quickly, you know, talk about the popularity of the Obi and Kwakwansu movement in the Southwest. Yes, you can say in the Southeast, you can say young people, but it's not just the young people that vote. A lot of times we even find young people engaging in voter apathy, you know. So how, what is their popularity like? How do you think they have the power or the, you know, the wherewithal to be able to capture the Southwest as well? Do you think, yeah, the North, we are talking about the Northwest for Robin Kwakwansu. What about the North Central? What about the Southwest? How well do you think the alliance or this their coalition can perform in the Southwest and in the North Central?
1: Thank you very much, Bisola. You're putting me on the spot to give a political overview of their strengths, and I will try to. I also know their weaknesses. I'm going to be as objective as I can. Do you agree with me that many people are not happy with the current government? If you agree with me, you should already know that that's a strength for any opposition. Are you aware that today is the 15th day the people from Orile local government, Orire local government, those schools, the students, 4 years, 5 years
0: old. It's over 15 days. I think about 18.
1: It's 18, okay, 18 days.
0: Yes.
1: That they were abducted.
0: 17 or 18 days.
1: Are you aware that there was a Yoruba teacher that was beheaded? Did you watch that video? I watched it. These are things that has brought down the political rating of the current government. And we give any opposition an advantage.
0: Okay, you said are any. You, Obi and Kwakwansu are not the only opposition.
1: I'm still going there to differentiate between the Atiku and the Obi and Kwakwansu. Now, Atiku is also has a disadvantage. When did Buhari leave government? Morally speaking, it is not a turn for the North. So it's even an aberration that an article is forcing himself over the people. Because it's forcing themselves. Obi and Kwankwaso left ADC because of him. So I'm telling you all these indices that is giving them strength. Are you aware that it took the tout in Lagos to ensure that Obi was defeated in Lagos?
0: Allegedly.
1: Allegedly. Do you know that Obi won Lagos? He won. There are indices. I worked with people who had, you know, what was uploaded on the ref was nonsense. There were different houses that did coalition of results. And I worked at a certain level with the people on ground. So these are indices that put even the current government at disadvantage. Now, it's another question if these advantages will work for them or not. I'm being very objective. Like I said times without number, that it will take the supernatural for anybody to unseat the current government, even if they are doing poorly than Buhari. Because I know what government machineries are. Right. I work very close to government, and I know what they can do. So, Obi Kwankwaso has a lot of advantage for them. You see the North Central. The North Central is tired of anything cornered. I can tell you for free, especially with the way they have treated all the abductors, people who have been abducted all across the country, especially the Leah Shribe issues, and a lot of things still pending. I can tell you for free that the North Central are in good talks with the Obi Kwankwaso movement on how they can annex their vote to their advantage. Right. They also have their disadvantages, but you have asked me a question on their strength, and I've tried to show you. Even the Kwankwaso, one of your caller said that he is only popular in the Kano. You are just joking. If election is close by, and it is sure that a Kwankwaso is likely to win, the Northwest generally will rally around him.
0: All right.
1: And you know that the vote in Kano alone is more than the other six states within the Northwestern states.
0: All right, let's take some more reactions. Comrade, hello, 0913-655-6952. That is the number to call. Send us a message on WhatsApp on 0913-655-6864. Please go straight to the point. Hello, good morning.
4: Good morning.
0: Good morning. What's your name?
4: Mr. Issa from Illinois.
0: All right, Mr. Issa, go ahead.
4: I want to align myself with what Evangelic has said in from Oro. Look at people as everyday. When people start referring to it, it gives us an impression that this security is political. Because this is a national problem of which we all know. Now, if they are now becoming true for any opposition to start using it to campaign, to say,

0: insecurity and what happened in Orire as well. Hello, good morning.
1: Good morning, Madam Sola.
0: Good morning, sir. What's your name?
1: Morning, this officer on the line.
0: All right, officer, go ahead.
1: Morning to your guest in the house.
0: Thank you.
1: First and foremost, your guest is not diplomatic with his words. So, and you know, whether we like it or not, all human beings are political animals.
0: Mm.
1: But when you are brought to, when you are brought on step like this, you just have to be neutral, despite your political inclination. I was in Anambra. Obi did nothing when he was the governor of Anambra. Yes, I mean, Obi does not build a school for good 8 years. He did not conduct local government for 7 years. And you are not saying, what is his antecedent? That apart. So, and this Obi Kwankwasa movement, they are just everybody is fighting for himself. Obi wanted vice in APC, did not give him. That's why, I'm sorry, Kwankwasa, that's why I ran away.
0: Hmm.
1: So, and when you are talking about the what was for Obi in 2023, is this NSAS problem, is this NSAS crisis? My sister, God tell our lives, let's be realistic with ourselves, just ask to hold our elected people accountable.
0: Mm.
1: But we have been divided along party and ethnic lines.
0: Mm.
1: That's amazing. That's and this insecurity we are talking, this thing started as far back as when. So what we need to do that would not be, that's what is haunting us as for now.
0: Mm.
1: And
0: right.
1: The electric meter that the president said, you know, when you are still outside the fence, you not know the magnitude of what you are coming to meet when you are inside the fence.
0: Mm.
1: It's inside the fence now. You've seen that electricity, you know, who are those that are bringing generators? My sister, God bless us.
0: All right. God bless Nigeria. Thank you so much, Officer Mutu. He's trying to say that it's more complicated than we think it is. Well, fingers crossed. Let's see how it all unfolds in the coming elections. This one says, good morning, Francis from Olunlade. It says, thanks for at least speaking the truth without sentiment or playing the tribal card. You are honored, sir. And, you know, that correction has been noted and made earlier on the program. Good morning, presenter. B speech is an indication that insecurity is political, created for political campaign. If he has the solution, why did he not suggest it to the current leadership? Why should he wait till 2027 when a lot must have died? That does not show national love. All right, one more call and then we move on. Hello.
2: Hello, good morning.
0: Good morning, what's your name?
2: I'm Alaji Tayo, the welcome.
0: All right, go ahead, Alaji.
2: Let me tell you, whatever that is happening today with the current government, it is not new. This issue of insecurity is not start today. It's been long. So I don't think that it will have any effect on who become the president in 2027. There's the fact that the article of the OB, it is now clear to everybody that these people are very selfish. It is not the interest of Nigeria they have at heart, but their own interest. If they come together to form a coalition, that would have always been better. But when they do the fight independently, separately, it will not help matter. Then Atiku and Obi, what are the antecedents in this country that they can use to campaign? If you want to tell me that because of 2023 election, Obi had a good outing, the same thing will not repeat itself.
0: Hmm.
2: People have got wiser, and they have discovered that these people are more interested in themselves. Then Atiku to me, he doesn't want certain people to become president in this country. I don't want the opposition to unseat Bola Tinubu. That's why he's doing all the other things he's doing. It's a good man. Even if I'm going to have, you know, put something together and get a collision with other people, I present a formidable candidate that can stand the test of Tinubu. They are all going their separate way, all because of particular interest.
0: All
2: let's
0: right.
2: See how the cards play out.
0: All right. God bless you too. Thank you so much. Eldayemi Ashaji says, good morning, Bisola, our guest. There's no doubt about the fact that your guest has come to sell his candidate. He says, the good performance in education you said would be achieved was a function of over 400 magic centers, which is success or cancelled. Obi and Kwakwanto have nothing new to offer, even though your guest has not seen anything this government has done. All right. Good morning, all opposition political parties and the others have one court case or the other, except AAC and Omoyele Sowore. Afobaje from Oreagbon. I hope I got that right. Good morning. Emergence of Peter Obi and Kwakwanto provides all Nigerians with a credible alternative to what we have now as a government. Peter Obi has said consistently that he is not a saint, but he is not a criminal. The truth is 98% of the politicians we have now cannot say the same. That alone says a lot about the integrity of Peter Obi. Ben Okule from Taiwo. You're still tuned in and listening to the Diamond Breakfast Show.

0: Greeting you from Diamond 88.7 FM, Lauren. And I feel like we need to quickly move on to the second story, which is also, you know, a very crucial topic that we need to discuss this morning. And this has to do with the deployment of Forest Guards and Special Rescue Team in Oyo following the abduction of pupils and teachers in Orire local government area of Oyo State. President Bola Ahmed Tinubu has approved the recruitment of 1,000 Forest Guards and ordered the deployment of a specialized rescue team to strengthen security operations in the area. The move is part of emergency efforts to tackle rising kidnappings and terrorist activities linked to forest corridors in the southwest. Reports indicate that security agencies believe that some of the attackers are terrorist and criminal groups using forest routes as safe havens and movement channels across the state. Security experts have repeatedly warned that many forests in South Africa, southwest, have become difficult to monitor, hideouts for kidnappers and armed groups. Now, let's take a look at this deployment of 1,000 forest guards. What do you think it can do to help us in the fight against insurgency? Number one. Number two, why did it take so long for us to make this decision? It's been over 2 weeks since these people have been abducted. We've seen lots and lots of videos of, you know, people crying out. We've seen videos made from that same forest telling us, you know, to come to their aid. We've seen their families and members cry out from time to time. And then now the government is deploying 1,000 forest guards. Is this enough? Do they have the professional capabilities? Do they have the right training? What kind of training do they need to be able to tackle, to fight this insecurity, to nip it in the bud? And then looking at those who are in the forest, who we are trying to rescue, who we are calling day and night to be brought back home safe and sound, what else does the government need to do, or what are they not doing to ensure these people are brought home early enough? We still have those who were kidnapped in Woro and Kayama. We have not heard anything till date. We don't know if they are back home. Exactly. And then, you know, we have that, the one in Oyo State as well. What are your thoughts?
1: My thoughts are numerous. And let me quickly put in here that if I challenge some of the direction of government, I'm doing that as a patriotic Nigerian. And not just because I'm championing any cause of anyone. I'm very indifferent. I'm very neutral. You know, I'm a well-traveled Nigerian. Mm. I've been to 35 out of 36 states in Nigeria. I've lived there a minimum of 6 months. So, the other time, someone was saying that I'm pushing a candidate. Which candidate?
0: Said you're, you know, campaigning for Peter Obi.
1: Peter Obi, of course, we need strong opposition. Opposition should not be cajoled or killed. I'm a Yoruba man. The average Yoruba man, anytime you speak against a President Tinubu, they have also forgotten that I said it would take a miracle for any of them to win him. Hmm. It's just objectivism. Right. They should be able to accept that, the reality. And many of them have not even left Kwara State to even see some of these things on ground. Mm. So for this security, like we all know, it didn't start with Bola Ahmed Tinubu. But what is it doing differently? That's the question. It started as far back as 2009, 2010. You're saying it's political. Was it political when Jonathan was sent packing because of insecurity? Was it political? So just putting boots on the floor is not enough. Bisola, the 21st century warfare has gone away from having boots on ground. We deal with advanced technology, the use of GPS, communication gadget, drones, and information tech to fight these insurgents. They should take a look at what is happening with Burkina Faso. They should see how they are deploying drones all over areas that are difficult to man, sending 1,000 forest guards are not enough, even if it's in the right direction. You can also hear Engineer Shehi Makinde saying that he has no power just about 2-3 days ago saying that he does not have any power to curb insecurity, even if it is constitutionally so. It is irresponsible for him to say that openly.
0: But that's an open fact that a lot of people have said over time that
1: the governor does not have right to give directive to the commissioner of police, that the commissioner of police take instruction from the inspector general of police. They have security votes. If it is something that is political that has to do with their ambition, go and see how they take it. Something that don't have constitutional, go and see how they go about it. Yet they have security votes in billions, and they don't know what to do. It is now they remember that they don't have the constitutional strength to curb insecurity. They should get off this political drama and state theatrics that they always bring to bear when it concerns the ordinary citizen. If it was his wife that was abducted, would he have said that openly? Wouldn't he have deployed every power within his means? Why are security votes given in billions? It is so that you can do those things that are not supposed to be heard to get security in place. What does it cost him? That security vote is enough to get a T-52 tank or a T-76 tank. If that's what you want to do, go there and bombard the whole place. You should start speaking from the air. And this is my problem with government. When it's not pinching them, they feel relaxed and they speak from the comfort of their offices. This involves the ordinary night, and I blame the people, because these people will see. You see him shouting that he wants to become president in 2027, when people are dying in his state, when he's supposed to relocate from Ibadan to Oyo, because that's what a sitting governor who knows what he is to relocate. And that has been part of my solutions to government, that any state that has any iota of banditry and terrorism, the state governor should relocate from the capital to the local government where that banditry is existing.
0: And what is he supposed to do there?
1: If any governor is relocating Bisola, he will relocate with all the military apparatus within his capacity, because his life must be protected. You need to see the machinery of weapons that will be. But if today Engineer Shehi Makinde says he's relocating to Orire local government, you will tell me yourself the kind of machineries that will be there: the police, the army, and the air force. At least these three sets, and the civil defense. You will see heavy presence there, and there will be patrol. And come to think of it, putting the boots on the ground is not a sign of technological advancement.
0: But isn't that the first step in the right direction? This technological apparatus that you're requesting for, that you say that they should get, there have been calls for this over time, and we expect that this ought to have been done. But now that it is not done, what can be done now in the immediate to curb this, to also ensure that these people are brought back home while we wait for? They will tell you it takes time, there has to be negotiations, there has to be conversations between countries and, you know, those who are producing all of this machineries, right? But what can we do now to ensure that these people come back home safely? A lot of times, I know people who are unable to sleep at night with the concern on their faces or in their hearts for people who are in this forest. They're there in the sun, in the rain, whatever kind of weather, whatever situation. We don't know what their state is, even right now as we speak. What can be done to get them back home alive now? That's the question.
1: And the answer is this. Simple and straightforward. The first thing they will do, even before deploying anybody, forest guards are even the wrongest set of people to deploy. The first thing is to do intelligence gathering and mapping. What they will do is to get drones. We have drones. In Sobi barracks here, in the military school here, there are drones. Even if it's not at the level of Skydio and quad computers and Skydios that the USA use, what we need, we don't even need to acquire them. They should borrow us four. Bisola, only four. They should borrow us four of those Skydios. They are powerful, high-tech drones. They will be deep in the sky, and you will not know that they are existing. What they will do, they will do what we call recognition survey, Reiki. And there's a Reiki battalion in Shaki. They will do Reiki. The drones will fly. Even if they cannot use military drones, they should ask for MTN. We also have our Nigerian Space Agency. The military personnel are there. I went there in Abuja just a month ago, and I saw a lot of military people there. We have the Nigerian Space Agency. They should go map out the place, get the GPS location. I'm a geoscientist. I can get GPS is not difficult. I can, even with Google Earth, I can click on Orie local government, expand it, and look, do a mapping. There's going to be an area mapping. Just in the comfort of this studio here, we'll map Orie local government. We'll look at all the routes that gets into that local government. We'll identify all those. For there are scientific methods of identifying those, if with colors, with shade, with heat radiation. When you run, you can also download a Landsat Spot 5 image. There's also Landsat image. There's a lot of photo maps that you can get on the internet free. There are also specialized one. When you bring it down, we'll analyze it. We'll look at how many forests are here. What is the kilometer square? What is the radius? How is the diameter? How can we penetrate it? When we do that holistically, we will not deploy special forces. The Nigerian Army has special forces. The Nigerian Air Force have special forces. The Nigerian Navy has... Let's even put the Navy out because it's not their jurisdiction. The Nigerian Army and Nigerian Air Force have special forces. The civil defense have police. They have special forces. They have what we call the Inspector General Police Squad, IGP Response, Rapid Response Squad. Put these people together. Tell them that our aim is to get these children alive. When you tell you show presence, those people, those kidnappers will capitulate. Then you cannot speak. You speak to kidnappers and ransom takers on the position of strength. You don't just start calling them. I understand that they started feeling the heat. That's why they were beating those people. And you remember that principle came out. I was begging Shay that they should not use force. Don't go by their emotions. They will not kill them. They are alive too. They also want to be alive.
0: Let's not forget that they have killed two people.
1: Yes, we agree. And that is why we are not going to start
0: to send a message to Nigeria.
1: And that is why we also have to show a presence to show them a message. Bisola, we have snipers. I don't know where Officer Scott is. In the late 2000s, he was one of the best sniper in the Nigerian Air Force. We have specialized people. Take them into the forest. Map out the areas. Get snipers. Pick 1, 2, 3. Is enough. Killers will scatter. Then you close on them. All you right. Comb the forest. You do perimeter coverage. You do. There are different types of coverage you do. You do the inner cycle. You ring it.
0: That's a lot of the outer cycle.
1: There's a lot
0: for Nigerians.
1: If me, a bloody civilian, is saying this, you can imagine how much more these people know. The question then is, why are they not doing it? Right. So painful. That's why people who talk and just call it and talk, they know it. If you know so much, you'll be so humble that you'll not be able to say much.
0: All right, let's take some reactions right here, comrade. 0913-655-6952. Hello, good morning. Good morning, what's your name?
2: I'm Olajita Olukoli.
0: All right, Olajita, go ahead.
2: The house is just telling us what we're supposed to know or what we have known. The question is, what can the government do now to rescue these people? All this thing is saying, as the world come out to tell us that they don't know where these people are. But what they are afraid of is collateral damage. That means, you know, these people that are using these people that have kidnapped as a shield so that the security guard will not come into them. Again, you don't just, you don't establish a security outfit out of impulse. The forest has approved. It's just a cosmetic approach. They are only deceiving us. Already, like your guest said, we have different forces, in the civil defense, the police, the DSS, the army. Why don't they deploy this? These people cannot do this. It is not the forest guard that will come and do this. Who will train them? What kind of training do they have? What are we talking about? And again, you see, we are only being reactive. We are not proactive. These people that kidnapped people, it is not today that they have been in this camp. When they came there and settled, they want to tell us that the forest guard there, the ranger, did not know that foreigners have come to that forest to settle. Nothing was done at that time. It is now after they have kidnapped people now, and they are now using them as shields, that they are saying this. Oh, the only way I have now is that if they are asking for ransom, the government should please pay this ransom. Since they have told them, since they don't have the capability to rescue these people without causing collateral damage. And these people have said they don't want the government to use kinetic force. If they use force, it will backfire on them. If they are asking for ransom, let them pay ransom. After this transaction, you cannot put other measures in place so as to postpone all this occurrence.
0: But Alhaji Taiolowo, should they be the ones determining the terms and conditions of the negotiations to the government, to the Nigerian government? Should these people be the ones determining the terms and conditions as to how the government should operate when it comes to issues of people they have kidnapped?
2: You see, since the government has no power to rescue these people, whatever they give them, whatever they demand for, they have to do it. If really they want to
3: no government their
2: people,
3: should do
2: you
3: that.
2: You see, the government begin to tell us that we should not be paying ransom when people are kidnapped. If my religion is kidnapped now, will not sit down in the comfort of my house and not find a way out to rescue them. And the government is not doing anything to provide enough security. Look at yesterday, when the chief of staff at the governor are going there, look at the kind of security action that they deploy to that place.
4: Uh-huh.
2: Look at the kind of vehicle that followed them. Look at that the level of security. Then the guest said once again that the government should relocate. All these things are just to me is a deceptive measure and cosmetic. What does the government got to do when relocate? Will you carry guns? Deploy the police on ground. Give them the necessary thing to work with. Have the political will to solve this problem. We are doing it ourselves. Spend money on intelligence. These people that kill these people, they spend money on intelligence. Now the villagers, the locals, accommodated them. How did they accommodate them? They gave them money now. But then today, I'm a retired ACG in civil defense. I swear to God, I can say this on here. This intelligence fund, nobody gives to us. You can imagine a commandant or an ACG will be giving 30,000 naira a month as a allowance to maintain security. Is that enough? So these are the things we are talking about. Security intelligence fund is not retired. The government pump money into intelligence.
0: All right, thank you, Alhaji Tai. All right, thank you so much. Elder Yemi Ashaji says, I don't think your guest understands the intrigues behind the ongoing insecurity. These heartless people will not think twice to get all those in captivity killed if the government is not very careful about the way it handles the rescue exercise. He says, it is not as easy as your guest is saying it. All right, good morning. Next one says, we play too much in Nigeria. Forest guards, those of Kwara complained about no payment. In fact, I have people who have left the work. Imagine setting this up now when the deed has been done. What stopped them from having them long before now? Our government seems not to value our safety. Kids in the bush for 18 days. Our intelligence officers in the military are not doing anything, honestly. We need to rise to face things coming before us. The days ahead are not going to be funny. Israel from Tanke Iledu. Good morning in the studio. Politicians are not ready to make the necessary sacrifices. That's Inyoda Ayikoto from Ganiki Zongo. Hello, good morning. Hello, good morning.
5: Good morning,
0: sir. We have 30 seconds. Welcome, sir. What's your name?
5: My name is Godwin from Black Journey.
0: All right, Pa Godwin, go ahead.
5: You are a mother. You are a woman. I'm a father. A man. Look at our children. Crying. In the bush. Where there's government. It's a pity. No need to go Yibo anymore. The government, they have failed us and entirely collecting insecurity. They are just pretending.
0: All right.
5: They know what they are doing. If we don't take the effort and see them to come to people.
0: All right.
5: Bumi said that they know where they are. They know their names. Frank government, they know anything up to today.
0: All right, thank you, Pa Godwin.
5: Look at our children.
0: Thank you so much.
5: It's a
0: thank you so much, Pa Godwin. A lot of people are emotional right now because, you know.
3: Bisola, I want to say something very clearly, especially that retired civil defense person who spoke.
0: You have 30 seconds, please.
3: Yeah, what I said is what I said, and it's military tactics and standard. And that's why we have theater commanders. I tell you for free, Bisola, if the president is bold enough to relocate a governor to the area where there is crisis in that local government, and also whether the brigade commander or whoever, all of them should relocate there, and they form the theater of command there, there will be a result. Now, I'm aware of collateral damage. But before you can even... I will never tell you openly that the military should negotiate with bandits. But there's a level of that can be done. I cannot say that openly. There's a level of that. But you will show
1: a little sense of force that you are capable to bring them down before you now assess the vulnerability of the people in their custody.
0: All right.
1: Then you now do what they are screaming about.
0: Okay.
1: But you must show. You must show. I'm aware of collateral damage.
0: Let's take this call.
1: You can't say I'm not aware.
0: Hello, good morning.
4: Morning,
0: good morning, sir. What's your name? We have 30 seconds. We need to go this morning. Go ahead, please. 30 seconds. Thank you.
4: Nobody is powerful than the government. So on this issue, government has many roles to play. Either to sit down to discuss and talk about amicably to release those children. So not to deceive ourselves. Everything is in the hands of the government. And they have to take a very quick step on it.
0: All right, so thank you very much. All right, thank you so much. Thank you so much for your take this morning. Engineer Yasser Al-Barika says they are killing and kidnapping people despite the deployment of thousands of forest guards in Kwara State. The deployment of the forest guards by the president is another usual drama. He says, when bandits have killed and kidnapped, the three sets of people usually perform drama. The Nigerian government, politicians, and then the citizens. They will be going about their businesses. The directive given by the NUT to Oyo civil servants is another drama where the Nigerian civil servants, either the NUT or the NLC, your message is quite long. I can't take everything, but thank you, Engineer. Yes, sir. On forest guards, Mr. President should try to look for a better solution. They should clear all the big forests and employ security guards and sound equipment for them. Prophetess Ayodele from Airport. Comrade, we need to go. Thank you so much for coming on this program this morning. We couldn't talk about the minimum wage. Yes, but we'll continue that conversation tomorrow. But thank you so much. My guest has been Comrade Tunji Alu. 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My name is Bisola Oduwole Suleiman. 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
2: 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No ni roots in gbogbo be so some of them are not even according to what I researched some of them are not even using Nigerian
1: IP
2: internet space so you see what I pay foreign not in Jew with their connections so they are doing that because that's what I think so far it's difficult fun ijoba lati le ride track won then ya 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
3: 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For more information about this health insurance, make you visit Kwara Care Office, with day house 27B, Amadu Bello Way, Jerry Lorin, or make you holler them on this toll free number 0800 100 100. 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
2: Ha, ni bonya weni if I can roll to what to buy.
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0: A very beautiful afternoon to you. You're tuned in and listening to Diamond 88.7 FM, your shining supreme station. And you are welcome to Kwara Care Half Hour, brought to you by the Kwara Health Insurance Agency. This is where we take a look at the Kwara Care Scheme, that is the Kwara Health Insurance Scheme of Kwara State, who it is important for, why it is important for you to enroll, how you can enroll, what to do, where to go to, many questions and so much more that you can ask on this platform. I would also give out the toll-free line where you can ask further questions as well after the program. But this is where we take a look at all of the issues surrounding the Kwara Health Insurance Scheme, that is the Kwara Care Program. Welcome to another beautiful episode. My name is Bisola Oduwole Suleiman. And joining me this beautiful afternoon, I have distinguished women in the studio. I have Dr. Oyeyepo Olabisi, the quality team lead from Kwara Health Insurance Agency. Good afternoon, ma'am.
1: Good afternoon.
0: You're welcome to the program. All right. And I also have with me Dr. Sidikat Oyinlola Folorosho, the CEO Oyin Folorosho Hospital, Tanke Iledu, here in Ilorin, Kwara State. Welcome to the program.
2: Thank you very much.
0: It's good to have you on the program. For those who are joining us for the first time, this program is bilingual. Bashimba yin soro ni ede gesi. No lama so ni yoba. Kole ye wa yeke yeke. Ta yin ba ni beri kon. Tabi keji no ele beri. 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Abede Yoruba. Awan lejo misi mada yin lorun. Now, let's get into the business of the day. Over time, we've spoken about the Kwara Health Insurance Scheme. Some people already know about it. Some have enrolled. Some are telling their friends. They're helping us to spread the message, the good word of the Kwara Care Scheme. But this afternoon, let's take a look at the sectors that we have under the Kwara Care Scheme. What is the difference between these two sectors? That is the informal and the formal sector.
1: Okay. Good afternoon, ma.
0: Good afternoon.
1: Good to be here once again.
0: It's good to have you.
1: Greetings from the Executive Secretary for our State Health Insurance Agency. That's Dr. Olufemi Jetta-Winter, who is unavoidably absent, and I'm representing her. We have different schemes under the, we call them different plans under the Kwara State Health Insurance Scheme. We have the formal sector, like you mentioned. The formal sector are those that work with that as civil servants, and also it is a category that we also bring in those that work with corporate organizations, corporate companies. They are the ones that are under the formal sector, and they pay a premium fee of 18,000 naira per year in order per individual in order for them to access care.
0: Okay.
1: So the second category majorly is the one we call the informal sector, which we have the artisans, the traders, the barbers, those that have
0: market women,
1: those ones that people that have to work, that do daily jobs in order for them to earn a living. So, and the premium for that one is 15,500 naira. So we have other plans too. We have the indigent plan, and we have the scholarship plan, which is for students of higher institutions in the state. The indigent plan is for people that don't have enough money, and those people that we know that they cannot pay for themselves. So those ones, the government, the state government and the federal government, and also we have other organizations like UNICEF paying for those kind
0: because I was about to ask who sponsors those categories of people, who pays for them.
2: Foundations.
1: Okay. And even foundations and individuals also pay for such kind of people.
0: Oh, so individuals can come to you and tell you, oh, I have a set of people, a group of people in my community that I would like to sponsor.
1: Nice. We have sponsors.
0: Okay, so we have well-meaning Nigerians who also do that, just so that we can have universal health coverage. All right, now that we've broken...
2: Especially politicians.
0: Oh, okay.
2: Now that we have... politics
0: all
2: over
0: the political season,
2: some of the politicians can decide to enroll people in their community and they pay for them.
0: Oh, nice. And that covers them
2: the
0: for
2: indigent,
0: a year.
2: For a whole year.
0: All right. Now, Dr. Oyin Folorosho, let me ask you this. After people have enrolled, what is the duty? I'm speaking to you now as a service provider under the Kwara Care Scheme. What is the duty of the provider to an enrollee? What is expected of you when somebody has enrolled and they have their choir care card and then they come into your hospital? What is required of you? What is expected of you? What services are they expected to enjoy or benefit from?
2: Thank you very much. When they have registered and their names are sent to us, we call it monthly capitation list.
0: Okay.
2: It entails the list of beneficiaries that will enjoy services for that month.
0: Okay.
2: So when they come, we upload it from the our phones and then we paste it conspicuously in the outpatient.
0: Okay.
2: So as soon as any enrollee comes in, we ask, what do you want? I want to access care. We now bring out the list because the list has the eligible enrollees that can access care.
0: In your own healthcare center?
2: In our own
0: Health center?
2: Per health centers.
0: Okay.
2: Per health centers. I think it's cut across.
0: Okay.
2: Per health center. So when they come, they can come with their ID card. Sorry.
0: All right.
2: They can come with their ID card, but it's not compulsory they come with the ID card. They may not come with the ID card because the ID card is issued only once.
0: Yes.
2: So when they come, we ask for their name and then check through the list. Once we check through the list, for instance, if it is a Sidika 2 in Lola Follow Insure that has come, we check and we if once we see it, it means he's eligible or she's eligible. So what we do in our clinic is to register the patient with our own folder.
0: Okay.
2: We take our folder, we register them. The registration will cover age of the patient, name of the patient, and the names must be three. They must be Sidikat, Oyinola, Follow Insure, or Ahmed,
0: Tunji,
2: and whatever it is ahead. It must be first name, middle name, and the surname. We write it, we write the address on the card, we write the age, we write the phone number, then we write the membership number.
0: Okay. So that number is very important.
2: Very important. We don't give them our hospital numbers again because it will be cumbersome. When they come, they may misplace. So we have a column where Quara Care and release folders are kept.
0: Okay. So once they come in.
2: So once they come in, we register them. We now ask, what can we do for you? So we take the vitals. It's very important. We take the blood pressure, we take the temperature, we measure the weight, and then we ask, what can we do for you?
0: All right.
2: So they can complain. Barrage of complaints.
0: Of course.
2: Some of them come with hypertension. Some of them have diabetes. Some of them have hypertension and diabetes combined. Some of them just come simply with malaria, cough, upper respiratory tract infections, and all that. Then we treat. Once we treat, you are not supposed, you cannot collect money from them.
0: Because I was about to ask you.
2: You cannot collect money. You cannot collect money from them, and you must treat them adequately. If you don't want them to be repeating and coming and coming, and you should treat them adequately as if they are going to pay. So you don't ask them for money, and you do not ask them to go and buy drugs.
0: Okay.
2: If you do that, the Quara Care will sanction you by deducting that amount from whatever money
0: they're
2: is due to
0: pay
2: you.
0: The hospital.
2: Yes, and giving to the patient. So
0: okay.
2: Warning is that you do not collect money from them, you do not write drugs for them to go and buy, and you must write drugs specifically prescribed by Quara Care.
0: Okay.
2: We have the list.
0: All right.
2: So, as soon as we have done that, we now, we don't do paperwork again, we now upload and send to them that so-so-so has come to assess care.
0: Okay, that's beautiful.
2: Yeah. And if it's somebody that came with a hypertension or diabetes or combined, you must take a permission to treat them. We call it authorization.
0: From who?
2: From Quara Care.
0: Okay.
2: You will call them that so-so-so is here to assess care and it's an hypertensive patient who has come to collect drugs.
0: Okay.
2: Then they will give you go ahead.
1: Yeah, because there's a special payment for
0: because
1: that.
0: I was about to ask, it's not covered under the scheme.
2: It is covered. but they are going to pay us.
3: Our payments are
0: separately
2: for giving those drugs.
0: Okay.
2: So if you don't take authorization for it, they're not going to pay.
0: Okay, so charity.
2: Yes, they must take authorization for such cases. Mm. It can be admission, it can be gastroenteritis, it can be anything. But I'm using hypertension because they come almost every month.
0: Okay.
2: So you must take authorization for it. Mm. And they will give you the authorization, then you can send your bill.
0: Okay.
3: And it's immediately, you meet her, you send it online. That you need, there's a WhatsApp group that you just sent to us that you need authorization from this hospital for so and so patients.
2: Yes. Mm.
3: And immediately it's been done.
0: Okay.
3: So it's not that patient has to stay there for like 30 minutes and be waiting for authorization.
0: Mm-hmm.
3: It's not like that.
0: So it's immediate. There's always somebody at the back.
2: There's somebody. That is the beauty of this. Yes. I must praise them. They're always there. Money, I initially mean. Once you call them, they're always there. They're so diligent. I like them.
0: No, that's beautiful. Well done.
2: So they give the authorization, then you can treat.
0: Okay.
2: And then you send your bill.
0: Okay. But what about those who come with ailments that require surgeries or probably admissions? Do they need authorization for surgery? They need authorization for delivery.
3: They
2: need authorization for emergency cases.
0: Mm.
2: They need authorization for all those complicated cases.
0: All right, over to you, Lucia. Let me get more explanation on that.
3: In insurance payments, we have several payment modalities, but majorly we use two payment modalities now, especially in Kwara State. There's one called decapitation.
0: Okay.
3: There's one called fee-for-service. Capitation is the amount of money we pay per head per patient every month.
0: Mm.
3: We pay to the head provider. So whether the patient goes to that hospital that month for any checkup or anything, the facility will be paid.
0: Okay.
3: So they are only doing the facility favor by not going because that money.
2: Yes, and I want to add to it that the essence of the capitation is not the treatment charge.
0: Mm.
3: Yeah,
2: you are expected that since many of them will not come, so anyone that comes, you should treat properly.
0: Okay.
2: Yes.
0: So that's like a retainer fee for the hospital.
2: Retainer fee for the hospital.
3: It's like payment ahead.
2: Yes, retainer fee.
3: Out of it, some of the hospitals, they use it for maintenance and to upgrade.
2: Of course,
3: facility.
2: It's assisting us.
3: It's really assisting. So the other payment is the one we call fee for service.
0: Mm-hmm.
3: So aside from the fact that a patient has been paid per head already, if the patient now goes for treatments like hypertension, like CEO mentioned, and diabetes and delivery surgeries, you now pay special amount of money
2: for that particular treatment.
0: But yes, all of these things that we're talking about is none of the patient's business, because the patient has paid their premium for a whole year.
3: Yes,
0: the duty of the service provider is just to ensure that they are treated professionally.
3: Can you imagine somebody paying $55 per year and you now still have to pay for antenata, you pay for delivery separately? You know that 55 has done.
0: It does not even cover anything, even consultation sometimes,
2: even for surgery.
0: It's not even close. It's not close. That's beautiful. All right, that's the beauty of Kwara Care. Now, there's something they mentioned while they were speaking, and I held on to it. And this is for everybody listening who has enrolled or who is trying to enroll. If you are sick and you already have the Kwara Care card, go to the hospital. They say you are doing the hospitals a favor by not going. Because your money has been paid there already.
3: Exactly.
0: You don't need to do self-medication. You don't need to start buying a akapwe, or what do they call those ones?
3: Yes.
0: You just buy drugs over the counter. Go to the hospital, get medical help because you have paid for it and it covers you for a whole year. For intervention, go wa funing bakoko ito adojuto fu ilera tikpile kwara uni ansoro nikpa. 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
3: so
2: as punishment
3: orisirisi elomi na then a ma se ko tan pe ni quality assurance got a lip. I'm checking most of our facilities at least once a year. I'm a local curry. I'm a wopeto. She wants she in Toja when you're bushy. She wants this fig. Hello, me, I depend on it. A patient wants this fig to share. She wants me to go to your corny. She wants it. She wants to do it. Like she pay a different way. She wants to show me one, you know, speak to. So we check to monitor the standard. They got answer.
0: So no recovery. Let me go. She wants to do it.
3: So I want speak to work with you. Work. She wants speak to care. I want speak to under guardiani. So just pay. I want only for come back. Pay. She want more loss speak to. Matun
2: request.
3: So I want go see. But we I want more to. In fact, I told fi more speak to was see. Abewa. I go call or check. What happen? Can you assess? So lẹyin pa tun ti check won ton gbogbo awon to wa London wa now we have over 110 hospitals with us now so gbogbo won a to wa ma check won at least en kan lodun osu meta meta la ma lo so ma pin gbogbo won si bi ona merin be so lati wo won pe to sanse dada and opolopo igba atun ma pe won fun meeting na and a ri pe iyato ti
0: wa
3: so die die shiku so iyato se wa so a fe tun fi ele ro awon civil servant pe awon border awon civil servant
0: lo
3: so awon ti won ti foruko kale won ni ka so fun yin pe o ma lo si office head of service lati eni Otian, she got an penny more popular.
0: Okay.
3: So at the office of the head of service room 3-1. So on my loss, Lati, and it is 16th of June. So Lati lo for Rukale. Then we have also near our different. Ni awon gbogbo kakiri na ani ni general hospital Okuta so awon to wa lokuta won ni dati wa si
0: odon
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0: 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Thank you so much for coming, ma. We really appreciate you.
2: Thank you.
0: She also has with her Dr. Oyeyepo Olabisi, the quality team lead Kwara Health Insurance Agency, the one that ensures that the hospitals and everything is on point. Thank you so much for coming. If you have further questions, please call the toll-free line 08001-001-001. It's absolutely free. My name is Bisola Oduwole Suleiman. Just join us same time next week. Have a wonderful rest of the day.
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0: In the headlines. Presidency defends secrecy on Oyo school rescue plans. Oyo NUT strike gets full compliance, WAEC candidates exempted. Choir violence leaves 3 dead, 10 houses razed. In foreign news, France, UK intercept Russian oil tanker. And in the world of sports, Falcons open camp for Senegal friendlies. A very good afternoon to you and thank you for staying with us in Diamond 88.7 FM in Ilorin. This is the news on the hour. I am Bisola Oduwole Suleiman. We'll bring you details of the news after this break. Please stay with us.
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0: 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Now the news in detail. Teachers in public primary and secondary schools across Oyo State on Monday fully complied with the indefinite strike declared by the Nigeria Union of Teachers, NUT, over the abduction of pupils and teachers in Orire local government area. The action followed the May 15 attack on Community Grammar School, Ahorue Shiele, LA Primary School, and Baptist Nursery and Primary School, Yawota, where gunmen abducted victims and killed two persons. It was reported that several schools in Ibadan, including St. Louis Grammar School, Mokola, and St. Patrick's Secondary School, Bashorun, showed that students were turned back on arrival, with only West African Senior School Certificate Examination, WASSCE candidates and invigilators were allowed into the premises. Teachers who spoke expressed solidarity with the abducted victims and their families, insisting the strike would continue indefinitely until concrete action is taken to secure their release and improve school safety. President Bola Ahmed Tinubu has expressed sympathy with families of teachers and pupils abducted in the Orire local government area of Oyo State, saying no child should be taken from the safety of a classroom. He said he shares the pain and anguish of affected families following the incident. In a statement on his official X account on Monday, Tinubu said the federal government was intensifying efforts to secure the safe return of the victims. It disclosed that a special security unit with advanced rescue capabilities had been deployed to strengthen ongoing operations. The president also approved the recruitment of 1,000 forest guards in collaboration with the Oyo State government and said a request for a military base in the area was under urgent consideration. Meanwhile, the presidency has defended its approach to handling information on ongoing rescue efforts for abducted school children in Oyo State, insisting that operational secrecy is necessary to avoid compromising security missions. Special Assistant to President Bola Tinubu on social media, Dada Olusegun, said public disclosure of rescue plans could expose victims and security operatives to greater risk. Reacting on Monday amid online criticism over the handling of recent school abductions, Olusegun argued that armed groups also monitor social media and could exploit sensitive updates. He said law enforcement agencies must be allowed to conduct operations without pressure for real-time public disclosures. According to him, the priority remains the safe return of the victims, not performative communication. Bauchi State Governor Bala Muhammad has dismissed reports claiming he is planning to defect from the All Allied People's Movement, APM, to become the running mate of former President Goodluck Jonathan in the 2027 general elections. Muhammad said his political focus remains on contesting the Bauchi South Senatorial District seat in 2027 on the platform of APM, insisting he has no plans to abandon his current political ambition. The clarification followed social media claims linking him to a purported Jonathan presidential ticket being floated by a faction of the People's Democratic Party, PDP. Still on the local scene, the Minister of the Federal Capital Territory, Yesom Wike, has said residents of Abuja are already feeling the impact of policies and projects under President Bola Tinubu's administration. He made the remarks on Monday during a media chat in the nation's capital. Wike questioned criticisms that the government had not made meaningful progress, arguing that such claims were often driven by sentiment rather than fact. He said while the administration had not achieved everything, its efforts should not be dismissed.
1: People are angry. People are not really a part of government. Is it really just because we want to say so? Intellectually, that we are saying something to criticize the government. All that. I'm not saying the government has done everything. I'm not saying so. But if you are really a resident in Abuja, can you, in truth, say you don't feel the impact of this government? Forget about your sentiment. Forget about, oh, I want my village man to be president. Forget about no. I want my state man to be the president. If you're really staying in Abuja, will you say this government has not made any impact in terms of whatever you made them? We are not saying we have done 100%. If we have done 100%, then we don't need to say, okay, give him another opportunity. But there is hope.
0: Moving on from that story to Borno State, the Nigerian military, in collaboration with the United States Africa Command, AFRICOM, has reportedly killed 21 Islamic State West Africa Province ISWAP fighters in an airstrike in Arigi, Kukawa local government area of Borno State. The operation was carried out on Saturday following intelligence reports of insurgent activity in the area. Security sources said the strike targeted a terrorist camp where fighters were allegedly planning attacks across the Lake Chad region. The precision operation was said to have disrupted the group's activities and destroyed its operational base. And lastly, on the local scene, the Kwara State Police Command has launched a manhunt for suspects linked to a violent outbreak in Ilesha Baruba, Barutin local government area, which left three people dead and about 10 buildings burnt. The incident, which occurred after a clash between an unidentified Fulani man and an Islamic scholar, Mohammed Ilyasu, escalated into widespread destruction. According to the police spokesperson, SP Adetunwejiri Adeyemi, both men sustained machete injuries during the initial confrontation and were later confirmed dead at separate hospitals. The situation worsened when angry youths allegedly stormed the hospital, seized the corpse, set it ablaze, and attacked another passerby who was also killed. Security operatives, including police and military personnel, have since been deployed to restore calm in the community. While the residence of the Ado Fulani Alhadi Hassan was among about 10 buildings razed. And that's it on the local scene. The news under hours reaching you from Diamond 88.7 FM. Ilorin, we take a short break. When we return, we'll bring you foreign and sports news. In foreign news, France, UK intercept Russian oil tanker. We'll bring you that story and many others after the break. Please stay with us.
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0: Welcome back from that break. You're still tuned in and listening to the News Under Hour, reaching you from Diamond 88.7 FM. Ilorin. Before that break, we brought you local stories. Now we move on to the foreign scene. The French Navy, with support from the United Kingdom, has intercepted an oil tanker suspected to belong to Russia's shadow fleet, used to evade international sanctions. French President Emmanuel Macron confirmed the operation on Monday, saying the vessel, Tiger, was boarded in the Atlantic on Sunday. Macron said the action was necessary to curb ships that violate maritime laws and bypass sanctions imposed over Russia's war in Ukraine. He added that such vessels also pose environmental and security risks due to poor compliance with navigation standards. Still in foreign news, Ethiopians have begun voting in parliamentary and regional elections, with Prime Minister Abiy Ahmed's Prosperity Party widely expected to secure a dominant victory. More than 50 million registered voters are participating in Monday's polls, although voting is not taking place in the northern Tigray region due to what authorities described as unfavorable conditions following years of conflict. The election comes as Abiy, who became the prime minister in 2018 after mass protests forced out his predecessor, seeks to further consolidate his political influence. His party previously won 410 of 484 parliamentary seats in the 2021 elections and is campaigning on its economic record, including claims of improved food security and strong growth projections. And that's it on the foreign scene. Moving into the world of sports, players of the Super Falcons are expected to begin arriving in camp in Ikene, Ogun State, as preparations intensify for their pre-WAFCON doubleheader friendlies against Senegal. The Nigeria Football Federation had earlier released a 23-player squad for the fixtures as the team continues its build-up to the 2026 Women Africa Cup of Nations. The list released on Sunday features captain Rasheedat Ajibade, goalkeeper Chiamaka Nnadozie and veteran forward Azizat Oshoala, alongside returning midfielder Ngozi Okobi Okeogene and forwards Francisco Odega and Gift Monday. Other notable returnees include Blessing Onkor, Kathayat Chitu and Rofiat Imoran, who rejoined the squad after spells away from international duty. And that's it. And moving on to the next story, Nigeria's under 17 women's team, the Flamingos, will face Benin Republic in the final qualifying round of 26 FIFA under 17 Women's World Cup after a dominant second round performance against Guinea. The Flamingos seed qualification for the final phase with a 6-0 victory in Ikene on Sunday, following a 5-0 win in the first leg. Oluwakemi Adegboyi, captain Chidi Hamani, Queen Joseph and Precious Oscar were all on target in a commanding display at the Remo Star Stadium. Meanwhile, Benin Republic booked their place after a 5-1 aggregate win over Sierra Leone, setting up a decisive two-legged clash with Nigeria. And that's it in the exciting world of sport. With that, we've come to the end of the News Sunday Hour for today. But before we go, here is a recap of the major highlights. Oyo and UT strike gets full compliance. WAEC candidates exempted. President Tinubu orders rescue as Oyo abductions spark outrage. US-Nigeria airstrike kills 21 ISWAP fighters in Borno. Kwara violence leaves 3 dead, 10 houses razed. On the foreign scene, France, UK intercept Russian oil tanker. And in sports, Falcons open camp for Senegal friendlies. And those are the major headlines as brought to you this afternoon. Before we wrap up the news, we take a look at our Today in History segment. Did you know that on this day in the year 1980, the world's first 24-hour all-news television channel, the cable news network CNN, was officially launched? Now you know. For news coverage or information about happenings around you, kindly contact the Diamond FM Newsroom number 091-606-2756, 091-606-2756. 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The News Sunday Hour was edited by Adeyemi Adewale. I am Bisola Oduwole Suleiman. Thank you for listening to Your Shining Supreme Station. Please stay tuned for the news in Yoruba coming up shortly and our amazing lineup of programs as well for the rest of the day. 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
2: Dear beloved, the message you are about to listen to is brought to you by MICC Global. 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
3: Colossians chapter 3, verses 1 to 4. Colossians 3, 1 to 4. Oh, amen. Christ's resurrection is your resurrection too. This is why we are to yearn for all that is above. This is important. Set your mind on things that are above, for that's where Christ sits, enthroned at the place of all power, honor, and authority. Yes, feast on all the treasures of the heavenly realm and fill your thoughts with heavenly realities. Do not, and not with the distractions of the natural realm. Your crucifixion with Christ has severed you, severed the tie to this life, and now your true life is hidden away in God, in Christ. And as Christ himself is seen, now look at this, as Christ himself is seen for who he really is, who you really are will also be revealed, for you are now one with him in glory. Praise God. For who he really is who you really are. Praise God. Glory to God. Did you get what I'm saying there? Who he really is who you really are. Who he really is who you really are. Who are you? Who he really is. Praise God. Because you and he have become one. So who he is who you are. Don't talk to me anyhow, man. You're talking to Christ that way. I told you before, right? Don't talk of yourself as you will not talk of Christ. Praise God. Don't think of yourself as you will not think of Christ. Rather, begin to think of yourself as you will think of Christ. That is where strength comes from. That is how come Paul can say, I can do it through Christ. I can do it. I can. I'm not going to belittle. I'm not going to look down upon what it is I can do. I'm not going to look down upon my life. I can. Because who he is who he really has made me to be. Glory to God. Amen. Please, John chapter 14, verse 10. Or let me leave, just take note of John chapter 14, verses 10 to 20. I will leave that and then read the final one, which is Galatians chapter 2, verse 20. Galatians chapter 2, verse 20. It makes real beautiful reading in this translation. Glory to God. And I will just remind you that by the life of God on your inside, you will do well. Amen. By the life of God on your inside, you will run, you will not go weary. You will walk, you will not faint. Better than eagles, you will mount up. Matter of fact, you are mounted up. For after you were made alive together with him, you were raised together. Now understand the way you were raised together to, eagles don't even get there. Hallelujah. Glory to God. You have a greater destiny. But by the life of God on your inside, you will soar high. You will fulfill his purposes and his intentions for your life in the name of Jesus Christ. Listen, by the life of God on your inside, nothing will go missing. Nothing will be lacking. Nothing will be broken. If anything was missing, if anything was lacking, if anything was broken, the life of God will resupply it. Because restoration is one of the things that eternal life does. Hallelujah. Death is swallowed up in victory. Glory to God. But you must live in the consciousness of this thing. You carry the life of God. You see, in your spirit, eternal life has been imparted. Is that? Now, this verse from Galatians 2:20, we all know it in the normal King James, right? 1-2, go. For I have been crucified with Christ. Nevertheless, I live, yet not I, but Christ lives in me. The life that I now live in the flesh, I live by the faith of the Son of God, who loved me and gave himself for me. But look at what it says here. It says, my old identity has been co-crucified with Christ. No wonder the Bible says, if any man is in Christ, he is a new creature. You know, there are too many things you know about yourself that you're holding on to. Amen. I have a history of failure. I have a history of weakness. No, let go of that. That's not who you are. That's not who you are. Let that identity indeed be crucified. Let it be what? It indeed has been. It is now for you to reckon. Logid somai. When the Bible says, reckon yourselves indeed to be dead to sin, but alive to Christ. That word is an accounting term, which means compute and arrive at a conclusion. Use scripture to logid somai and arrive at a conclusion. Praise God. Now that man is dead. It reminds me of Solomon, one of the young men I first led to Christ when we started ministry. And after a few weeks, he came to me and said, Pastor, I really hope that God has forgiven me of all that I did. And I said to him, that person you're talking about, who did all those things you're talking about, is dead. This one is a new man that has not done anything. He has not. Amen. So that identity, praise the Lord Jesus. Say with me tonight, Lord, I receive instruction. I receive grace for a redefinition of my identity. Amen. I redefine my identity. I don't define myself by anything that Christ does not approve for me and no longer lives. He says, and now the essence of this new life is no longer mine. For the anointed one lives his life through me. Glory to God. The anointed one lives his life through me. Hallelujah. The anointed one lives his life through me. You will not miss out on anything that should be in the name of Jesus Christ. It says we live in union as one. My new life is empowered by the faith of the Son of God who loves me so much that he gave himself for me. I love this. Dispensing his life into me. Glory to God. What did he do? He dispensed. He imparted. He pumped. He released. He deposited. He inseminated his life into me. Hallelujah. Summary of it all is, everywhere you go, carry with you the consciousness, I carry the DNA of God in me. And if I carry the genes of God, I will have the expressions of God. Lift one hand towards heaven and say, Father, I thank you for the deposit of your life in me. The deposit of your genes in me. Your spiritual genes are in me. And by the power of the life you have placed in me, I shall also manifest your expressions. And every situation, every demand, every crossroad, every opportunity shall be an expression of your nature. Thank you, Father. This is what is true about me. Because you have dispensed your life into me. Give him thanks in a moment or two. Just give him thanks. As usual, say again, Father, I thank you for the gift of eternal life that you have given me through Jesus Christ, my Lord. Now, as you go, manifest the life. Let the life give you what to think. I understand that you have situations. I have situations. Praise God. I have challenges. I have things that present to me, and I seem to have questions about past, present, and future. Amen. I have questions about how shall it be. I have thoughts, some that bother times on uncertainties. What's going to happen? What must I do? Am I doing what I should do? Am I getting it right? How come this is happening? How come this has not happened? How come this? How come that? But I can assure you, without a shadow of doubt, that as soon as those thoughts rise, they don't stay. Because I'm quick to turn to him to say, what is your thought here? And the moment his thoughts come up, I embrace those thoughts. My thoughts can never be as good as his. He has all knowledge. Remember, he's omniscient, he's omnipotent, he's omnipresent, he's omnibenevolent. And like I keep saying it, the omnipresent, omnibenevolent, omni this, omni that God thinks that what he should give you as a gift is eternal life. Then know that everything you need for life is present in that eternal life. And what you need to do is give time to unwrap. That's why I talk about leaving the consciousness of this truth. Eternal life is present with me. Number two, live in the consciousness of the purpose of that eternal life. Oh, if you and I can really just understand why God will give you his life. Hallelujah. No child of God should be a victim of the devil. You hear me tonight?

0: In the name of Jesus Christ, your life and my life will never manifest a defeat at the hand of the devil. Hear me well. For the devil to defeat you is for the devil to defeat God. Because it is no longer you who lives. It is Christ that lives in you. I'm saying that to you so you have this understanding and have this determination that I will understand this gift well. And I will know how to function in this gift. Because I will not stand before God to answer the question why I let the enemy roughshod over me, despite the fact that I've carried his life. Satan is not going to have his way in my life. The world is not going to have its way. Circumstances and situations will not dominate me. By his life in me, I shall testify every day that this victory is by his life in me. Can I share that with you as a prayer and a confession? Say with me, I shall testify every day that this victory is by his life in me. And do you want to say that two more times? I shall testify every day that this victory was by his life in me. My financial situation, I shall testify my finances that this victory was by his life in me. In my career, in my job, in my family, in my health and everything, come on, I shall testify that this victory was by his life in me. This shall be my testimony. See, you will stand, you will testify. And the testimony shall be, see this great and beautiful things that have happened. They happened by his life in me. You may feel like you're in a tight spot now, like you're being imprisoned. You're breaking out, and when you break out, you shall stand to testify that this breakout was by his life in me. You may feel very weak. You may feel without an idea. You may feel so many things. I don't know. But whatever it is, greater is he that is in you than he that is in the world. Your relationships may be untoward now, soft. But I prophesy in the name of Jesus that because you carry the life of God on your inside, whatever needs be mended receives mending now. Listen, there is no difficulty that the answer isn't one virtue or the other. The Bible says in Ecclesiastes 10:15, it says the labor of the foolish wearies all because he does not know how to enter into the city. Every challenge we are facing is a city we want to enter, we just haven't found the key. The key is always one virtue or another. Now I command in the name of Jesus, from in your heart, let that virtue rise. Let that spiritual enablement rise. Let it rise.
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I live for Fuena. 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Yes. Ah, yeah, yeah, yeah, yeah, yeah. You know, don't lay out that in your color, do you? Hello, me, Bala, did your Wednesday, New Wednesday, Thursday, Coracolo, Vision Friday, Saturday, Sunday. Your man will me if you should do. Okay, now. Book book by your tea by Jadupe. I do pay for one if you are Palia. I do pay. Any old banner, and I did turn up, all right. Any joke, banner, everybody, at you are okay, last. Ain't that you want to live by beer and all do the thing? Look, whoa, and all do the toy in your look. If you talk of what I'm talking about, and you're a pagbo, and at the time, if you talk of what you want to like your kirawa, and you talk about coming, I was you want to like your kirawa, and you're a pamalu, I was you want to like your kirawa, and you're a sicky. A quasi, what do like your kirawa? And it's your quasi topa conco. Ona lesser many. A quasi, what do like your kirawa? And it's yours, it's pelezer many. Talk pelezer, maybe Boba for Danny Ganga Warder, or not, or maybe Metana look with. Bob Major Danny, Ona, Pusona Midi. What's a new room? 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

0: 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Despite heavy rainfall on Monday, protesters under the banner of the Take It Back movement stormed the Oyo State Government House in Ibadan, demanding urgent action over worsening insecurity and the abduction of pupils and teachers in Oriri local government areas. The demonstrators, who had earlier converged in Mokolai roundabout, marched through part of the state capital before arriving at the government house. Chanting solidarity songs and carrying placards with various inscriptions, the protesters vowed not to be deterred by the downpour, describing their action as a civic duty to draw attention to the plight of affected families. The Minister of the Federal Capital Territory, Yemsom Wike, has taken responsibility for the continued presence of cattle on major roads and streets across Abuja, admitting that the situation remains a concern despite efforts to improve the capital city. Speaking during his monthly media briefing in Abuja on Monday, Wike expressed regret over the development and assured residents that the administration remains committed to addressing it. Former Kano State Governor and National Democratic Coalition Vice Presidential Candidate Rabiu Musa Kwakwanso has denied claims circulating on social media alleging plans for a protest over rights and insecurity in the country. In a statement released on Monday, Kwakwanso said the message being circulated was false and did not reflect the position of him or his political party, warning the public against spreading what he described as disinformation. The Northern Christian Association, NCA, has commended the Department of State Services, DSS, led by its Director General, DG Oluwatosin Ajayi, for the arrest of five suspects allegedly linked to the November 2025 abduction of students and staff of St. Mary's Catholic School in Papiri, Niger State. In a statement issued on Monday, the chairman of the association, Reverend Joseph John Ayeb, said people of good conscience should not only criticize government when it fails to meet expectations, but should also acknowledge positive outcomes whenever they occur. And out of the foreign scene, Iran said it had attacked a U.S. air base following weekend U.S. strike on Iranian military target, and Kuwait said on Monday it had come under fire despite a fragile ceasefire and diplomatic effort to end 3 months of war. Now to the world of sports, Owen Hussaini has expressed his delight after making history with the Super Eagles at the 2026 Unity Cup in London. The Plymouth striker made his maiden appearance for the Super Eagles in the Unity Cup semi-final victory over the Warriors of Zimbabwe last week Tuesday. The forward reflected on the memorable achievement, describing it as a proud moment in his career after helping Algeria secure success in the tournament. That was News Flash at 3. Stay tuned for a full bulletin at 5 p.m. I am up next is That Min Moment. Don't go away, please.
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0: Kimberly.
1: Okay. This is Chidima, right?
2: Yes, Chidima Reminis. Alagai
1: Bile. When she was still singing songs of the world. Now she's a gospel artist.
2: She's a child of God.
1: Yeah, she's doing great for herself, really. Welcome to the show. But when she was singing the songs of the world too, they were not bad songs.
2: Uh-huh.
1: They were not, you know, her songs were relatively clean. I think you could play a Chidima song and just sleep. Mm-hmm. Because you know that nothing will happen.
2: Yeah, definitely.
1: No foul language, nothing in it.
2: I think she was more about love.
1: Yeah.
2: But now it's about God.
1: Yeah, God is love.
2: The founder of the love. Or the what?
1: Welcome to the show. Good afternoon, ladies and gentlemen. It's Monday again.
2: Another day.
1: Welcome to the Monday edition of the Diamond Moments. My goodness, another Monday. And today's the first day in the month of June.
2: Yeah.
1: This year is about to, you know, divide into two. This is the sixth month. Ah. Now, 2026 is, you know.
2: Oh, wow.
1: I think this year is fast. I don't know if I'm the only one who feels that way.
2: I think I agree, yeah, because sometimes last year we were still in February. But this year we're already in, you know, the sixth month, but we're in the second. If you could recall, if you can remember like myself, you know, last year it was around February, March, thereabout.
1: I feel like this year wants all the Brobodignon and all the Glasgow to just pass away so we can have, you know, a fresh start, a new beginning. Yeah, hopefully. That's all we're praying for. Happy new month to you.
2: Happy
1: from
2: new
1: all of us
2: month.
1: At Diamond 88.7.
2: Yeah,
1: FM, one more shiny Supreme Station.
2: One more month before we enter the ember.
1: Yeah, one more. Okay,
2: yes, it's one. That's April, May, June, July, August. Oh, sorry. Two more months.
1: Madam, calm down. We said the month, the year is fast. You don't want to.
2: No,
1: want to speed
2: I thought we were to enter August. Then we're going into September. Oh, whoa. I'm sorry. Wahala. I skipped a month. Okay.
1: Wahala. Welcome to the Diamond Moments, the Monday edition with a beautiful Ebony Queens. My name is Bisola Olorili.
2: And I am Omani Vibes.
1: And this is the one that starts off the week for you, you know, on a good note. After all of the Salah celebration, you know, after all the merriment, it is back to reality, back to life, back to work. I hope you're doing great. I hope work has been good for you. So welcome to the show. On Mondays, we talk about money, we talk about life experiences, we just talk about fun stuff to get you going, to help you get through the rest of the day. So today, let's take a look at food. Let's talk about food. Food, they say food is life. We hear a lot of things are life. Water is life, food is life, this thing is life, everything is life. But yeah, we're talking about food today. If you could impress somebody with your cooking, what is your go-to food or go-to meal? What is that meal you can prepare with your full chest and say, don't worry, I'm going to show you that I'm a chef, even though you did not go to a culinary school. But
2: we did not say you should come and brag on the show. Don't come and brag. Because, you hear men come on the show and start saying, you know, I can make all kinds of delicacy.
1: Spaghetti bolognese. Hello. Don't lie. Yeah, God is watching you. See, even though we cannot confirm, God is watching you. Fear God when you come here to tell us that food.
2: Be like Chidima.
1: That food that you can prepare, you know, to impress somebody. Yep. Think about it. It means something you're good at.
2: Yeah.
1: It could be ordinary pap. If you can make your pap so smooth.
2: Without lumps.
1: Like, this your pap is nice. You know, just stick with it. If it's a bad. If it's only water that you can boil, it's okay. It's okay.
2: Mm-hmm.
1: At least you will boil it to
2: normal temperature. We will take you like that.
1: It's fine. We will understand. So let us know. What is one, if you could impress somebody with your cooking, what is your go-to meal? What is that go-to food that you can cook to impress someone?
2: Yep.
1: 091-3655-6952. That is the number to call.
2: Yes. And you send a message or WhatsApp number 091-3655-6864. 091-3655-6864. SMS or WhatsApp messages.
1: Okay, that's good. Don't come and, you know, oppress us here. Just tell us. Very simple something. We'll be right back. We need to go on a quick break. When we come back, we'll start taking your calls and messages. If you could impress someone with your cooking today, what is your go-to meal?
0: Diamond Moments. Good music. Good talk.
3: 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Don't miss this time of impartation and revelation. For inquiries, call 0808-085-4818. There is a portion for you in Christ. Don't miss it. Jesus is Lord.
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0: I don't understand that dramatic ending there.
1: But I don't feel if I never fall for you. That's the only lesson that I picked from the song. Uh-huh. All these lovey dovey people.
0: Don't trust the heart. You never can take my fall anytime.
1: If I, yeah. Mule. Welcome back to the show. It is still Diamond Moment.
0: Yes, it is.
1: Reaching you from Diamond 88.7 FM. My name is Bisola Lurili.
0: And I'm Omni Vibes.
1: And it's the Monday edition. Mm-hmm. We're starting off your week on a good note, and we're starting with food today.
0: Yes.
1: If you could impress somebody with your cooking, what is one food you would go for? What is one food you would cook? Hello?
2: Hello, good afternoon.
1: Hi, good afternoon. Hi, Titilaya. Welcome to the show. Thank you. Amen.
2: Stop it.
0: Oh my God.
1: Nice.
2: That is what I will prepare.
1: That's very nice. I like
2: and
1: that.
2: You will really enjoy it.
1: What a wahoo. Hey. Don't worry.
0: What's we address
1: hold you to your words. Yeah.
0: Thank you.
1: Too.
0: Abula.
1: Oh, let's not go there. I hope some people are not fasting until they shall
0: have
1: What am I?
0: It's been a long time I've taken that combination.
1: Honestly.
0: Ooh.
1: Amala, Begiri, and Iwedu.
0: Oh, my.
1: I used to have one customer that time. I used to buy from somewhere during work hours.
0: Yeah.
1: Ah, no. They tried. But it's so far from where I am now, so. I don't. But I remember I had that customer who used to make it very nice. Huh. Very nice.
0: I need to call my mama.
1: Is she going to dish it from the house and bring it?
0: No, I'll just tell anytime I'm coming home, this is what you should prepare so I can meet it. Or so probably halfway.
1: This is the time we enjoy. Back in the days, we had to do the cooking. But now when you're coming home, they treat you like a queen. Very sweet something. 091-365-5695. That is the number to call.
0: Uh-huh.
1: If you could cook to impress someone, what is one food you would go for? Like that food that, you know, off the top of your head, like, I know I would not fail at this one. Even if the others might mess me up. But this one, when I do it, the person will like it. You sure?
0: Mm-hmm.
1: What is that food? Think about it. Let us know. For some people, it's rice. Like any day, anytime, rice. They don't know that. Anyhow.
0: I think we need to cook that rice very well, because it's not white rice we're talking about. Even if you can make white rice, can you make this sauce?
1: Exactly. At least they will not eat rice and ororo.
0: And so the sauce is not, can you make rice and soup? Because there are some kind of soup. The soup that, I think it was when I was, how do I put it, growing up, I eventually got to realize there are different soups for rice.
1: Okay.
0: Like different, do we call it stew now or soup for rice? Because there are soup, the ones you could scoop, like pepper
1: and then
0: soup.
1: Stew.
0: Uh-huh. Then there's stew, there's sauce, those ones that you know grind that pepper
1: thick.
0: Very well.
1: Yes.
0: Uh-huh. It was, and you know, growing up, you get to realize, oh, wow.
1: But, somebody.
0: So you have to make sure you tell us in details. If it is white rice and what can you make?
1: Yeah, that's true.
0: And I don't want to say white rice. For some people, it's white rice and milk. Someone like my dad used to make it. He would say when he was a bachelor, he would take white rice without salt, make it, and then get milk. Then he's going to scoop it like cereal.
1: Hey,
0: I used to do it as a bachelor.
1: Rice that has been cooked.
0: Yes,
1: nah,
0: cooked rice.
1: No way.
0: Without salt.
1: Sorry about that. You can call us on 091-365-6952. 091-365-6952. Send us a message on WhatsApp.
0: Yes, 091-365-6864. And we've got a message right here on WhatsApp. Let's take a listen.
3: Good afternoon, Lolo.
1: Hi,
3: One.
1: Good afternoon.
3: How are you?
1: Very well, thank you.
3: How has been your day?
0: Fabulous.
3: Happy New Week.
1: Thank you.
3: How was the festival?
1: Beautiful.
3: How was
1: stressful,
3: the Leah festival? So I'm still expecting my meat anyway.
1: No
3: so good
1: problem.
3: Afternoon. Money vibe, how are you doing?
0: I'm all right.
3: This is Tammy Vision. I think for me, I would love to cook spaghetti jollof.
0: Spaghetti
3: jollof. That's what I love. cooking most.
1: Wow.
3: And in fact, cooking. If I should cook it for you, you will love it. You will love it.
4: You will love
1: that's
4: it.
1: That's what everybody like, when you eat it, you will bite your tongue.
0: But you didn't say which one. Is it just the plain one? Which
1: one? Except jollof spaghetti.
0: Oh, jollof spaghetti. Yes. Oh, I didn't pay attention to that.
1: I hope it's
0: that
1: not that one that we
0: it's not
1: glued together.
0: I say po.
1: I hope it's the one that we stay on its own. One.
0: Concussion spaghetti.
1: Anyhow, concussion jollof. They're siblings.
0: Oh,
1: they're related. Somehow.
0: There's concussion spaghetti. You the way you see it, myself, it's going to mix all together, and you start wondering.
1: Hey, but if it's sweet, nah, it's not the look.
0: Oh well.
1: You will see some food that look nice.
0: I'll take that.
1: Eat it, you know. But like,
0: hello.
1: Hi, good afternoon. Antonia, welcome to the program. Welcome to the program, Antonia. Good to have you. Go ahead.
5: Good afternoon. I would love to prepare vegetable soup with
1: egg bar. Vegetable soup. Tell us what it will look like. What are the things you will put in the vegetable soup?
5: You put assorted.
1: Now you're eating on boy. Nice. I like it.
0: Okay.
1: It sounds tantalizing.
0: Thank you.
1: Thank you, Antonia.
0: Yeah,
1: and eba. I think that eba is. But still, some people don't know how to make eba.
0: Nah.
1: As simple as we think eba is, my dear. If you see, so you will see eba, you will run.
0: With big lumps. Hello.
1: Hello. Hi. Good afternoon. Your meat.
0: That's the first thing.
1: Meanwhile, who is this? I knew it was you. So you have not been calling for a while. You are now calling because of salam meat. No way. You didn't mark attendance. No salam meat for you.
5: I was just for you guys.
1: We missed you on the show, though. It's been a while.
0: Your stomach is dead swell now. We did not miss you.
5: Don't mind now.
0: We did not miss you.
5: I was busy now. Don't worry. I've been on one kind of project like
1: this. Okay. It's good to have you back.
0: All right. Nice to have you.
5: Okay, now you follow. What's the question?
1: If you could cook one meal to impress someone, it could be your in-laws are coming, you want to, you know, or your friends, and you've been telling them that you can cook very well. What is that meal you would go for?
5: I can cook really delicious. I'm very careful, but me, I think I should cook. Maybe I need to impress somebody. Cook
1: egusi with bitter leaf. Jumola is a real omole. He grew up at home. He knows that you put bitter leaf inside.
5: Which one do you want?
1: Opa. Okay, so the egusi will be paired with what? With fufu? You will make the fufu or you will go and buy it?
0: He's going to buy, definitely.
1: Juwolo,
0: you can make fufu.
1: We said that you should say the truth with your full chest.
5: Yes,
1: now
5: so
1: you can make fufu.
5: Fufu is the eldest father one that used to pay 1.5 now.
1: Okay. I fear catch me. I thought you were going to make it from scratch. You peel the cassava and do all of those things.
0: All right.
5: I can hear
0: what is my own now? I'm vouching for you, Juwon Lo. I say you can't do it.
1: Thank you for calling, Juwon Lo.
0: Oh my God!
1: My goodness. Egusi with bitter leaf. Makes sense.
0: I think I like it too.
1: Yeah, it's nice.
0: There won't be so much vegetable to, you know, to disrupt the whole eating.
1: Yeah, but the bitter leaf gives it, you know, a very unique taste.
0: Yeah.
1: Bittersweet. Hi.
0: Hello.
1: Good afternoon.
6: Good afternoon.
1: What's your name?
6: My
4: name is Abraham from France.
1: What's your name?
4: What is it?
1: What is your name?
4: My name is Abraham from France.
1: All right, welcome to the show. If you could cook to him, can you cook? Let me ask you that first.
4: Bread and egg.
1: You can make bread and egg. Who taught you how to make egg?
4: Yes.
1: How old are you?
0: How old are you?
1: Oh, we can barely hear you. I feel like he's struggling to hear us as well. But I would like to know how old he is, really.
0: Is he or she?
1: I don't even know. I don't know. It's not very clear. But you can make egg. And it's, that person sounds really young.
0: Yeah, like very seven. Young. Egg.
1: Like 7 or 8. Ooh, nice. If you can fry egg at your age, it's okay.
0: But well, it's not so bad. Yeah. Some of us have been cooking noodles.
1: They cook noodles. They make.
0: And remember, some of us have been cooking since, you know, we were very small. That's a point. Although some of them say, I cannot really say no. Because I was scared of matches.
1: We were very small. Okay. The first time I learned to make real food was when I made amala, and I think I was 10 plus. Yeah.
0: I can't remember the age I started. But I know I was very scared of 10. Matches. The matches box.
1: Amala with plenty lumps.
0: You know the matches box? I could not hold it.
1: Really?
0: I was always scared.
1: To strike a match.
0: I could not even. Striking was my greatest fear back then because I always like, if I strike, that fire can just, you know, burn me. Like, what? Nah, did you? I tried it where I was breathing heavily and sweating. Like, Jesus Christ. Then I did. I was like, okay.
1: You see, it's not so bad. Keep the calls coming in and your messages as well. Let us know.
0: Loads of them already.
1: If you could cook to impress someone, what is your go-to meal? What is that food you would cook with your full chest and say, no, eat it. I know what I prepared. I'm confident. Hello?
0: Hello?
6: Hello?
1: Hi, good afternoon.
6: This is Ralph. I'm welcome.
1: Hi, Ralph. Welcome to the show.
6: Yeah, thank you very much.

0: well.
1: I would have chosen
2: Ipapara
1: anyway.
2: Mm. Ooh, so you know how to make Ipapara? I wish I knew how to make that, really.
3: Are you Ijebu?
1: No, I'm not, but I was born there.
2: Okay. Oh, so you learned how to make it there. Nice.
1: But my wife didn't know how to, she don't know how to make it. So me too. I'm the one, whenever I want to eat it,
2: you make it yourself.
1: And the children, the first time they tasted it, they're like, what is this?
3: That's always the first expression.
1: I will make the, you know, soft the fish separately. Mm-hmm. A life name.
2: Snail. Ooh, so okay.
3: You know this my life food.
2: Vegetable with orishirishi.
3: Oh, what side? The table go full.
2: Thank you. Nice. Thank you so much for sharing.
3: Thank you.
2: Thank you for calling.
3: I think the kokoro on this side, we don't really like it. Because I made it for my brothers. Do I say my family? They never liked it. God rest mommy additional soul, my best friend's mom. She was the one who taught me when I went to Lagos.
2: Yeah.
3: And I really loved it.
2: Oh, I didn't
3: then
2: like
3: I tried it here.
2: Too.
3: I had to buy what yam was being used for making.
2: Is it kokoyam?
3: I think I bought it. And then they're like,
2: exactly. Ah, that's how I feel
3: food
2: too.
3: Food that I love.
2: Especially when I see But somebody told me that maybe the one I ate was not well made, but it's really nice. So I've been looking forward to trying it see if I would still like it. But
3: I know just people rarely like it. People who probably were not brought up with it do not really like it, because my brothers did not.
2: Okay. 0913-655-6952. If you could cook to impress someone, what is one food you would go for? That food that you can prepare.
3: Yeah.
2: You know, but we have not seen. So it seems everybody now knows how to cook. We have not seen our custard people. You know,
3: I was still expecting someone to say Gary. Like,
2: if
3: I soak Gary for you,
2: I will buy you bread and put a pie inside. Do not press it together. If that's what you can do, say it to your food chef. Nobody will criticize you.
3: Honestly, Gary being my best food. If I make Gary for you the way I love it, you will say, "I'm taking Gary so hesiki."
2: But how are you going to make? Your love won't buy me. There's nothing I've not said on this program today.
3: Well, that's my own choice of food.
2: You will make Gary.
3: I will soak Gary for you. You will shock.
2: Oh boy! 0913-655-6952. We have messages.
3: Yes, quite a lot of them. Do we start now? Here it says, "Good afternoon, Diamond FM. Francis from Olulade.
2: Hi.
3: My choice is egusi soup. Put pomo, ejakika, stockfish, assorted, and chicken. Are you sure this inflation is affecting you at all?
2: Because I don't know. What's up to egusi and crayfish?
3: It says egusi must have oil on top and thick. I get tired of that.
2: Francis, you are not living on this planet with us.
3: They serve with eba, pounded yam and apple. Oh, gosh. You wrote, oh, gosh, himself. Oh, God, I beg.
2: Oh, Lord. The next one says, good afternoon, beautiful ladies.
3: Hi.
2: Sayomi from airport.
3: Hi, Sayomi.
2: You see pounded yam and eforiro.
3: Okay.
2: I know if you go wrong with that. Growing up, my daddy could eat pounded yam morning, afternoon, and night. And his best soup is efo. That's how I became very good in it. Aww. It was not easy then, but now I am best in pounded yam and eforiro.
3: Toilet, Baba. All the men know how to.
2: Well, knows for you.
3: You can't be a Yoruba man and not know how to make pounded yam, no? Yes, I think so.
2: Not know how to make or eat.
3: How to make.
2: Hello. There are people who don't know how to make.
3: Really? Oh. Unless if they don't pound. So who pounds for them?
2: The girls.
3: Which girls pounds for?
2: World. Girls.
3: I don't pound.
2: The girls.
3: My brothers pound.
2: Ah, okay. My idea.
3: Although we alternated though.
2: But at least they join in. Because that thing
3: it's
2: is
3: not
2: hard.
3: They join. They do the pounding. I join in.
2: Okay.
3: Eh?
2: When they must have pressed the whole thing.
3: It's easier to pound. Yes. It's not. Woman, consider with it.
2: Oh, Lord. Good afternoon, pretty madam.
3: Me,
2: I like preparing a foriro of green vegetable.
3: Everybody's a foriro.
2: Little bit of bitter leaf and scent leaves. Mixed with orishirishi, and then I will make semel or pounded yam. That's actually what I made for myself during the weekend. Somebody, this one says, someone tasted it and said, he can never believe I was the one who made it. I laughed. Ayomi.

0: Nice. Whoa. Like that. But really, I like guys who can cook. Nobody can do shakara. If I don't cook for you, you will not eat. You will enter the kitchen and cook by yourself.
1: Hey, we missed a message.
0: Okay.
1: It says, good afternoon, Diamond of Fam. I trust you're doing good. Great. Well done. I cook many food because I spent many years in canteen.
0: Oh,
1: and I
0: nice.
1: Can cook eba and melon soup with egusi or with vegetable or bitter leaf. You guys are doing great. I came to watch the Champions Final on Saturday. I had the opportunity to meet most of your colleagues. Kewa from Amsterdam.
0: That's beautiful.
1: Well, glad to hear that.
0: Around. I saw the videos and the pictures though. It
1: I
0: was
1: did
0: beautiful.
1: Too.
0: Sorry, Asna. We move.
1: Oh well.
0: My first thought this morning was just it not go good because it already they paid.
1: Nah, I wouldn't want to do that because I know my brothers they will be at the end of the bullet, so I wouldn't want to do that.
0: Yeah,
1: although
0: sorry,
1: I did a little.
0: Sorry, Labada. I woke up on Sunday, every status I opened, I kept seeing Arsenal banter after
1: Oluwa Shayomi said it's na female should be not male.
0: Oh, beautiful. You what? See?
1: Woo.
0: Yeah. I told you. It's in some homes, it's the women that pound.
1: Okay.
0: For me, I still feel like it's a man's job, though. That thing is hard. Kiloday.
1: Yeah.
0: It's hard. Joe from Amoyo says, good afternoon, Olorili and Amonike. How are you guys doing in
1: we're
0: the
1: good.
0: Studio? Hope you guys are cool, Sha. Uh-huh. We're good. For the question of the day, mine is Amala with a furry
1: road. Why is everyone Joe making a furry road?
0: I don't understand. But I don't like. Nah, Mala with Eforiro is not really
1: no,
0: a good
1: not
0: combo for me.
1: Probably Semo and Eforiro.
0: Eforiro.
1: Amala is Swabula.
0: Powdered yam Eforiro. If you don't see Abula, I can take it with you. We do. Mm-hmm. Okra is there.
1: Yeah.
0: Ogbono is there.
1: Mm-hmm. Mm. Eku is there.
0: No.
1: Koto is there.
0: Uh-uh.
1: I know some people do not even know Obe Koto. And I'm quite surprised.
0: Sorry to those who eat it. Okay, this one here says, good afternoon, Normal Vibes.
1: Good afternoon.
0: And Olorili, the only queen of the airwaves. Happy New Month, Queens. Thank you. Trust your day has been amazing. How was the weekend? It was great.
1: Know,
0: well, for
1: true.
0: The question, Normal, it is Amala. And a four-year old, we told you should
1: be. God, I beg.
0: Why is it that everybody's cooking a four? Is there something about a four that we don't know?
1: Ooh.
0: Because I don't know. It says, thank God PSG saved us from noise pollution. That these yori boys okay. I says because I was at the park with the sports tracker crew and it was fun though. Could I see you guys? Have a splendid and wonderful
1: aww
0: day. Thank you. Yori boys, Epoletti. Okay, and then Sayomi says I am a female though. You see I in some homes, yeah, that's how it was done. I remember there was a time I went to visit my aunt and the husband used to eat pounded yam every day.
1: Every
0: single
1: and
0: day.
1: And she pounds.
0: Yeah, but thankfully he had some boys in the house.
1: Okay.
0: That's his younger brother. So,
1: okay.
0: But she first asked me if I knew how to pound. Thank God, I said no. That's how I would have been pounding every day.
1: Okay.
0: So once we are done cooking the yam, we just hello, what's Wobby?
1: Come on, pound,
0: pound yummy. I cannot keep it every single day, like every night. He would eat like. Condos for you, sir. But no, I cannot do that.
1: Oh, God, I beg.
0: So, thankfully, it was the boys who pounded. But I know in some homes, it's the women that do it. And they do it with joy. Like, they have the strength.
1: Thank you for technology, Sha.
0: Hey, Joe.
1: Now, at least now we have yam pounders. So, that one is better.
0: Those people did not just pay us for adverts, but
1: God bless them. Whosoever came up with that innovation.
0: You will not even know the difference. There's no difference. 0913655692. That is the number to call. I think we should go on a music break.
1: Yes.
0: When we come
1: breather.
0: Back, we'll take more of your calls and messages. If you could cook to impress someone,
1: mm-hmm.
0: what is one food you would go for? And then why is everybody eating swallow? You don't know that it will make your tummy big.
1: I think
0: people
1: we
0: are not eating light food.
1: What else do we eat apart from swallow? If it is not rice, it's not beans, it's
0: know.
1: Not semo amala. Swallow.
0: You say we don't really have variety. Is that true? We do, actually.
1: Do we?
0: I don't know.
1: I don't think so.
0: Everybody's just eating pounded yam. They not even mention semo.
1: It's really pounded yam is this economy, myself. Do you know what they sell 6 tubers of yam now? God, I beg.
0: See, don't even bring yam pounder beside my daddy. You must use your hand.
1: Oh.
0: That's what Sayomi says. We love you too, Sayomi.
1: Oh.
0: Thank you so much. Like, some people do not allow, That they tell you the taste. That's why I mentioned it, you know, slightly. They said that the taste is different.
1: That
0: the one that they use mortar and pestle to pound Oh shit, it's better than the one that I'm sorry okay. about that.
1: Okay,
0: let's go on a break, please. We'll be right back.
1: I shall not boil.

0: sure don't do.
1: Okay. We know ourselves.
2: Exactly. Rich people. Amen.
1: Amen.
2: Welcome back to the show. It is still Diamond Moments. It's a few minutes before checkout time. And this afternoon, we're talking about a food you would go for if you wanted to impress somebody. What is that meal you would go for if you wanted to impress someone with your cooking? Let us know. 0913-655-6952. Wow, there's nobody that can make, you know, Chinese sauce and all those, you know,
1: It's even saying fried rice.
2: Yeah, you get.
1: You know.
2: Simple something. Something that is not hard.
1: Or make you village rice.
2: Oh, God.
1: Rice or Nehru.
2: Lord.
1: Oh, my God.
2: They will now put a smoked fish inside. 0913-655-6952. Hello. Good afternoon.
3: Hello.
2: Good afternoon. What's your name?
3: This is Diamond.
2: This is Diamond FM. What is your name?
3: No.
2: This is probably the wrong program you want to call into. He thinks this is still like Medu Extra now. We've moved on. 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Or send us a message on WhatsApp at 0913-655-6864. If you could cook to impress someone, what is your go-to meal? What is that meal you would cook for that person?
1: Okay, let me ask you at this point, what is that meal for you?
2: For me, I cook a very, you know, nice pot of beans. I love beans.
1: Beans?
2: Yes, beans is nice. Beans and sauce. Oh, Lord have mercy.
1: I'm not saying it's bad.
2: That one is good. And then I could also make ogbono. I could make, goodness gracious. No, let's not, you know, go there. But yeah, ogbono. I think I would make ogbono.
1: Ogbono soup.
2: Yeah. Hello?
1: Okay.
4: Hello, good evening.
2: Hi,
4: good evening.
2: Good afternoon.
4: What's your name? Oh, sorry, good afternoon.
2: Good afternoon, what's your name?
4: I am Olaide.
2: Olaide, where are you calling from?
4: From Ojalba.
2: Okay, go ahead, Olaide.
4: Mine is noodles.
2: Noodles, okay. Ochim. Tell her, no, let's not say Ochim first. Tell us how you're gonna make the noodles.
4: Okay. First of all, I'm going to use dry fish. That's a jakika.
2: You see, it's not just noodles.
1: Okay.
2: I told you.
1: Go on.
4: So I'll prepare my noodles. I love my noodles spicy.
2: Whoa.
4: Pepper. That's spicy noodles. When you boil it, you add your
1: spicy
4: acarodos.
1: Noodles.
2: Yeah.
4: Yes, you add your acarodos. Then you allow it to like cook. Then you put your fish, because you already like cooked it. I don't want it to be too soft. I want to like chew it, it
2: makes
4: sense.
2: Okay.
4: Then after that, then you allow it to cook together, Then after, you fry your egg. Put it on it. You know that egg that you fry?
2: Exactly. Everything will be together.
4: Exactly.
2: You see, I told you.
4: Then you serve it hot.
1: Yeah. Hot. Sounding like mommy market kind of noodles.
2: Yeah.
4: You get it. Then you look for filled mouth.
2: I knew it.
4: That fan, allow that fan to be rolling.
2: Oh, okay. Lord have mercy.
1: And spread leg and chop. Okay, thank you so much.
2: That's the kind of food you sit on the floor and it's like, hey, John, turn you along. I'm in my house.
1: The last time I heard that was at Mami Market.
2: Yeah, but I knew it was not going to be just regular noodles. Ooh. She will add, she can't just cook it plain with pepper and edja. Then the egg, the flat egg.
1: I kind of prefer fried fish in my noodles than a jakika. And now there's a taste the fried fish used to give to the noodles. Yes.
2: I feel like anyone works for me. Fried fish, a jakika, smoked one, anyone. Just make sure that it is not plain noodles. It's just sweet.
1: Or break your egg inside. Oof.
2: No, I don't like that one.
1: I love it.
2: That one actually irritates me.
1: I love it.
2: Makes with me everything. Want to puke sometimes. I don't like that one. Fry the egg or you boil it. I can't. But if you pour it inside,
1: I love it.
2: No way.
1: I do that.
2: So for you, what is one food you would go for?
1: I think I'll say rice and eforiro because that's one of my favorite foods.
2: That's another very nice
1: So rice
2: combo.
1: And eforiro with, you know, just pepper, don't put tomato or anything, you know, mix the efor. The efor, you're not parboiling it. You're not parboiling the efor. You know, mix everything in. And make sure it's not just one type of vegetable. It has to be like about two or three types, you know, shoko, tete, and maybe ugu. Then
2: like
1: you mix it all together.
2: Vegetable.
1: Those, and then put ejagbigbe and pomo inside.
2: Let's go. That's enough. Let's go.
1: We gotta go.
2: In case you know you've been short of ideas, you don't know what to cook, well, you have the floor. I hope you'll be writing stuff down. But there's a lot of swallow and eforiro on the show today. Not every time. But I think that that rice and eforiro is nice.
1: I'm
2: considering it this afternoon. We need to go. Don't come to my house, please.
1: Oh my goodness.
2: My name is Bisola Olorini. Have a wonderful rest of the day.
1: And I am Omoni Vibes. We'll see you tomorrow.
2: Bye, because grace.

The sounds, the vibes, good talking, conversations. 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
1: Yes, so this is Jolly Johnny on the streets. How well do you know Maggi chicken flavor? Oh, yeah, spell celery.
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0: In the headlines, President Tinubu mourns beheaded Oyo teacher, pledges rescue of abducted students. Ex-SGF Babashir Lawal dumps ADC. INEC step up readiness for Osun governorship election. And on the foreign scene, Israel Prime Minister holds strike on Beirut suburbs. In business news, Russia bans aviation fuel export. In entertainment news, gospel singer Steve Crown's wife welcomed first child. And now to the world of sports, Super Falcons coach draft Ajibade Oshoala Nadoze, 20 overs for pre-WAFCON friendlies. Good evening and many thanks for joining us for news across the world on Vitamin 88.7 of Fama Ilori. I am Omonike Babatunde. 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We'll bring you details of the news after this break. Don't go away, please.
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You're welcome back from that short break. Now the news in detail. President Bola Ahmed Tinubu has expressed condolences to families affected by the abduction of pupils and teachers in Oriri local government area of Oyo State, saying no child should ever be taken from the safety of a classroom. In a statement released today, the president said he shared in the pain and anxiety of affected families following the attack on communities in Isiele and Yawota, which was triggered nationwide concern over security concern. The president also commiserated with the family of a teacher killed during the attack, Mrs. Oyedokun, the widow of Michael Oyedokun, who was beheaded by the bandits in Oyo State, describing her as a victim whose sacrifice will not be forgotten. He assured our rescue operations will continue in a coordinated and intelligence-driven manner, with the government deploying both kinetic and non-kinetic strategies to secure the release of abducted victims. Former Secretary to the Government of the Federation, Babasir Lawal, has resigned from the African Democratic Congress, alleging that the party's recent presidential primary was manipulated in favor of former Vice President Atiku Abubakar. Lawal announced his resignation in a statement shared today on his official Facebook page, saying he could no longer remain in a party whose primary process he described as fundamentally flawed. The former SGF alleged that results were altered to favor Atiku and his supporters, adding that even in areas where voting was conducted, declared winners were allegedly replaced. Lawal said his decision to leave the party was also informed by his own willingness to be associated with what he described as political structure that could influence future elections. The Independent National Electoral Commission, INEC, has intensified preparations for the August 15, 2026 governorship election in Osun State, with a renewed focus on voter education, inclusivity and strategies to address voter apathy. The commission disclosed this today in a post on its official X handle following a joint implementation meeting involving its voter education and publicity, as well as gender and inclusivity department in Oshogbo. Speaking at the meeting, the resident electoral commissioner REC for Osun State, Mrs. Oluwatoyin Babalola, stressed the importance of sustained civic engagement ahead of the poll, describing elections as a continuous process rather than a one-day event. Babalola emphasized that voter education must move beyond routine announcement and become more community-focused to effectively reach eligible voters. The national president of Ilorin Emirates Descendant Progressive Union, IEDPU, Alhaji Abdulmumini Ayo Abdulmalik, has welcomed the reinstatement of the rector of the Kwara State Polytechnic, Ilorin, Dr. Muhammad Jimo Abdul. In a statement, Alhaji Abdulmalik said that the union has always believed in the innocence of the rector, as it was convicted that he would eventually be exonerated and reinstated. Alhaji Abdulmalik specifically thanked the governor of Kwara State, Malam Abdurrahman Abdurrazak CON, for his handling of the issue with calmness, fair-mindedness and maturity, which are the hallmark of his administration. The president particularly noted with satisfaction and happiness at the governor's unbridled commitment to truth and justice in all matters. Alhaji Abdulmalik encouraged the rector to be broad-minded and forget the unfortunate episodes which led to his hitherto suspension, and advised that he should work with all members of the polytechnic community and external stakeholders towards taking the 54-year-old institution to greater heights.

0: A Kwara-born human rights activist and anti-corruption crusader, Comrade Mashood Larry Oshon, has submitted a formal Freedom of Information request to the Honorable Attorney General and Commissioner for Justice, Kwara State, demanding the immediate publication of Kwara State's true financial records from May 29, 2019 to May 2026. This was disclosed in a statement released today by Comrade Mashood Larry Oshon. In a letter, Comrade Oshon called on the Kwara State government to publish all federal allocations received monthly and cumulatively, all grant and intervention fund from local, foreign and private sources, monthly death services deductions and loan details, among others. He also asked Kwara State Internal Revenue Service, KWIRS, to start announcing monthly revenue on five local radio stations in Yoruba, Nupe, Baruba, and other languages Kwarans understand. The news across the world is reaching you from Vimed 88.7 of FAM. Ilori will go on a break now, and when we return, we'll bring you foreign, business, entertainment, and sport news. Don't go away, please.
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0: you're welcome back from that break. You're still listening to News Across the World, reaching you from FM 88.7 of FM Ilorin. Now we move on to the foreign stories. Israel's Prime Minister Benjamin Netanyahu has ordered attacks on the southern suburb of Lebanon's capital Beirut as its conflict with the Iran-backed armed group Hezbollah escalates. Benjamin Netanyahu said terror targets in the Hezbollah stronghold of Dayal would be struck in response to its rocket and drone attack on Israeli civilians and other violation of a ceasefire announced in April that has failed to end the fighting. The senior Lebanese government official said it was relying on the U.S. mediation effort to pressure Israel to end its own violations and prevent further civilian casualties. Earlier, United States Secretary of State Marco Rubio proposed a plan for a gradual de-escalation to Netanyahu and Lebanon's president, according to an American official. Still on the foreign scene. Health authorities in the Democratic Republic of Congo are celebrating after five patients who had Ebola and now recovered were allowed to leave hospital. The current outbreak is suspected to have killed almost 250 people, but those infected can get better. An official stressed that people should seek medical help if they believe they have contracted the virus. On Sunday, there was a ceremony for a group of four nurses who were discharged from the hospital in Bunia, the provincial capital of Ituri, the epicenter of the outbreak. The first survivor, a laboratory worker, to have recovered, left hospital last week. Health workers are on the front line in the battle against spread of the virus and are often the most at risk. And that ends our foreign news. Up next is our business news.
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0: In our business update today, Russia has banned the export of aviation fuel until the end of November as Ukraine escalates a strike on Russian refineries, depots and pipelines. Kyiv has increased attack on Russian energy facilities in recent weeks, hitting targets as far as the Urals. The attacks often cause major fire, but their impact has been difficult to assess. But in a sign of tension in the sector, the Russian government announced a temporary ban on the export of jet fuel from Russia. Russia, one of the world's oil and gas giants, had already restricted the export of car fuel as pressures on the market mount during the Ukraine war. Ukraine, facing daily Russian barrages of missiles and drones, has increased its campaign on Russian energy infrastructure in recent weeks. That ends our business news, and up next is
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0: In our entertainment update today, gospel singer Steve Crown has announced the birth of his baby, sparking an outpouring of congratulatory messages from fans and fellow gospel artists. The singer shared the news on social media, posting photos of himself and his wife alongside a message of gratitude to God. He described the child as a new blessing and a new chapter for his family. Crown, known for several popular gospel songs, called the birth a testimony worth celebrating and thank God for the gift. The post drew thousands of reactions from followers and music lovers. The artist also referenced his latest music project while expressing appreciation for God's faithfulness. That ends our entertainment news, and up next is news from the exciting world of sport.
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And from the exciting world of sport today, head coach Justin Madugu has named captain Rasheedat Ajibade, goalkeeper Chiamaka Nnadozie, and veteran forward Asisat Oshoala in a 23-player squad for the two international friendly matches against Senegal. Madugu has also recalled midfielder Ngozi Okobio-Gogene and forward Francisca Odega and Gift Monday, while adding call-ups to Belarus-based Blessing Nkor and Turkey-based midfielder Kafaya Chitu. The Super Falcons will host Senegal on Friday, June 5, with a second fixture scheduled for Monday, June 8. Both matches will be played at the Remo Star Sports State Complex, Ikenne Remo. Senegals are drawn in Group A of the 2026 African Women Cup of Nations alongside host Morocco, Algeria, and Kenya. 10-time champions Nigeria will face Egypt, Zambia, and debutant Malawi in Group C of the WAFCON tournament that runs from July 26 to August 16. Still from the exciting world of sport. Thousands of Arsenal fans pulled their pain at missing out on European glory to one side Sunday as the club celebrated its first Premier League title since 2004 with a parade in London. Reams of Gunners supporters lined the street in the north of Britain's capital to watch their heroes show off the Premier League trophy for the upper deck of an open-top bus. Arsenal were confirmed Premier League champions on 19 May when second-place Manchester City drew at Bournemouth. Arsenal's Premier League title came after the club finished runners-up in the league over previous three seasons. Four buses formed part of the celebration, including one carrying Arsenal women who won the inaugural Women's Champion Cup in February. And that's it from the exciting world of sport.

With that, we've come to the end of news across the world. But before we go, here's a recap of the major highlights. President Tinubu mourns beheaded Oyo teacher, pledges rescue of abducted students. Ex-SG head Babasir Lawal dumps ADC. INEC steps up readiness for Osun governorship election. On the foreign scene, Israel Prime Minister orders strikes on Beirut suburb. In business news, Russian bans aviation fuel export. In entertainment news, gospel singer Steve Crown's wife a welcome first child. And from the world of sports, Super Falcons coach draft Ajibade Oshoala Nadoze 20 others for pre-WAFCON friendlies. For today in history, did you know that on this day in 1980, the world's first 24-hour all-news television channel, the cable news network CNN, was officially launched? Now you know. For news coverage or information about happenings around you, kindly contact them at a firm newsroom number on 091-60-627-526. One more time, 091-60-627-526. For news across the world was edited by Abiodun Akinwumi, and my name is Omonike Babatunde. Thank you for listening to your Shining Supreme Station, and please stand by for the news in Yoruba language. Good evening.

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1: 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We dey knock down malaria. Oya see am. Take am.
2: 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I don't dey can't pay.
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3: Okay, e se gan lafikun. Se on gan ni aye yi ba ye se yi kiyan ma ba won yi mo exactly so dro loju kan about I think 2 months ago we went to Lagos we went to you know learn more on this our skills and aside even going to Lagos we also do trainings online awana ma join courses online ta ma gba certification so exactly dro loju kan she understand awon mo mi le wa nle to ye pe won gbo wa bye bye to ye pe won mo nkan ta fe se they are confused sincerely speaking, they are totally confused. One ma tama wori TV ba wan ri pe awon sha ri pe yen kan operate computer, they don't know. And computer is very very wide. It's very wide. So from printing to design to development to programming to anything at all in computer, kan wa. We'll sit them down and we'll guide them depending on the skills and passion to one in one kilo like kini nkan to my interest here to bari oh mo like colors mo like ton ba gbe colors papo we know that one is graphic design to yen kan oh kini wo like eh mo kan like tin ba si WhatsApp awon se man develop WhatsApp ah tin ba si Facebook ta lo develop Facebook we know that one is programming ah eh ejo 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so we put them through, will guide them from A to Z. One more the beautiful thing. Ah, can they if you want let them parry because you want because that is the most important thing. A call monton, a wafile kumalo is very bad. We don't do that in our place. So we'll follow up with them. We follow up with them. And the beautiful thing is I'm gonna tell you all of field works. Mr. Joshua Selecon, the man love our field works and they will follow them. What do I fetch if you type a share or warrant Kelosi field, a lossy company? I don't learn. If you want to go and collect proposal, want to submit proposal, want to defend, I don't learn. You understand? So they will also get to see it real time. I'm not going to be in combat, she shall lily.
0: So both the practical and the theory,
3: both practical and theory, hands on deck fully. So don't talk about that. If I'm not going, yes, I want Gina Jardin.
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0: kan yes sir
4: ki ejo na fun koyo ni AI
3: one
0: age
3: one. Age that's called AI automation. Starting from 12.
4: AI.
3: AI automation. AI, yes. From 12 upward. And you call AI automation. From 12.
2: Maximum.
3: Go see maximum. 40, 50, 60.
2: Price.
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0: Okay, so ni ogunjobi tech up 30 ogunjobi ID card te mo tele to wa di ogunjobi tech or as tin se printing. 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
1: e tun se yen na
0: very well. You have an idea, bring it to Ogunjobi Tech Up. Ah, buying wo, okay, you can buy. So this Instagram, so this she page, so this she le, ah, be she. Over, oh, yeah, ko, ni website, phone brand, de, wa, she, ah, she book bed, ni, or do wa.
2: Emma, be no, she phone online business, nika.
0: No.
2: Because, mon button, so pay, over Instagram, over, she phone online business, nika.
0: Online business.
2: Nothing about ni idea, ko, ka, waso do, ye.
0: No, online business, nika, ko, any business, any business at all, startup.
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1: iye na da Mr. Alex,
3: okay. Eshegun. So, nibi trainings you are class it be actually at the classes. Oni na de la bere June 1st. We started the new emokoni last program was so pe registration go on. Yes, so at the bere classes as well. Then lati fi kun awon services ta offer na gege bi Mr. Joshua she so and she awon services here, all this web design and web development fun awon companies gogon. So and then bi olotu she so lekan pe she online vendor ni kon ni abi online business ni kon ni it is both online and offline both online and offline whatever we operate business online ni kon ni we can help you as well whatever we offline ni we can still help you as well we help you to set up your website, we help you to set up your Instagram page, we even help you to do your social media management. So far you've tell us about your business with some quality business and we'll do the rest for you. We'll be doing it for you and you will see sales. Yes, we'll do it and you will see the result of what you did.
1: Ibe na lo taku si. 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
1: 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You don't do test?
2: Yes, see result o.
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2: 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Na malaria. 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
1: 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I don't dey can't pay.
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0: ama fi ajulo han
1: he always shows his supremacy
0: ama fi ti tobi re han
1: he always shows his greatness
0: ibi to ba tin fi ajulo ati tobi re han ologun omo ni magma
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0: oloye omo ni ma
1: only the understanding will notice
0: seri nkan to sele lowo lowo bayi
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1: god is displaying his supremacy
0: ani olorun fi ajulo han ni
1: god is displaying his supremacy
0: sori iwo ati emi ta lori ofe ati ma gboru oro yi
1: you and I that have the grace of listening to such a message
0: o ye ko joko le
1: we need to sit
0: korunu
1: and think
0: beti ibinu olorun ba lo sokale sori re sori mi
1: that if the wrath of God should descend on you and I
0: ano agba mi tani o gba o
1: who will save me who will save you
0: ibinu olorun la ri ni ori orilede ta wa yi lowo bayi
1: this country Nigeria presently we are experiencing the wrath of God
0: even todun meni din logun bayi
1: is it not up to 16 years now
0: ti o ba ju be lo
1: if not more than
0: ijoba keta ni o
1: this is the third government
0: Jonathan ba igba ti e lo bere
1: Lord Jonathan
0: Buhari
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0: Tinubu la wa nbe yi
1: and the incumbent
0: ejo barati ibinu olorun yi bere koni Jonathan gba joba
1: it wasn't the moment that the rot descended that President Jonathan took over
0: alafia wa nigba to gba joba
1: when he
0: gba to die ri kan
1: at a point
0: ni binu olorun sokale
1: the wrath of God descended
0: Boko Haram de
1: Boko Haram came in
0: where
1: gradually
0: soja wa ngba yen
1: there were soldiers then
0: olopa wa ngba yen DSS wa
1: there are police and DSS
0: won ja won gbianju ngba me
1: they fought they tried
0: sibe
1: yet
0: won lagbara lori ogun to dide ngba yen
1: they couldn't overcome that battle
0: ogun ni Jonathan gbe kale
1: the President Jonathan laid down battles
0: wa gbe fun Buhari
1: gave it to late Muhammad Buhari
0: one e lohun o se da
1: he didn't aspire not to do well
0: so gbo police
1: but he couldn't do it
0: e ri se
1: he could not do it
0: seri ai mo te a ma nwo awon eyan pelu isoku so bi won te so
1: I look at people with the kind of
0: on to se se se le e se joba I locus ye o
1: what is presently happening is not caused by this present government
0: awon ko wo
1: not
0: se bo njogun ogun ni
1: he met this battle on ground
0: bi o ba je pe ti eniyan ni
1: if it concerns man
0: ori Jonathan lo ye ko gbin di wole
1: this battle need to have been conquered during
0: so bless Nigeria po
1: but the iniquities of this country is so great
0: ese Nigeria po
1: the iniquities of this country is so much
0: Jonathan o lagbara lori e
1: Jonathan couldn't overcome it
0: Buhari o lagbara lori e
1: Buhari couldn't overcome it
0: Tinubu lo wa nbe yi
1: now it is a turn of Tinubu
0: eni ba mo
1: those that know him
0: to wa mo Tinubu
1: those that knows the president
0: ki so fun ki pada sodo olorun ni ti e
1: to tell him to return to God
0: bo ba se pun fe ki ogun yo duro lori ohun
1: if he wants this battle to be stopped during his own time
0: bo ba na ba pada sodo olorun
1: but if he did not return to God
0: year 2027
1: year 2027
0: ti gbogbo won tun pariwo
1: that they are all shouting at
0: to ba deun lowo inu ogun lowo
1: if he still win the election we are still in
0: battle to ba je pe another person inu ogun ni
1: if it is another person that took over
0: aya fi ko mu re kale bi sacrifice irubo
1: except to surrender himself as a sacrifice
0: that ba se be
1: if not
0: eleyi koja eniyan
1: this is more than man
0: ogun kidnapper ototunu
1: the battles of kidnapping is the different one
0: abi
1: is it not
0: kai awon mo to ngbo obirin to ngbo kunrin te bi sogun yin ko
1: what about the yahoo boys that sleep with girls and later use them
0: Edari la ti ona edegbo mo birin se gbe ona ti ge oju ara e lo
1: you meet their cops on beside the road they have removed their private car
0: lori le de yi
1: this country
0: eje ti po itajesile ti po ju
1: so much blood shed on ground
0: o tun asun kere kere kere kere kere kere o mi tun re o
1: this is another one
0: o le jija wa po owo o le owo jija
1: there's robbery money stealing
0: láti federal to local.
1: From federal to local government levels.
0: Opoju.
1: This is too much.
0: Key government worker money billions in our account.
1: A government worker to have billions in his account. This is much.
0: The asset department the throw can in the whole Nigeria.
1: And it's affecting various departments.
0: It cannot no.
1: That is another one.
0: Wa kan awon oloselu.
1: And to the turn of politicians. Those that take life to attain a position. Those that destroy life to attain position. You destroy some people's
0: life.
1: You took some people's life.
0: And
1: you said you are in office. So how do you see the case of this country? You think it is an easy country? It's not easy. Nigeria is a country.
0: In fact,
1: easy.
0: Sir. Come up,
1: to deceive ourselves.
0: Worst is

0: man will put something in the bed, chest area.
1: Yeah, was skirt and blouse.
0: Putting on
1: a female
0: attire. And the rich man will take him.
1: Open! 1985 to this time.
0: It's long. 1985. Titi just seen.
1: Nigeria has been practicing gay. It's not now.
0: Nigeria has been practicing gay. Not this time.
1: This
0: is tough. The wrath of God has descended greatly. So you believe it is a man that can stop it? No. If you are not careful, it's like a
1: dream.
0: It's about spiritual matter. The level they are in this country, there's no mercy anywhere.
1: The worst thing is,
0: the
1: servant
0: of God,
1: tobacco 1,000,
0: when we gather 1,000, 10 among 1,000.
1: Owo ni won sin bayi.
0: Worship money.
1: Owo lo ji si Olorun sin.
0: Servant of God worshiping money.
1: Bo la nlo.
0: Where are we going?
1: Afa me lo lo nbe lorilede yi.
0: How many Muslim clerics do we have in the country?
1: Imam me lo lo nbe lorilede yi.
0: How many imams do we have in this country?
1: Owo ni imam n sin, owo la afa n sin.
0: Imams and the Muslim clerics are worshiping money.
1: Bo la nlo.
0: Where are we going?
1: E wo bi mosque se po to ni Nigeria.
0: Look at the number of mosques we have in this country.
1: Look
0: at the numbers of churches.
1: How is it
0: that the kidnappers?
1: We
0: know that most of them are foreigners. How do come the Muhammad amongst them?
1: In South Umbi.
0: In the southern
1: West,
0: part, in the western part. See Joshua among them.
1: Bishop is a poto.
0: As much as we have
1: churches, as
0: much as we have monks,
1: so
0: is it supposed to be? I've not read it in the Bible. We saw in the olden days when there were battles. But when Jesus
1: did
0: not teach us battles again,
1: kilo
0: then what is happening? Children of God now go about with weapons and stopping people taking their property. Those that do not carry guns. Those that do not carry swords. They are pen robbers. And they attend mosques. They attend church.
1: God to ministries. Federal government.
0: State ministries.
1: God to their ministries.
0: Go to their ministries.
1: Many of them are dupers.
0: Armed
1: robber. Their AK-47 is viral.
0: AK Ibonti won pain me.
1: Eba wa wo awon asobode wa.
0: If you look at our custom officers.
1: E won soja wa.
0: And our soldiers.
1: E wa won lopa.
0: The police.
1: Ọpọ won ni arm robber wa nbe.
0: Many of them there are arm robbers.
1: Soja dada nbe o.
0: Good soldiers.
1: Olopa dada nbe o.
0: Police officers.
1: Sugbon awon kaka arm robber ni won sa. Arm robber in uniform, army uniform, in police uniform.
0: They are robbers with army and police uniforms.
1: Ni ministries are so.
0: In the ministries,
1: awon omo na na nbe nbe o.
0: Ni
1: Muslimi, ni Christian.
0: Christians.
1: Sugbon awon ole kan nbe nbe.
0: But there are some thieves among them.
1: To je ka fi oruko enikan pe opolopo igba oruko.
0: That we use the name of just one person to tag every other person.
1: Se lo bairo AK 47
0: is
1: bairo.
0: Their pain to steal.
1: Millions of naira.
0: They have billions of naira in their own saving, in their own accounts.
1: You will never get that.
0: Who are those that want to pray?
1: Oh, what the pastor gangba, owo ole ni.
0: Even the money that some pastors are collecting, it is money.
1: Oh, what the affair, abi imam gangba, owo ole ni.
0: The money that some Muslim clerics and imams are collecting is loot or robbery.
1: Are you lunch to adua for now?
0: You arrange prayers for them.
1: Muslims.
0: The wrath of God is coming upon those praying for
1: Christians.
0: The wrath of God is coming on you.
1: You
0: are arranging prayers for thieves and
1: robbers.
0: Those killing the countries. So many atrocities. So many things and evil things in this
1: world.
0: You sit and ponder on it.
1: Be a me body dembi.

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0: 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That same thing is what kidnappers are
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0: 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Because of the hunger we are experiencing.
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1: influence. 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
0: Where do you get money?
1: Holy.
0: Money of loot.
1: You
0: are collecting huge tithes.
1: If it is 1 million, that means what about that? The other people may be receiving when you say.
0: Wherever you get a tithe of 1 million, please ask them what is their job.
1: Hallelujah.
0: Hallelujah.
1: And 1 million, daily daddy.
0: 1 million can come.
1: Be 100 million.
0: 100 million as tithe.
1: Yes. Yeah. Hallelujah. You say normal. You only 1 million, only daddy.
0: You can get 1 million.
1: So what about the 100 million? 200 million.
0: 100 or 200 million.
1: Inside we say the
0: what kind of
1: tithe? 200 million daddy. 500 million.
0: Tithe of 200 million of.
1: Hallelujah.
0: It's stealing or robbing.
1: Pastor, your case, how many
0: pastors are not careful again.
1: Pastor,
0: what will you do with money?
1: See, pastor, look at your quota fan or what about nani?
0: Is a pastor supposed to love money like this?
1: Oh, wait, ya let no run in with your
0: money. Money does not allow you to have much in the church again.
1: Oh, wait, the pastor, the wash you, the come.
0: Pastors are not preaching the right words in the right message in the church again.
1: 31 million.
0: Because they're expecting 100 million tight.
1: And it all look bad when again.
0: Somebody that killed
1: to
0: and paid a tithe of 100 million.
1: Will you preach
0: what they have done is bad, that they will die shamefully? Money will not flow into your account again. No wonder. Now saw that pastors are enjoying life like the people of the world.
1: Like where me, my pastor, you can say, Keneburuku Yema say, where not your job be? Bad day.
0: Of recent, I had a pastor that celebrated his birthday.
1: Maroko, say 750 million.
0: A car of 750 million.
1: From pastor.
0: For the pastor. Will you ride the car? Will you ride
1: daddy,
0: it?
1: How they go?
0: And you rode the car.
1: Yes, that door.
0: I'm not judging.
1: So the baby belly labatele.
0: If truly we follow.
1: So the baby belly labatele.
0: Truly we
1: run this.
0: It's a lie.
1: 750 million.
0: What 750 million?
1: No day.
0: What is it?
1: Bolanota
0: Rocco. Where are we going?
1: And
0: church members will be answering amen. Some they do labor jobs before coming to church. Think on it.
1: He just won one
0: year. The church has entered into the world.
1: I just won one
0: year. The world has entered into the
1: church
0: again. You did not confront sin.
1: Hey, could you dare say,
0: you did not wage war against sin anymore. You leave everyone to act according to their sinful ways and
1: they're
0: enjoying sin. You buy cars. Please.
1: Pastor's on the bad day.
0: A pastor celebrating birthday.
1: So the body are
0: you? Has he overcome the world?
1: So anything only be will any time from now.
0: Anything can pull down the pastor. Remember that your year that was increased is reducing. You are yet to know what will happen to your life tomorrow.
1: It is the
0: only people that can celebrate birthdays.
1: Those
0: that didn't understand the word.
1: The pastor's wife will
0: dress
1: in
0: an expensive way, celebrating birthdays.
1: The
0: Bible made us to know.
1: Deuteronomy.
0: The book of Deuteronomy.
1: Oriogban.
0: Chapter 30.
1: Verse 15. What?
2: Emi fi iye ati ire ati iko ati ibi siwaju re loni.
1: Gbogbo eniyan ni
0: this concern
1: ibi ire ni baba mi si fi siwaju e.
0: God has placed evil, death and life in the presence of every living soul.
1: So the thief seek ni obi ibi re oba ti de.
0: If the evil has not come,
1: e ma sako.
0: You will be raising your shoulders.
1: E ma sako.
0: You will be bragging.
1: Tell me what he said.
0: You that have seen
1: that
0: your evil is coming.
1: So Roger,
2: wo, emi fi iye ati ire.
1: Wo fi iye ati ire.
2: Ati iku ati ibi.
1: Ati iku ati ibi.
2: Siwaju re loni.
1: Siwaju re loni.
2: Eyi ti mo palase fun loni.
1: Yes.
2: Lati ma fi Oluwa Olorun re.
1: Lati fi Oluwa Olorun re.
2: Lati ma rin ni ona re.
1: Lati ma rin ni ona re.
2: Ati lati ma pa ase re.
1: Lati pa ase re mo.
2: Ati ilana re.
1: Yes.
2: Ati idajo re mo.
1: Ehn.
2: Ki iwo ki o le ye.
1: You cannot
0: escape sin.
1: Yes, we could that day.
0: It will bring death.
1: Yes, we be that day.
0: It will bring evil.
1: I do pray for Jesus to work for
0: the Lord Jesus that came for the
1: people.
0: All what you have done in your youthful age,
1: you
0: get the reward ahead, and you still be alive. When you enter into trouble, those of you getting old now, you better make a
1: name.
0: Even the young ones, you better make a name.
1: Some years don't boy.
0: The next year is coming.
1: Some years don't boy. But the next year is coming.
0: This is how your neck will be shaking, and you'll be alive. There's a man now that we heard about him.
1: What, 80 years?
0: About 80 years of age.
1: Oh, I joke about nation.
0: This is how he sits on the women.
1: Hey, you
0: cannot. Turn the neck.
1: The lady there
0: cannot stand. He's being. They will.
1: He's
0: a powerful man in this country. If a sinner fails to repent, leave them alone.
1: They were
0: commanding this country then. But today, the hand is bent. The neck is bent. The leg is bent. If the seat is not with ease, if the stand is not with ease, that is God. You, my listeners, all what you have gathered in sin, what you have acquired in sin, the enjoyment you have enjoyed in sin, God
1: cannot
0: be disabled before leaving this world. I'm sorry.
1: For our young ones.
0: For the young ones. The book of Exodus, chapter 23.
1: He is sending your long plan for.
0: There's no one that God hasn't had a plan for. If you use your youthful age to make God angry, you are in problem.
1: Look at 23:20.
2: Kiesi.
0: Every living being.
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0: 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It will not forpardon
1: your transgressions.
0: The young ones. You have body to fornicate. You are beautiful. You have confessed. You steal.
1: And say for one name.
0: You two people.
1: And paninya.
0: You kill.
1: I withdraw. I get. God no one withdraw.
0: God will withdraw his angel.
1: To
0: and if you do that, you are left to suffer. The Bible says he has given travail to sinners. He has given travail to sinners. He said the wages of sin is death. You will meet it ahead.
1: He said
0: you will meet your travail ahead. You will meet your death ahead. Where are you going? Even if death comes.
1: Hallelujah.
0: Hallelujah.
1: Wa Jesu se o.
0: Thank you Jesus.
1: All Christians.
0: Gbogbo Christian.
1: The genuine Christian.
0: I want Christians.
1: Yes, a bench one mass.
0: They are not. I'm not talking about bench.
1: Yes, I'm going to turn on fast. All the
0: churches. Go to church to showcase.
1: But as if a Christian in you.
0: If really like. Oh,
1: the Jesu no one fell. Gbogbo se ma.
0: You shouldn't do what Jesus dislikes.
1: Oh, Gbogbo sagbere.
0: You should not.
1: Oh, Gbogbo se pansaga.
0: You should not.
1: Oh, Gbogbo pani.
0: You should not.
1: Oh, Gbogbo para.
0: Oh, Gbogbo
1: bata me ni
0: geji ge.
1: Oh, Gbogbo nyodi. If really you are a Christian,
0: but they are not a Christian in here.
1: And you are near Tashi.
0: Those with attachments.
1: The only key, or so on you come as a jet of
0: the Bible says your adornment should not be outwards. The
1: prostitute.
0: The prostitute that goes to church to warm the bench.
1: It's all human.
0: There's no more church. Oh,
1: yeah, I bet you go to where I can see the air. I bet you see the gagagagans.
0: Yeah,
1: I will not show. Pastor will not say anything.
0: Pastor, I
1: need back on Benet and say, woman, and I'm not sure. And that I may why.
0: There was a time that pastor said they go to church and they pay their tithe.
1: I am a go.
0: I was scared.
1: Hallelujah.
0: Hallelujah.
1: But I'm not sure. And that
0: I they go to church and pay tithe.
1: How
0: they will expose themselves in the church. Their boss will be so high. And you go to church.
1: You know, 1 John chapter 2, verse 3 and 4.
0: 2, 3 and 4. 1 John. Stop deceiving yourselves.
1: 5 John 3 and 4.
2: Nipa ili asimope.
1: Awamo.
2: Bi a ba pa ofire ma.
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2: Emi ma.
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2: Ekeni. Uta ko isi ninu re.
1: Then what are you now doing in the church?
0: Ki la nse ninu ijo.
1: Eh, wig.
0: Wigs.
1: En yo buni e ti dara fa.
0: Mi no
1: fi
0: ti dara.
1: Hey, I call the wig. Hey, I get what we own.
0: You place wig. Hey, your
1: Akisha, you are now telling God, "Pray, Lord, we must say."
0: Oh, so for Lord, pray is not perfect.
1: Oh, Lord, we told them, "Yibo, you know, every day."
0: God that created the white and they have long hair.
1: Oh, what condition, woman? Condition?
0: Look at the weathers of our country.
1: See, our Africa, my Lord, they
0: share by. What is wrong with us?
1: Yahweh, pastor.
0: Pastor's wife.
1: You do attach.
0: They will use attachments.
1: Yeah.
0: Jezebel.
1: Jezebel. Pastor.
0: Most pastors' wives are Jezebel.
1: Say pastor go Jezebel.
0: Even the pastor himself.
1: Church it work.
0: The church has
1: collapsed. Ah my pastor, your photo to cut your
0: work. Pastors, they will be. They will put it on the
1: sign.
0: Oh,
1: but when you take your photo at your work,
0: all those of you placing your pictures.
1: If you want that back, which call have you received?
0: Which call have you received?
1: In the church alone.
0: In the church today.
1: Olori Akoni.
0: The choir master.
1: Jezebel.
0: They are Jezebels.
1: Olori Alasotele. Jezebel.
0: The leaders of the
1: church. I'm not only the
0: church. Jezebel. The church leaders, they are Jezebels.
1: Only our way and fear no one
0: so many. These people honor me with their mouth. They honor me with their mouth. They honor me with their lips. But their heart is far from God. Repent and change. Repent and change. No more churches. No more churches. Many are worshiping right now. Many people are
1: praying.
0: Repent and change.
1: Yes, you can answer.
0: You
1: are not
0: worshiping. This was not given to us. Accept Jesus as Lord and Savior. For God so loved the world. He gave us his only begotten Son. That whosoever believes in him should not perish. For it's left for you. Let's pray.
1: Daddy.
0: Yes, Lord.
1: Baba, eje ko yiwa.
0: Amen.
1: Amen.
0: Thank you, Jesus. Amen, amen, amen.
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All right, Nigerians, I greet enough for inside Obodo Nigeria for you and for those of you now want to hear my voice from inside Obodo Yimbo or outside this country. I greet and I say, good evening, happy new month to everybody. Now welcome to the 60th month of the new year 2026. Back, back, back, like small, small, here they go. Small, small, I greet you now. Yes, so 3 minutes, 19, senior 7 p.m. I've been at 4 minutes now. We've stayed senior 7 p.m. inside our own studio for here for Diamond FM. My own name, now Badiwa. I do hear me, okay, but the whistle for listening to the shit, some of the weasel. All right, that instrumental now for the senior men, them with Sabi. All the updates for the world of sport, now will they give you. Yes, so as to the shell, as to the heart, too, for inside the Obodo Nigeria, for Yana, for Obodo Nyibo. All right, Miku first congratulated the champions of all the champions. So, pata, pata. Yes, so we know, so when we say Champions League, we go bring all the champions from all the major leagues, all around the world together. Then go drag themselves where, Eventually, now one person go imagine. Yes, so Arsenal, PSG, they drag the matter where, But as matter be, or more, make we give kudos to who kudos supposed to go to. Make we give respect to those who respect is supposed to reach their side. But no matter how they be, yes, so PSG 9 candidate for the champion level. I go come back to celebrate the PSG fan, but make a clap some of us now. We see they try self, they go reach the final. Obviously, they just reach the final alone. They even drag matter with PSG where we go reach 120 minutes. Now, come on, say yes, so the penalty, not the game of luck. All right, before then, make a congratulate or thank everybody. We support us for the watch party we will do for inside the lorry for Kwara State. We thank una to Sabina, una ganga pitiko, MVP. We be say the Sabi, those who come from Canada, from Abuja, from Lagos, from Ofa, from Ilorin, from Ilesha, from Ikeron, from Ede. Everywhere when I join, but you go see the ball for inside Diamond FM Arena. We say thank you to everybody. Oh, not too much. Our dada is scatter. Yes, so our body, the totori, our belly, as we see on. Yes, so get plenty bishop, people just show feel the happy, the same. Say, oh, not too much for this country. I don't know, say, even outside the country, I don't know, so not too much like this. We say thank you to everybody. You know, I see, this one I see, where we do this year. Now, the shikini one, that one I just take care of it. The babala of it, going to come next year. Man, I just pray to make better team enter the final. Oh, my, what if we go package give on her? What if we go give on her for next year? We not go fear. Nobody go don't draw for this country before. What if we go carry give on her? No go tell you. Because time, no day to waste time. Carole, he did for table, they wait for me, say, he ain't gallant, where, you know, one, and I'm this, so, yeah, man, I will have to take over the...

Spanish stand up, Chelsea stand up, Benfica stand up, Napoli stand up, Manchester United, even if you no go Champions, stand up for your guy.

All right, now that's what be for that Saturday. We congratulate to PSG. Make a come on, buddy, for there. Took match from other sport to wait the year because this one a sport here, no be football matter. Every sport, now we took match for here. All right, for the cycling level, now they go from start this evening after PSG matter. Then Mark Jones, Vingegaard, that one don't become the eighth rider to win all three of the men's Grand Tour by securing the Giro d'Italia inside Romo. The 29-year-old draw at a Giro win. So the last year's Vuelta Espana and the 2022 and 2023 Tour de France. We'll see the two. All right, I come up for inside that cycling. Enter inside high jump, Nigerian high jumper. Yes, so a national record holder, Timi Tope Adesina. Now don't book a place at the NCAA Outdoor Championship. Where we say they don't shut for June 10 to June 30 for inside Europe. Adesina now in top the women's high jump standing at the NCAA West preliminary round on Saturday evening at John McDowell Field, clearing 1.87 meters alongside a Texas Tech teammate, Evelyn Olivier. All righty, world record holder Toby Amushon, he claimed our first Diamond League victory of the season on Sunday and also indoor break our own meeting record in the women's 100 meter hurdles after she does storm a victory in a time of 12.28 seconds for inside a Rabat Diamond League. Amushon's winning time not equal our season's last best of a 12.28 seconds. Webby says she does set for inside the German Diamond League last week and don't make another encouraging performance as she continued to build momentum this present season. Alrighty, Super Falcons goalkeeper Chiamaka Nnadozie, she don't endure disappointment too, for Wembley as Brighton and Ofiabong women don't fall to 4-0 defeat to Manchester City in the Women's FA Cup final on Sunday. Nnadozie, one of the Brighton standout performers, despite the heavy defeat, making 6 saves from 10 shots to be seen in FISA. Alright, on top of Nadozie matter, apart from that final defeat, the 25-year-old Webby says she's been joining Brighton for Paris FC last summer and become one of the standard performances inside the Women's Super League this season, earning a place in the WhoScored.com. Webby says the team of the season after they don't keep 6 clean sheets in 19 league appearances and post an average rating of 6.87. I never come up for that Super Falcons yard because the Super Falcons head coach Justin Madugu now don't unveil his squad for the upcoming 2 international friendly matches against Senegal. Yes, so Madugu will be say he don't include Rashidat Ajibade, goalkeeper Chiamaka Nnadozie, and veteran forward Azizat Oshoala for his list to Madugu now. We say he don't record respected midfielder Ngozi Okobi Okoegene and the forward of Francisca Odega and Gift Monday. We be say don't give opportunities to Belarus-based Blessing Unko and Turkey-based midfielder Kafaya Tishitun make them break enter inside the squad. Alright, he also home-based goalkeeper Adalene Ngbechi, England-based Rafiat Imuran, Israel-based defender Sikratu Issa, defender Tosi Demeyi, midfielder Yesu Alimo Alimatu Anyide, Anthony Epin, Yesu, and the forward now Falashade Ijami Lucy and Joy Omewa. Alright, the Christy Ucheibe, Sukurat Oladipo, and Risola Babajide. Three of them, they've been with tattoos with their clubs in the domestic leagues in the recent concluded season. They also caught the three of them. Yes, so Super Falcons now go Senegal on Friday, the 5th of June, with the second game. We say it go just between the two teams, don't schedule for Monday, 8th June this year. Alright, before I come up for the Women World, yes, so Nigeria Flamingos now go face Benin Republic in the final qualifying round of the 2026 FIFA Under 17 Women's World Cup. Akin Busarisa now go thrash Guinea 11-0 on aggregate in the second round. Benin not end a bet in the final round, 5-1 aggregate victory over Sierra Leone. The 4 emerging winners after the third round now go automatically represent Africa at the Under 17 Female Football Cup final later this year. Final round fixtures, Nigeria will face Benin, Senegal and Ghana, Zambia and Ethiopia, where South Africa will drag matter with Kenya.
All right, for our children, we say their names. They make noise for Obodo Oyibo. They can start with Onacho, a transfer sport forward. Paul Onacho now don't win the Turkish Super League goal of the season award. Onacho will be saying win the award for a spectacular scissors kick. He will finish the transfer sport for 2 victory over a Faith Karagwimeke last September. All right, Victor Osimhen don't insist say the remarks made by Super Eagles head coach Eric Chele regarding a club future and not take out of context to and exaggerated by sections of the media. When in the speaking, after inside successfully defended Unity Cup title for London, Chele don't explain said Osimhen where they omitted from the friendlies against Poland and Portugal to allow the striker focus on resolving the club future ahead of a potential summer transfer. When in the react to the comment, Osimhen can't insist say Eric Chele remarking, you don't get misinterpreted though, and taken out of context.

United celebration today in the atmosphere. Hundreds of thousands of Arsenal fans from far and wide don't line the streets of North London on Sunday, chanting and lighting red flares as they celebrate their club's first Premier League title in 22 years. That will not be story again. The players celebrated in an open-top bus along with the Premier League trophy. The Arsenal women team don't join in the celebration following their FIFA Championship Champions Cup triumph for this season. Declan Rice talks the men's side that send a message to those who be said that they mock them. See, Arsenal, nobody Arsenal wanted to see in the past, too. Now, new Arsenal, now they see so. All right, the police now they investigate six stabbing after Arsenal Premier League title winning parade with a shell. Yes, so the 24 people will be said they don't arrest in total throughout the day, with 10 of those who will be said it is suspicious of an assault on police. Wala, mama, po. All right, Tony Raiola don't set to become Liverpool manager with former talks ongoing as in the prepare to replace and slot to Minwili Marco Silva in the close to joining Benfica as their new manager. The Portuguese boss will be saying in a positive meeting with the club president Rui Costa on Sunday. Silva that out of contract for Fulham this summer and he now set to leave the club after 5 years at Craven Cottage. All right, no forgetting that Diamond FM you did listen to on the show. Now, Sporty and the voice of Badiwa, Adeyemi. Yes, so Mexican star Guillermo Ochoa, he does settle to become the first goalkeeper to appear in six World Cup finals. After done name up inside the Co-O squad, the 40-year-old, they've seen play for Capriot outfit, AEL Limasso, joint superstars Cristiano Ronaldo of Portugal and Argentina Lionel Messi, in performing for the sixth time at the Quadrena Football Festival. However, while Ronaldo and Messi, the automatic first choice, Ochoa, they like unlikely, maybe say Ingo get that kind of opportunity to be the first choice goalkeeper. Alrighty, Arsenal legend Emmanuel Petit believes that the club need to sell three of their stars to keep improving heading into the next season. He don't pick out the names and he thinks say he need to let them go despite the Gunners winning the Premier League title. He talks say players like Martinelli, Jesus, and Gyökeres may they sell them. Gyökeres will never start to spend the money with the team by him. All right, a former England international, James Milner, he don't announce retirement from professional football. He don't bring out to an end to a career spanning more than two decades in the Premier League. The 40-year-old midfielder will be saying no for versatility and consistency in the out of contract after spending the past three seasons with Brighton and Hove Albion. Yes, so Milner holds the record for the most appearances in Premier League history and milestone will be saying reached earlier this year in retirement. Now, he don't mark the end of one of the Premier League, the longest and most consistent player in his career. All right, Lille now don't appoint David Ancelotti as coach on 2 year deal. Yes, so the 36-year-old, son of Brazilian boss Carlo Ancelotti, now going to take on his second managerial role after a 5 month stint serving as the coach of Brazilian top flight side Botafogo last year. David now began in coaching career for 2016, and he don't work alongside him papa Carlo Ancelotti for Napoli, Bayern Munich, Everton, and Real Madrid. In currently, not a serve as an assistant coach for 5-time world champion Brazil, joining in father a staff for 2025. All right, before I leave Arsenal on top of this match, Arsenal defender William Saliba, if he missed the 2026 FIFA World Cup after aggravating an existing injury during the Saturday's Champions League final loss to Paris Saint-Germain. Saliba will be seeing the play with a slightly injury. We have said he's been getting more serious during the loss against PSG at the Pokas Arena. According to the sport, to report to Saliba's injury, if he potentially jeopardize in chance of playing in the World Cup in North America, we will say he don't ready to start on the 11th of June 2026. All right, legendary Manchester United defender, he don't back the Arsenal team to recover from the UEFA Champions League final. Now, I don't back-to-back Champions League title success for PSG and a more successful French club in the competition. When in the reflect on Arsenal campaign, Ferdinand don't
They beg the Gunners, make the players focus on the bigger picture. So make them calm down. It happen like that. It don't happen like that to Ramis and reach the final. Two times no green winner. But later, I'm Kukuma Papa the winner. All right, up Chelsea or Blues. So Chelsea now, they're actively looking to sell. They said they're not there actively to sell Mark Kukureya heading into their transfer window. Barcelona and Atletico Madrid now they took eye on top a move for this boy. But the blessed Chelsea, they no entertain any approach on top this boy matter. However, despite the club not actively looking to sell him, a bid that matches their valuation, if it change their stand, if they bring better money, Kukureya now enter Stamford Bridge from Brighton over £60 million so for the summer of 2022. Alright, Lens boss, PSG, now we expect making get talk with Crystal Palace during the early part of this week as the Premier League club, they look to appoint Olivier Glasner a replacement. The Eagles don't settle for the disappointment in their effort to hand the job to the first choice candidate, Anthony Raiola. We'll be saying don't begin informal talks with Liverpool in the coming days to replace any slot. We'll be saying then just sack him on Saturday. All right, Ibrahim Konate Nangu come up for Liverpool. When his contract expired this summer, will be France centre-back. You know the talk, say, in the deeply saddened to miss out on the opportunity. Will be say, he no get opportunity to say goodbye to the club supporter. The defender now joined them from RB Leipzig. In the summer of 2021, he make a total of 183 appearances and he scored 7 goals with Liverpool. Konate will be saying, win the Premier League, FA Cup, and 2 Carabao Cup, and the FA Community Shield. All right, and it's lot now. Don't break silence. So after they don't sack him since Saturday, just 1 year on winning the Premier League title with the club. And it's lot talk say he leave Liverpool exactly where he belongs to. He leave the club for where he supposed to be. Slot talk say fans made him feel welcome from the start and they help him on the party. This now something will be say is sweet in Belewelo. In the letter where he be right to slot to pay tribute to the late Liverpool forward Diogo Jota, will be say that for inside car crash alongside him brother and receiver as the players will be said they prepare to return for preseason training last summer. Okay, this was very important for everybody to take note to. As World Cup they arrive, video assistant referee VAR Nango get new powers to intervene at the summer's World Cup. If foul, they committed immediately before the ball they in play at set pieces. The International Football Association Board, IFAB, they don't announce the matter. The new measure Nango allow VAR to step in if a clear foul committed by the attacking team before the ball they in play lead to a direct impact on a goal, penalty kick or disciplinary sanction. All right, former England captain and manager Kevin Keegan, that was not revealed, say, in get stage 4 cancer. Yes, so stage 4, now be the most advanced stage of cancer. And it means, say, the disease, it does spread to other parts of your body. Keegan, now be one of the most transformational figure also inside Newcastle history, the mastermind behind the entertainers, we say it will challenge for the Premier League title for 1996. All right, Brentford now don't announce three of their first team stars don't sign new contracts to stay for the club. The Bees don't exercise the 1 year extension option in Matthias Jensen, Josh Da Silva, and Rico Henry's Dilu. Da Silva will be say he don't fight back from serious injury to play in first minute in 822 days towards the end of the season. And now he don't extend his stay alongside Jensen and Henry. All right, RB Leipzig center back Castello Lukeba and William O'Brien don't gale Ivory Coast winger Yuan Diomande saying they see daily in training, so they go to need to give them the confidence, say he go get a breakout FIFA for the FIFA World Cup. Diomande will be saying don't they link with several clubs, so including Liverpool and European champions Paris Saint-Germain. Sources now don't they reach us to the RB Leipzig, we say again an opening valuation of €130 million so for the 19-year-old boy.

Chelsea midfielder Moses Caicedo, another name, and inside the Ecuador squad for the 2026 FIFA World Cup as the South American side prepare for the tournament in the United States, Canada, and Mexico. The 23-year-old now be one of the Ecuador's most important players and then go feature at the second consecutive World Cup. He now joined the squad by Arsenal defender Piero Incapié, where we saying also they make the second World Cup appearance. The defensive duo, two of them, now would expect to play key role for Ecuador as they look to compete in the tough group. Veteran striker captain Enna Valencia, where we say in the selected with a 6-year-old Ecuador all-time leading scorer with 49 goals in 105 appearances. Nine will be they appear in their third World Cup. Sunderland forward Nelson Angulo himself done name in first World Cup call-up following the January move from Anderlecht, adding fresh attacking option to the squad. The former Brighton defender Pelvis Estupian, now with AC Milan, he also they included in their squad alongside with Chelsea teenager Kentry Pies, currently on loan for River Plate. All right, make a enter Spain. See what they're winning. They talk Real Madrid star Vinicius Junior. Indoor retirator Moe repeat and say, in there in no rush to extend a current contract with runs. We go run till June 2027. The 25-year-old underland in Madrid in the club of dreams. While in the sharing pride, say, in done they trusted and one of the team's captain at such a young age. All right, make a add one or two jabs back come up for inside the show this evening. Germany legend Thomas Muller, he done back Michael Olise to win the Ballon d'Or award ahead of Harry Kane. Muller state and say the young French winger, the artistic in his playing style, and he don't dribble well, he get dribble ability. We don't give him a stronger case for the individual award, we pass Harry Kane. Oh.

right now, the size of the show, and I be that for today. Yes, so until Wednesday, when I go come back, you just know, say, damn other fair, we no go for your hand now. Wait till we no go feed you, we no go tell you. We promise you, say, we go give one now, we go give one now. Tomorrow morning, like we talk, we'll spot, we go start by 6:15 a.m. Yes, so until later, sport tracker. Now, things will be say, you need to know very early, mama. Now, we'll give you. No forget, say, what up with the combo? Champions League don't finish, Premier League don't finish, Bundesliga don't finish, Spanish League don't finish, all the leagues that don't finish, even MPFL, it don't finish. Wait till be the next. I tell you now, last week, say, this year, now, on uninterrupted football. Yes, so uninterrupted football. As this was the finishing, this same month we start the World Cup. The preparation will start. Friendlies up and down. Yes, so squad naming up and down. We're going to give you the update and the latest as you go shelling. If you're not there for Diamond FM, you're not there anywhere. May I not deceive you? All right, don't you?

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2: You can also see as everything is going now.
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2: As the message that Jesus Christ went to to Gethsemane.
1: Ti o gbadua.
2: And was praying.
1: Ogun ara re si dabi ro eje.
2: And his sweat was like blood.
1: Awon baba wa wi pe.
2: Our father said.
1: Agba ti soro ti lagun.
2: An elderly person that is speaking and sweating.
1: Ekun ni so.
2: It means such an
1: elderly person. So orile le ikoja ekun bayi
2: o. The issue of this nation is beyond
1: crisis. Eyin na wo ibi ti esu ba wade.
2: See where the devil has led us.
1: Eyin na ti kiesi ibi ti abara wade.
2: You have also observed where we are.
1: Eyin na ti ribi ti ogbon ori ba wade.
2: Also say where we use our own understanding.
1: Eyin na ti ribi ti igberaga ba wade.
2: We find ourselves through our pride.
1: Eyin na ti ribi ti ese ba wade.
2: Where we find ourselves through
1: orilede won wo wa ni awon agbaye wo wa ni awosoko asun wo ra wa ni awurerin.
2: Oh, what is
1: at us
2: and crying while we were laughing.
1: Again, so to talk for you.
2: Let me tell you the truth.
1: And maybe my son, you know, make
2: Spirit say it in me.
1: Feel as
2: we are only experiencing smoke.
1: Go to dinner.
2: It has never turned
1: fire. Come, I see care, Sarah.
2: If care is not taken,
1: in number,
2: fire is coming.
1: Ti agbara omi oni le pa.
2: That the power of water will not be able to
1: quench. Afika gbadua.
2: We only need to pray.
1: Afika pada si odo
2: Olorun. We need to turn back to God.
1: Ni alaye adua ni mo fe ka gba.
2: Tonight I want us to pray.
1: Tori agbara Olorun ka gbogbo
2: e. Because the power of the Lord is sufficient.
1: Tori Bible wi pe.
2: Because the Bible says.
1: Jesu Oluwa wa.
2: Jesus Christ came.
1: O ti so awon apostles.
2: He told the apostles.
1: Gbogbo agbara Olorun ati ni aye.
2: All the power on heaven and earth.
1: Ati fun mi.
2: Has been given unto
1: me. Only woli akoko to le so be.
2: He is the first prophet that can say so.
1: Bible so nipa Moses.
2: The Bible speak about
1: woli ko osu woni Israel mo.
2: And there's no other prophet in Israel.
1: Bi Moses.
2: Like Moses.
1: Ninu we di Deuteronomy
2: ye.
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1: Bí Elijah ti jẹ́ wòlíì tó lágbára tó.
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1: Wòlíì tá a fi máa jẹ̀mú iná pè.
2: The prophet that was called through the covenant of prayer.
1: Woli ta fi majemu ase pe.
2: The prophet that was called through the covenant of authority.
1: Woli to je pe gbolo nka ase ni.
2: The prophet that own or trans is
1: authority. Woli ta da agbade erusila.
2: A prophet that was decorated with garment of
1: prayer. Bi Samuel ti gbo ohun Olorun to.
2: Samuel heard the voice of the Lord.
1: Atawon woli mi be.
2: And even another prophet.
1: Ko seyin ti o jade wa to so pe gbogbo agbara Olorun ati aye ati wi fun ohun.
2: No one yet said all power on heaven and the earth has been.
1: So I need daniloju ati ifokanbalẹ.
2: We have the assurance and the rest of my.
1: Baba mi ninu Oluwa wi pe oko kan o si ni gun komo ni bi ati fa wa.
2: My father in law do say there will not be any rope without a source.
1: Ko si to ni bere ti o ni
2: opin. Nothing with beginning without an end.
1: Bo ti wu ki Samo dudu to yo pada mole lojo.
2: No matter how dark the sky is, lightning will come one day.
1: Mo na owo soke.
2: I lift up my head.
1: Mo gbadura fun eyin te ri abi se.
2: I pray for those who can say
1: it. Ohun to nla koja.
2: What you are passing through.
1: To dabi eni pe se lo wa ninu okoko biri mu biri.
2: As if you are in serious darkness.
1: Ni woyi ola.
2: By this time tomorrow.
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2: 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What we are pointing to in this nation.
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1: Ti awon ota se won mo.
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